0: 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Here's the letter that I got from Jeff about trust tonight. He says, "Dear Delilah, I was in a relationship with a woman that lasted over 2 decades. The last 5 years were hell on earth. I grew tired of the constant fighting and bickering as our children got older, and in the end, I just walked out. I told myself, my friends, I would never allow or enable another woman to be able to hurt me, to treat me the way my ex did, and I've been single ever since. Just last year, I ran into an old friend named Patricia from work. Patricia had recently lost her job and was worried about how things were going to be for her. In an attempt to cheer her up, I invited her out for some fun. We've been going out ever since. She's sweet, beautiful, and very funny. She makes no demands on me, and we have a lot in common. We enjoy the theater, concerts, and of course, your show. Delilah, we have never been physically intimate except for an occasional hug or kiss. I like her a lot, but the specter of my old relationship where it got so bitter and contentious towards the end haunts me to this day, and that was over 7 years ago. I don't know what to do. I want to know Patricia more, but I'm so afraid. How do I get past this? Jeff the Cynic." Jeff, I will have my Delilah Dilemma response for you, young man, coming up next. You're listening to Delilah on Light 98.7.
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21: Here's your WHOP Weather Center forecast. Cloudy skies tonight with a slight chance of thunderstorms. Lows around 74. Southerly winds 5 to 10 miles an hour. Lots of sunshine tomorrow. Highs level off around 91. Lows level off around 74 tomorrow night. Daytime highs approaching 92 Thursday. Under sunny skies. 86 Friday. Chance of thunderstorms. That's the forecast. I'm meteorologist Megan Mulford for 98.7 Light FM. Right now, 78.
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0: Hello, my friend. Good evening. Good evening and welcome to your Talk About It Tuesday night. What do you want to talk about tonight? Do you want to talk about the daughter that's growing up way too fast and graduation is just right around the corner? Or the son that makes you so proud of the young man he's become? Do you want to talk about your sweetheart, the love of your life, the person that swept you off your feet 25 years ago and you still love them with every fiber of your being? What do you want to talk about? 1-888-633-5452. The number to call and we'll talk about it. Well, you'll talk about it. I'll listen. I'll pry into your business. And then I'll try to wrap it up with a sweet song and give it back to you as a gift for your heart. 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
18: Here's your WHOP Weather Center forecast. Lows around 74. Tonight, under partly cloudy skies, southerly winds 5 to 10 miles an hour. 91 tomorrow, mainly clear skies. 74 tomorrow night, clear skies. Bright sunshine expected Thursday, with daytime highs approaching 92. 86, chance for storms Friday. That's the forecast. I'm meteorologist Megan Mulford for 98.7 Light FM. Right now, it's 78 degrees.
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1: Pour yourself a nice, tall, cold glass of iced tea and talk to me. Tell me who you're thinking about. Tell me who's on your heart tonight. Tell me what your hopes are, what your dreams are. We're here to share those dreams with you tonight.

0: Hello there. How are you? Are you someone that can articulate your feelings, can acknowledge when you've made a mistake, can own your behavior, can make amends for your behavior, can change your behavior? Or are you someone that cannot figure out why life keeps blowing up when you've done nothing wrong, or you've done something wrong, but you didn't think you'd get caught at it? In just a moment, I'm going to share a very, very confusing conversation with you. Maybe you can make more sense of it than I was able to. With someone who doesn't know what she wants to say, doesn't know what she wants to apologize for, doesn't know how to say it, and doesn't know what song I should play for the situation. But she does know she loves someone. I will share this conversation and maybe a song if I can figure it out coming up next. 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
20: Here's your WHOP Weather Center forecast. Lows around 74 tonight, under partly cloudy skies, southerly winds 5 to 10 miles an hour. 91 tomorrow, mainly clear skies. 74 tomorrow night, clear skies. Bright sunshine expected Thursday, with daytime highs approaching 92. 86, chance for storms Friday. That's the forecast. I'm meteorologist Megan Mulford for 98.7 Light FM. Right now, it's 77 degrees.
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0: Have you ever heard me say here on the air that you have been bitten by the love bug? There is such a thing as love bugs, and they're kind of disgusting. They get all over your windshield in the spring and summer in Florida. But no, this is a different kind of love bug. This is when you can't sleep at night, you can't think straight, you're grinning for no reason whatsoever, except that you are head over heels in love. In just a moment, I am going to talk with a young man who has been bitten by the love bug, and it's brought out the chef in him. He is cooking up his famous jambalaya for her. We're going to find a song for these two coming up next. 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
19: Here's your WHOP Weather Center forecast. Lows around 74 tonight, under partly cloudy skies, southerly winds 5 to 10 miles an hour. 91 tomorrow, mainly clear skies. 74 tomorrow night, clear skies. Bright sunshine expected Thursday, with daytime highs approaching 92. 86 chance for storms Friday. That's the forecast. I'm meteorologist Megan Mulford for 98.7 Light FM. Right now, it's 77 degrees.
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0: a Tuesday night underway. High temps are on the way for most of the country in the next few days, the next few weeks. Really high temps in some areas. Just giving you the heads up, check your weather and then check on your neighbor, check on your grandparents in the next few days, check on the elderly folks in your neighborhood, because it's not good sometimes. Just be very careful, all right? I'm going to be here checking on you, making sure that your heart is happy, that you are being the best, healthiest, kindest version of yourself. That's what I do every night. I'm here to check up on you, check in on you, and then I am here to smooth off the rough edges of your night. Welcome to summer. It's not officially summer, but it's summer 2026. 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
15: Here's your WHOP Weather Center forecast. Lows around 74 tonight, under partly cloudy skies, southerly winds 5 to 10 miles an hour. 91 tomorrow, mainly clear skies. 74 tomorrow night, clear skies. Bright sunshine expected Thursday, with daytime highs approaching 92. 86, chance for storms Friday. That's the forecast. I'm meteorologist Megan Mulford for 98.7 Light FM. Currently, it's 76 degrees.
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0: Last weekend, I got to spend some time with some of my adult kids. My son, Sonny, how many of you remember back in the 80s and the 90s when I used to tuck my son into bed in the studio? He was with me in the studio, or if he was home with the babysitter or my sister, I would call him every night on the air and tuck him into bed and play Itsy Bitsy Spider or Love of My Life or House at Pooh Corner. Well, that little boy is now a sergeant and a fine young man. He and his wife own a business in addition to being in law enforcement. And he's got four teenagers. The baby just turned 14. And I got to spend a little time with him. And I'm so proud of the man that he is. I heard a quote about parenting. They said, being a good parent is spending all of your energy caring for and teaching someone you can't imagine living without, so that they will one day live without you and move on. And that just gutted me, because it's true. It's true. You want them to be fully independent, fully functioning, strong, and able to navigate life on their own. But oh my gosh, you don't want them to navigate life on their own, because you miss them so much. Lucky for me, I still have five minor children at home, so I'll be 1,000 years old before they're grown and gone, so I don't have to worry about that empty nest syndrome. But boy, do I love my adult kids, and I'm so proud of the people that they are. If there's somebody you want to brag on tonight, call me and tell me, and I will find a song for them. 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
18: Here's your WHOP Weather Center forecast. Lows around 74 tonight, under partly cloudy skies, southerly winds 5 to 10 miles an hour. 91 tomorrow, mainly clear skies. 74 tomorrow night, clear skies. Bright sunshine expected Thursday, with daytime highs approaching 92. 86, chance for storms Friday. That's the forecast. I'm meteorologist Megan Mulford for 98.7 Light FM. Currently, it's 76 degrees.
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1: 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That's what this show is all about. We take your situations, your stories, your problems, your celebrations, and then we set them to music.

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1: Here's the letter that I got from Jeff about trust tonight. He says, "Dear Delilah, I was in a relationship with a woman that lasted over 2 decades. The last 5 years were hell on earth. I grew tired of the constant fighting and bickering as our children got older, and in the end, I just walked out. I told myself, my friends, I would never allow or enable another woman to be able to hurt me, to treat me the way my ex did. And I've been single ever since. Just last year, I ran into an old friend named Patricia from work. Patricia had recently lost her job and was worried about how things were going to be for her. In an attempt to cheer her up, I invited her out for some fun. We've been going out ever since. She's sweet, beautiful, and very funny. She makes no demands on me, and we have a lot in common. We enjoy the theater, concerts, and of course your show. Delilah, we have never been physically intimate except for an occasional hug or kiss. I like her a lot, but the specter of my old relationship where it got so bitter and contentious towards the end haunts me to this day, and that was over 7 years ago. I don't know what to do. I want to know Patricia more, but I'm so afraid. How do I get past this? Jeff the Cynic." Jeff, I will have my Delilah Dilemma response for you, young man, coming up next. You're listening to Delilah
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19: Here's your WHOP Weather Center forecast. Lows around 74 tonight, under partly cloudy skies, southerly winds 5 to 10 miles an hour. 91 tomorrow, mainly clear skies. 74 tomorrow night, clear skies. Bright sunshine expected Thursday, with daytime highs approaching 92. 86, chance for storms Friday. That's the forecast. I'm meteorologist Megan Mulford for 98.7 Light FM. Right now, it's 77 degrees.
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0: Let me see a show of hands. How many folks have kids that are out of school for the summertime? How many people have kids that are getting into the icebox, getting into the freezer, getting out the popsicles, and leaving the little plastic wrappers everywhere already? Gonna get worse over the next few days, the next few weeks. Gonna be so hot in so many areas. You know they're gonna be eating those popsicle thingamajiggers and leaving those sticky plastic wrappers that get ants on them when they leave them outside. They're gonna leave them everywhere, and you're gonna say, I'm not gonna buy those for you again. And then you go buy them again because, you know, they're cheap. And you throw them in the freezer, and then they make a mess all over again. How do I know this game? Well, if you've got a popsicle or something cold, some ice cream, some frozen yogurt, something to enjoy tonight, come on in and make yourself at home. 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
17: Here's your WHOP Weather Center forecast. Lows around 74 tonight, under partly cloudy skies, southerly winds 5 to 10 miles an hour. 91 tomorrow, mainly clear skies. 74 tomorrow night, clear skies. Bright sunshine expected Thursday, with daytime highs approaching 92. 86, chance for storms Friday. That's the forecast. I'm meteorologist Megan Mulford for 98.7 Light FM. Right now, it's 77 degrees.
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1: The show. Maybe you found us while you were out driving down the highways and the byways of life. If you are driving right now, do drive carefully and join us each night, won't you? The phone lines are open, and I would love to hear from you tonight.

0: Each night that you tune in right here, you hear my dedications. But in addition to requests and dedications, sometimes we take a journey down a different path in our conversations. Sometimes you need prayer. I had a friend, Cher, who calls me, has been calling me for years, who called me earlier because she's in the hospital and she had some health issues and she wanted a prayer. She didn't necessarily want to hear a song. She wanted a prayer. And sometimes people call who are struggling with acceptance, accepting changes in life, mourning. They call with all sorts of situations, and sometimes they're questioning their faith or looking for their faith, struggling to find it. And then we take those calls and we turn them into a podcast called Have a Little Faith with Delilah. 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The calls that I share, the stories I share are so poignant, so powerful, so uplifting. 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It's boosted. 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
17: Here's your WHOP Weather Center forecast. Partly cloudy overnight with lows around 74. Winds out of the south, 5 to 10 miles an hour. High of 91 Wednesday. Lots of sunshine. Lows around 74 Wednesday night. High temperatures reach up to 92 Thursday under clear skies. 86 Friday. Chance for storms. That's the forecast. I'm meteorologist Megan Mulford for 98.7 Light FM. 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

0: thank you for letting me tuck you into bed on this Tuesday night and help you get ready for a Wednesday. I hope you have a wonderful day tomorrow. I hope that you take some time out of your schedule to really connect heart to heart with the people in your life. Slow down and love someone. 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
16: Here's your WHOP Weather Center forecast. Mainly clear overnight with a chance for showers. Lows around 74, south winds 5 to 10 miles an hour. Mainly sunny skies again Wednesday. Highs level off around 91. Lows around 74 Wednesday night. Low 90s Thursday, mid 80s Friday with a chance of thunderstorms. That's the forecast. I'm meteorologist Megan Mulford for 98.7 Light FM. Right now, 78.
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1: NBC News Radio, I'm Rob Martier. Texas teen Carmelo Anthony is being sentenced to 35 years in prison after his murder conviction. Earlier today, a jury found the now 19-year-old Anthony guilty of stabbing and killing 17-year-old Austin Metcalf during a confrontation at a high school track meet in Frisco last year. Anthony will have to serve at least half the sentence before he is eligible for parole. The jury in the Dallas suburb of McKinney came back with the sentence after further deliberations. The United States is launching strikes against Iran in response to the downing of a U.S. helicopter over the Strait of Hormuz. U.S. Central Command announced this afternoon that the self-defense strikes were conducted at the direction of the president. This after President Trump said the U.S. must respond to the attack. The Stanley Cup final is even at two games apiece after the Carolina Hurricanes beat the Vegas Golden Knights 5-3 in Las Vegas. Rob Martier, NBC News Radio.
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3: And this update is brought to you by Riken Elastomers. The Christian County Sheriff's Office is reminding folks to slow it down while rain lingers in our forecast, as they've responded to around 19 different motor vehicle accidents or SIS due to hydroplaning in the last couple days. With more rain and storms in the forecast, they're giving a reminder to take your time and not fall victim to standing water. The Impact Waste Solid Waste Franchise Agreement was approved unanimously by Christian County Fiscal Court at Tuesday's meeting, which means those currently serviced by GFL in the county will need to take out new accounts with Impact Waste before July 1st. And the Western Kentucky State Fair will be back in town from June 26th to July 4th. The full schedule of events and tickets are available at WesternKentuckyStateFair.org. That's been your news, and this is Deontay Berry reporting.
4: Here's your WHOP Weather Center forecast. Mainly clear overnight with a chance for showers. Lows around 74, south winds 5 to 10 miles an hour. Mainly sunny skies again Wednesday. Highs level off around 91, lows around 74 Wednesday night. Low 90s Thursday, mid-80s Friday, with a chance of thunderstorms. That's the forecast. I'm meteorologist Megan Mulford for 98.7 Light FM. Right now, 78.
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You took my self-control. That's Laura Branigan kicking off this hour. I'm Joe with music on the way from Benson Boone and Bon Jovi. Here's Bruno, Just the Way You Are, Bruno Mars.

0: Sorry, I'm here for someone else from Benson Boone and Bon Jovi. You give love a bad name right before that. Bon Jovi asking you to create videos for their upcoming concert tour. John Bon Jovi is giving you a chance to be part of their upcoming tour, asking you to hit up the band on a certain website with a video of you singing Living on a Prayer. You and your friends, or just you, need to be creative. John Bon Jovi says it's a chance to be featured as part of the upcoming tour, the Forever Tour, which is going to be getting underway on July 7th when they play Madison Square Garden for several shows before heading overseas. John said in the post that it's about expression and individuality, unique ideas and environments, and perspective is encouraged. So make a video of you doing Living on a Prayer and then upload it to bonjovi.com/living-on-a-prayer. Living on a Prayer. Don't forget the dashes. BonJovi.com will get you there, though, if you want to enter the contest.
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8: Here's your WHOP Weather Center forecast. Mainly clear overnight with a chance for showers. Lows around 74. South winds 5 to 10 miles an hour. Mainly sunny skies again Wednesday. Highs level off around 91. Lows around 74 Wednesday night. Low 90s Thursday, mid 80s Friday, with a chance of thunderstorms. That's the forecast. I'm meteorologist Megan Mulford for 98.7 Light FM. Right now, 78.
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0: And Stay featuring Mickey Echo. And that's a plea that I have for you. Stay with me. I've got music coming up in just a second from DNA with Suzanne Vega. Foreigner coming up. Chibuzi and also Green Day all coming up for you in the next couple of minutes. Stay with me.
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0: Foreigner and Say You Will, putting the wraps on that set and almost wrapping up this hour. But first, we got to take a look at today in history. Lots of music history on this day. In 1986, Genesis released Invisible Touch, their most successful album. The title track, the single Invisible Touch, gives Genesis their only number one hit. On this day in 1990, speaking of number ones, Wilson Phillips hit number one on the Hot 100 with Hold On, a song I played earlier today. 1993, Tina Turner's life story, including her stormy relationship with Ike Turner, is portrayed in the film What's Love Got to Do With It? Angela Bassett stars as Tina Turner. That was 1993. I want to go back to 1990 because it was MC Hammer hitting number one. Please Hammer, Don't Hurt 'Em became just the second rap album ever to reach number one in America on the Billboard 200 album chart. Licensed to Ill by the Beastie Boys was the first, and it was MC Hammer hitting number one in 1990. Jumping back ahead, 1998, Jimmy Buffett's memoir, A Pirate Looks at 50, is released. It reaches number one on the New York Times bestseller list. Rihanna's Umbrella, with a guest verse from her label boss, Jay-Z, reaches number one on the Billboard Hot 100 singles chart and stays there for 7 weeks, starting on this day, June 9th, 2007. And just 1 year ago, 2025, we lost Sly Stone, who died from COPD complications at the age of 82. Sly Stone from Sly and the Family Stone, gone 1 year ago today.
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12: Here's your WHOP Weather Center forecast. Mainly clear overnight with a chance for showers. Lows around 74. South winds 5 to 10 miles an hour. Mainly sunny skies again Wednesday. Highs level off around 91. Lows around 74 Wednesday night. low 90s Thursday, mid 80s Friday, with a chance of thunderstorms. That's the forecast. I'm meteorologist Megan Mulford for 98.7 Light FM. Right now, 78.
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2: NBC News Radio, I'm Tammy Trujillo. Iran's Revolutionary Guard says it's launched attacks on U.S. bases in the Middle East in response to U.S. strikes on Iran. U.S. Central Command announced those strikes Tuesday in retaliation for the downing of an Apache helicopter over the Strait of Hormuz. Both crew members on board the helicopter were rescued. Now there are reports of Iranian attacks on sites in Jordan, Bahrain, and Kuwait. South Carolina Republican Nancy Mace is conceding her race for governor. Mace conceded less than 2 hours after the polls closed in the GOP primary, with results showing her trailing Trump-backed Lieutenant Governor Pamela Yvette by double digits. In a concession speech, Mace said this is the end of a chapter, but not the fight. Apple's previewing its new child safety features. They're being rolled out to make it easier for parents to manage the content their kids can see, who they're talking to, and when they have access to apps. Apple views these steps as important to protect children. Tammy Trujillo, NBC News Radio.
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4: And this update is brought to you by Riken Elastomers. The Christian County Sheriff's Office is reminding folks to slow it down while rain lingers in our forecast, as they've responded to around 19 different motor vehicle accidents or SIS due to hydroplaning in the last couple days. With more rain and storms in the forecast, they're giving a reminder to take your time and not fall victim to standing water. The Impact Waste Solid Waste Franchise Agreement was approved unanimously by Christian County Fiscal Court at Tuesday's meeting, which means those currently serviced by GFL in the county will need to take out new accounts with Impact Waste before July 1st. And the Western Kentucky State Fair will be back in town from June 26th to July 4th. The full schedule of events and tickets are available at westernkentuckystatefair.org. That's been your news, and this is Deontay Berry reporting.
5: Here's your WHOP Weather Center forecast. Daytime highs approaching 91. Today, under mainly sunny skies, winds out of the southwest 8 to 15 miles an hour. Lows dip down to about 74. Tonight, clear skies. Bright sunshine expected. Tomorrow, highs level off around 92. Chance for storms. Friday, highs around 86. 85, mainly clear. Saturday. That's the forecast. I'm meteorologist Megan Mulford for 98.7 Light FM. Currently, it's 78 degrees.
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Max Caro was the vocalist for a while with 38 Special, and that song is the single by 38 Special that reached the highest position on the Billboard Hot 100 chart, reaching number 6 for 38 Special. It's Second Chance. 38 Special out on tour right now with Kansas at a co-headlining tour. Here's Chumbawamba doing a little tump thumping.

0: Phil Collins in the air tonight, looking forward, I'm sure, to November when he will be enshrined and inducted into the Rock and Roll Hall of Fame. He has said, though, he will not be performing at the Rock and Roll Hall of Fame, but he's anxious to attend the induction ceremonies. Phil Collins is already in, as I've talked about quite a bit, as a member of Genesis, but he's part of the class of 26 as a solo artist. Coming up in just a moment, hang on, Prince and the Plain White Tees.
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4: Here's your WHOP Weather Center forecast. Daytime highs approaching 91. Today, under mainly sunny skies, winds out of the southwest 8 to 15 miles an hour. Lows dip down to about 74. Tonight, clear skies. Bright sunshine expected. Tomorrow, highs level off around 92. Chance for storms. Friday, highs around 86. 85, mainly clear. Saturday. That's the forecast. I'm meteorologist Megan Mulford for 98.7 Light FM. Currently, it's 78 degrees.
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0: Got a chance to see Billy Joel and his 100th show at Madison Square Garden on public television the other night. I was flipping through the channels, and that came up and came on. I got into it early, so I was able to watch. I remember last year they had the special on CBS television, but it was like a 90-minute special with commercials, etc. I got to see a whole lot more of that show, the 100th show at Madison Square Garden with Billy Joel on the public television. But of course, they broke in with their fundraising, too. But still, what a great, great performance. I've seen Billy Joel numerous times. Never got a chance to see him at Madison Square Garden. So I hope he makes it back. And I'm hoping to get a trip booked to check him out at Madison Square Garden. Anyway, I Go to Extremes there from Billy Joel. And right before Billy Joel, Prince, When Doves Cry.
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0: Harry Styles with American Girls, and that's from Kiss All the Time, Disco Occasionally, Goo Goo Dolls right before that, Broadway, and West End Girls, Pet Shop Boys. Joe here with music coming up in just a second from Miley Cyrus as we kick into another hour, but first let's take a look at the birthdays for today. Got a few celebrity birthdays. If your birthday falls on June 9th, happy birthday to you. That's the most important birthday. You share your birthday with Johnny Depp. He's 63. Michael J. Fox is 65 today. And happy birthday to Natalie Portman, turning 45.
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11: Here's your WHOP Weather Center forecast. Daytime highs approaching 91. Today, under mainly sunny skies, winds out of the southwest, 8 to 15 miles an hour. Lows dip down to about 74. Tonight, clear skies. Bright sunshine expected. Tomorrow, highs level off around 92. Chance for storms. Friday, highs around 86. 85, mainly clear. Saturday. That's the forecast. I'm meteorologist Megan Mulford for 98.7 Light FM. Currently, it's 78 degrees.
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1: NBC News Radio, I'm Tammy Trujillo. The U.S. is launching strikes against Iran in response to the downing of a U.S. helicopter over the Strait of Hormuz. U.S. Central Command said the self-defense strikes were conducted at the direction of the president. This after President Trump said the U.S. must respond to the attack on the helicopter out of necessity. The two service members who were on the Apache helicopter are safe. NBC News projects Republican Steve Hilton will face off against Democrat Javier Becerra for governor of California this November. Hilton and Becerra defeated Democrat Tom Steyer to advance to the general election. President Trump endorsed Hilton before the primary. Popular 1960s doo-wop singer Nicky Adeo has passed away. He was known for his falsetto voice and is one of the originators of the R&B and rock-blended sound of Asbury Park. Adeo scored regional hits including My Hero with the Bella Cantos and Over the Rainbow with the Uniques. He was 82 years old. Tammy Trujillo, NBC News Radio.
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3: And this update is brought to you by Riken Elastomers. The Christian County Sheriff's Office is reminding folks to slow it down while rain lingers in our forecast, as they've responded to around 19 different motor vehicle accidents or SIS due to hydroplaning in the last couple days. With more rain and storms in the forecast, they're giving a reminder to take your time and not fall victim to standing water. The Impact Waste Solid Waste Franchise Agreement was approved unanimously by Christian County Fiscal Court at Tuesday's meeting, which means those currently serviced by GFL in the county will need to take out new accounts with Impact Waste before July 1st. And the Western Kentucky State Fair will be back in town from June 26th to July 4th. The full schedule of events and tickets are available at westernkentuckystatefair.org. That's been your news, and this is Deontay Berry reporting.
4: Here's your WHOP Weather Center forecast. Daytime highs approaching 91. Today, under mainly sunny skies, winds out of the southwest 8 to 15 miles an hour. Lows dip down to about 74. Tonight, clear skies. Bright sunshine expected. Tomorrow, highs level off around 92. Chance for storms. Friday, highs around 86. 85, mainly clear. Saturday. That's the forecast. I'm meteorologist Megan Mulford for 98.7 Light FM. Currently, it's 78 degrees.
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The late and great, the one and only Tom Petty, and I won't back down. I'm a big Tom Petty fan. I'm Joe. Thank you for joining me. I've got George Michael and Vance Joy coming up. Here's Jimmy Cliff. I can see clearly now.

0: Father Figure, one of the huge hits solo for George Michael outside of Wham with Andrew Ridgeley. And right before George Michael, Vance Joy, Riptide. Coming up in just a couple of minutes, it's Imagine Dragons. I've got Kool & the Gang and Pearl Jam on the way.
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4: Here's your WHOP Weather Center forecast. Daytime highs approaching 91. Today, under mainly sunny skies, winds out of the southwest 8 to 15 miles an hour. Lows dip down to about 74. Tonight, clear skies. Bright sunshine expected. Tomorrow, highs level off around 92. Chance for storms. Friday, highs around 86. 85, mainly clear. Saturday. That's the forecast. I'm meteorologist Megan Mulford for 98.7 Light FM. Right now, 73.
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0: Pearl Jam with Last Kiss, and Kool & the Gang right before that with Celebration, and Believer from Imagine Dragons. I'm Joe. Thanks for celebrating with me as we continue this musical tour that we've got going on today. Olivia Rodrigo is coming up, En Vogue, Daryl Hall, John Oates, Avril Lavigne, all on the docket in the next couple of minutes. Stay with me.
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0: Dead.
1: Drop Dead from Olivia Rodrigo, who just premiered a new song, a duet. I almost said duet. She debuted a duet with Robert Smith of The Cure at the Primavera Sound Festival on Saturday. The new song is called What's Wrong With Me, a duet with Robert Smith, which she is very excited about. Drop Dead there from Olivia Rodrigo and En Vogue, My Lovin', You're Never Going to Get It. Avril Lavigne's Complicated coming up in just a minute.
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11: Here's your WHOP Weather Center forecast. Lots of sunshine today, with daytime highs approaching 91. Winds out of the southwest, 8 to 15 miles an hour. Clear skies tonight, lows level off around 74. Mainly sunny tomorrow, high of 92. Daytime highs approaching 86 Friday, with a slight chance of thunderstorms. 85, mainly sunny skies Saturday. That's the forecast. I'm meteorologist Megan Mulford for 98.7 Light FM. Currently 73.
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1: NBC News Radio, I'm Tammy Trujillo. Voters went to the polls in four states where primary elections were held on Tuesday. In one of the most closely watched contests, Graham Plattner has won the Democratic Senate primary in Maine. He defeated Maine Governor Janet Mills and David Costello. He'll face Republican incumbent Senator Susan Collins in the November midterms. Iran's Revolutionary Guard says it's carried out retaliatory strikes on U.S. bases in the Middle East. This comes after U.S. Central Command announced a wave of strikes on Tuesday in response to the downing of an Apache helicopter over the Strait of Hormuz. Both crew members on board the helicopter were rescued. A group of bipartisan lawmakers and others advocating for full government disclosure on unidentified aerial phenomena, or UAPs, gathered on Capitol Hill Tuesday. They had a unified message. More is known about the existence of UAPs and the public's being told, and greater immunity is needed for whistleblowers. Tammy Trujillo, NBC News Radio.
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3: And this update is brought to you by Riken Elastomers. The Christian County Sheriff's Office is reminding folks to slow it down while rain lingers in our forecast, as they've responded to around 19 different motor vehicle accidents or SIS due to hydroplaning in the last couple days. With more rain and storms in the forecast, they're giving a reminder to take your time and not fall victim to standing water. The Impact Waste Solid Waste Franchise Agreement was approved unanimously by Christian County Fiscal Court at Tuesday's meeting, which means those currently serviced by GFL in the county will need to take out new accounts with Impact Waste before July 1st. And the Western Kentucky State Fair will be back in town from June 26th to July 4th. The full schedule of events and tickets are available at westernkentuckystatefair.org. That's been your news, and this is Deontay Berry reporting.
4: Here's your WHOP Weather Center forecast. Lots of sunshine today, with daytime highs approaching 91. Winds out of the southwest, 8 to 15 miles an hour. Clear skies tonight, lows level off around 74. Mainly sunny tomorrow, high of 92. Daytime highs approaching 86 Friday, with a slight chance of thunderstorms. 85, mainly sunny skies Saturday. That's the forecast. I'm meteorologist Megan Mulford for 98.7 Light FM. Currently 73.
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He's breaking all the rules. He don't play by them anyway. That's Paula Abdul and Cold Hearted kicking off another great hour of music. I'm Joe. Hang on for Taylor Swift and Rick Springfield to come. Right now, Chainsmokers.

0: Elizabeth Taylor from Taylor Swift. The new single is out for Toy Story 5, I Knew It, I Knew You from Taylor Swift, burning up the streaming services where you'll find it right now. And it's, of course, going to be in the movie Toy Story 5, which comes out June 19th. Little more than a week away. Elizabeth Taylor there from Taylor Swift, wrapping up that set. Also Rick Springfield with Jesse's Girl from 1981. Coming up in just a minute, hang on, Naked Eyes and Katie Lang.
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2: Here's your WHOP Weather Center forecast. Lots of sunshine today with daytime highs approaching 91. Winds out of the southwest, 8 to 15 miles an hour. Clear skies tonight, lows level off around 74. Mainly sunny tomorrow, high of 92. Daytime highs approaching 86 Friday with a slight chance of thunderstorms. 85, mainly sunny skies Saturday. That's the forecast. I'm meteorologist Megan Mulford for 98.7 Light FM. Currently 73.
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0: Outkast, Hey Ya. And right before Outkast, Katie Lang, Constant Craving. Also had music in there from Naked Eyes. Always something there to remind me. I've got an explosive story to share with you in just a couple of minutes. A surprise explosive story coming up in just a couple of minutes. Also coming up, I've got UB40, Hang On for Fleetwood Mac, and DNCE all coming up.
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0: Fleetwood Mac and Hold Me. Also right before Fleetwood Mac, DNCE, Cake by the Ocean. Can't Help Falling in Love from UB40. All right, you ready for an explosive story? This happened a couple of days ago in California. A woman decided, like many of us this time of year, to do some spring cleaning, clean out the house, get rid of things, and go through and take inventory and see what she didn't need anymore. And one of the things she found was 20 sticks of live dynamite in a freezer in the garage. 20 sticks of live dynamite. The bomb squad was called, and they were able to evacuate the neighborhood, which is what they did a couple of days ago. Got everybody out of the neighborhood. Then they got the sticks of dynamite out of there, too, without anything happening. So congratulations and thanks to the bomb squad for clearing the California woman's freezer of 20 sticks of dynamite. She told police that her husband passed away in 2014, and she suspected it might have been his dynamite. Had no idea. She had no idea it was in that freezer in the fridge in her garage. Thankfully, everybody's okay.
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8: Here's your WHOP Weather Center forecast. Lots of sunshine today, with daytime highs approaching 91. Winds out of the southwest, 8 to 15 miles an hour. Clear skies tonight, lows level off around 74. Mainly sunny tomorrow, high of 92. Daytime highs approaching 86 Friday, with a slight chance of thunderstorms. 85, mainly sunny skies Saturday. That's the forecast. I'm meteorologist Megan Mulford for 98.7 Light FM. Currently 73.
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1: NBC News Radio, I'm Mark Mayfield. Iran has launched attacks on U.S. bases in the Middle East in response to earlier U.S. strikes. U.S. Central Command announced those strikes Tuesday in retaliation for the downing of an Apache helicopter over the Strait of Hormuz. Now there are reports of Iranian attacks on sites in Jordan, Bahrain, and Kuwait. Bill Gates will testify before Congress today about his relationship with the late sex criminal Jeffrey Epstein. Here's Michael Kastner.
2: The billionaire Microsoft founder will appear at a closed-door hearing of the House Oversight Committee that's heard testimony from people like former President Bill Clinton and Commerce Secretary Howard Lutnick. Gates, who showed up in pictures with Epstein in a Justice Department release last year, said he met with Epstein multiple times starting in 2011. I'm Michael Kastner.
1: And the Stanley Cup final is tied after the Hurricanes' 5-3 win over the Golden Knights in Game 4 from Vegas. Mark Mayfield, NBC News Radio.
3: From Hopkinsville's News Authority, this is WHOP News.
4: And this update is brought to you by Riken Elastomers. The Christian County Sheriff's Office is reminding folks to slow it down while rain lingers in our forecast, as they've responded to around 19 different motor vehicle accidents or SIS due to hydroplaning in the last couple days. With more rain and storms in the forecast, they're giving a reminder to take your time and not fall victim to standing water. The Impact Waste Solid Waste Franchise Agreement was approved unanimously by Christian County Fiscal Court at Tuesday's meeting, which means those currently serviced by GFL in the county will need to take out new accounts with Impact Waste before July 1st. And the Western Kentucky State Fair will be back in town from June 26th to July 4th. The full schedule of events and tickets are available at westernkentuckystatefair.org. That's been your news, and this is Deontay Berry reporting.
5: Here's your WHOP Weather Center forecast. Mainly sunny today, with a high of 91, southwesterly winds 8 to 15 miles an hour. Tonight, lows level off around 74. Daytime highs approaching 92. Tomorrow, mainly clear skies. Highs level off around 86 Friday, with a slight chance for storms. 85, mainly clear Saturday. That's the forecast. I'm meteorologist Megan Mulford for 98.7 Light FM. Right now, it's 73 degrees.
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Charlie Puth and Gabby Barrett with I Hope, starting up another hour of great music. I'm Joe. I hope you'll stay with me for Santana and Rob Thomas and One Republic coming up after Crush on You. Here's the Jets.

0: It does not get much bigger than that one from Santana and Rob Thomas. There's Smooth, also One Republic, and Good Life. Thanks for spending part of your life with us and having the radio turned on. Glad to have you along for the ride. I'm Joe with music coming up in just a minute from Lady Gaga with Bruno Mars and a member of the Class of 2026 Rock and Roll Hall of Fame coming up.
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2: Here's your WHOP Weather Center forecast. Mainly sunny today with a high of 91. Southwesterly winds 8 to 15 miles an hour. Tonight, lows level off around 74. Daytime highs approaching 92. Tomorrow, mainly clear skies. Highs level off around 86 Friday with a slight chance for storms. 85, mainly clear Saturday. That's the forecast. I'm meteorologist Megan Mulford for 98.7 Light FM. Right now, it's 73 degrees.
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0: I believe that one's from Tarzan, the movie. You'll Be in My Heart from Phil Collins. Going into the Rock and Roll Hall of Fame as a solo artist in 2026. Congratulations, Phil. Till Tuesday with their very first single, Voices Carry, was a top 10 hit for Amy Mann and the band. Justin Timberlake and All for One are coming up.
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0: All for One and I Swear, also Pat Benatar, Love is a Battlefield, and Justin Timberlake, Rock Your Body. It's Joe here. Thanks for joining me. I'm going to get out of here, but before I go, Usher and Pitbull with a tribute to the DJ coming up in just a couple of minutes. Hey, make it a great day today.
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11: Here's your WHOP Weather Center forecast. Mainly sunny today with a high of 91. Southwesterly winds 8 to 15 miles an hour. Tonight, lows level off around 74. Daytime highs approaching 92. Tomorrow, mainly clear skies. Highs level off around 86 Friday with a slight chance for storms. 85, mainly clear Saturday. That's the forecast. I'm meteorologist Megan Mulford for 98.7 Light FM. Right now, it's 73 degrees.
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1: NBC News Radio, I'm Michael Kastner. Iran's Revolutionary Guards Corps says it's launched attacks on U.S. bases in the Middle East in response to U.S. strikes on Iran. More from Mark Mayfield.
2: U.S. Central Command announced those strikes Tuesday in retaliation for the downing of an Apache helicopter over the Strait of Hormuz. Both crew members on board the helicopter were rescued. Now there are reports of Iranian attacks on sites in Jordan, Bahrain, and Kuwait. This all comes a day after Trump had suggested that a peace deal with Iran could be possible within the next 2 or 3 days.
1: Graham Plattner has won the Democratic Senate primary in Maine. Plattner thanked his supporters at a rally on Tuesday night.
3: It is an honor, and I will not let you down.
1: He defeated Maine Governor Janet Mills and David Costello. The former U.S. Marine will face Republican incumbent Senator Susan Collins in the November midterms. The embattled Plattner is facing a slew of allegations about a tattoo resembling a Nazi symbol he later had covered up and several women reporting volatile relationships in the past with one alleging physical abuse. Visitors to Washington, D.C. are reportedly complaining about equipment that's blocking the area around the Lincoln Memorial. More from Tammy Trujillo.
4: The UFC has scheduled a press conference at the memorial on Friday. Crews have put up fencing and are setting up video screens and sound equipment, blocking access to the memorial and its pathways. Tourists say they're upset that construction for National Mall events like the UFC fight and the Great American State Fair is detracting from their D.C. experience. I'm Tammy Trujillo.
1: Bill Gates will sit for a closed-door meeting with the House committee looking into the Jeffrey Epstein investigation. The billionaire co-founder of Microsoft will testify before the House Oversight Committee on Wednesday about his mentions in the Epstein files. Michael Kastner, NBC News Radio.
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7: Good morning, and this is Deontay Berry reporting. The Christian County Sheriff's Office is reminding folks to slow it down while rain lingers in our forecast, as they've responded to around 19 different motor vehicle accidents or SIS due to hydroplaning in the last couple days. With more rain and storms in the forecast, they're giving a reminder to take your time and not fall victim to standing water. The Impact Waste Solid Waste Franchise Agreement was approved unanimously by Christian County Fiscal Court at Tuesday's meeting, which means those currently serviced by GFL and the county will need to take out new accounts with Impact Waste before July 1st. GFL will still collect trash in June, but then in July, they'll go around and pick up their cans and equipment. You can sign up for service by calling 270-660-8331 and make sure your accounts are good with GFL before closing it. Robert James with Impact says the sooner folks call and get signed up, the better.
8: I will add, though, to remind people, you're going to be delivering this, you said, the second week of June, what'd you say?
9: We're starting deliveries next week.
8: Okay.
9: So
8: you will not start picking up to July 1.
9: Correct.
8: So don't fill it with trash. Expect it to be picked up.
9: We understand it, in which the contract reads right now, GFL will pick up until June 30th. That'll be right. July 1st, that week, we will start service. That's when we will pick up Impact Waste receptacles only. And then GFL, what we understand is they're going to come and remove their equipment, probably starting that week, the first week of July.
7: Governor Ann Beshear extended his executive order to maintain reduced gas taxes in 33 cities and counties, including Oak Grove, where local officials requested an extension. As a result of rising gas prices, Beshear issued an executive order on May 5th reducing the gas tax by 10 cents per gallon. According to Beshear's office, once the executive order passes the 30-day mark, Kentucky law requires county judge executives or city mayors to request to have it extended. In cities and counties where the executive order was not extended, the gas tax will increase 10 cents starting on Thursday. And the Western Kentucky State Fair will be back in town from June 26th to July 4th. The full schedule is available at westernkentuckystatefair.org. That's been your news, and this is Deontay Berry reporting.
10: Here's your WHOP Weather Center forecast. Mainly sunny today with a high of 91. Southwesterly winds 8 to 15 miles an hour. Tonight, lows level off around 74. Daytime highs approaching 92. Tomorrow, mainly clear skies. Highs level off around 86 Friday with a slight chance for storms. 85, mainly clear Saturday. That's the forecast. I'm meteorologist Megan Mulford for 98.7 Light FM. Right now, 72.
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11: This is America in the Morning from Westwood One. Good morning, I'm John Trout. It's Wednesday, June 10th, 2026. Here's what's coming up on America in the Morning.
12: The U.S. military is giving details after their helicopter went down near the Strait of Hormuz. Sagar Magani, Washington.
13: Maine candidate Graham Plattner wins his primary convincingly as elections are held in South Carolina, Nevada, and North Dakota as well. I'm John Stolness, Washington.
14: A verdict handed down in the murder trial of a teenager accused of killing another teen at a Texas high school track meet. I'm Clayton Neville.
15: It took a nearly united front for Republicans to pass a bill that would fund immigration and border enforcement agencies for the next 3 years. Jennifer King, Washington.
16: Social Security's Retirement Trust Fund is projected to face a funding shortfall in 2032. I'm Lisa Dwyer.
17: Stadium workers near Los Angeles say they've reached a tentative contract deal, averting a strike. I'm Ed Donahue.
11: All ahead on America in the Morning. It's 7 after. The fragile ceasefire between the United States and Iran took a dark turn after Iran shot down a U.S. Apache attack helicopter near the Strait of Hormuz. And in retaliation, the United States, in what CENTCOM described as a proportional response, targeted Iranian air defense and radar sites near the vital shipping waterway. Although President Trump at first downplayed the helicopter shoot down Tuesday morning, the Wall Street Journal reports that Defense Secretary Pete Hegseth and Chairman of the Joint Chiefs of Staff, General Dan Kane, recommended military action during an afternoon briefing, which led to the U.S. strikes Tuesday evening on the orders of the president. Iran's foreign minister said his nation will not allow any attack or threat to go unanswered. Washington correspondent Sagar Magani reports there are new details about how the military rescued two Army aviators from their downed helicopter.
18: There's a report that an Army helicopter went down on the strait. Can you give us an update on that? Are the soldiers okay?
19: The pilots are fine, yeah.
18: And what's
19: nobody injured? But the pilots are fine.
12: Hours after President Trump spoke, U.S. Central Command said a Navy drone boat found and rescued the aviators, who had spent about 2 hours in the water. The crash came with the Middle East reeling after Israel and Iran exchanged fire. The president's still optimistic about reaching an agreement with Iran.
19: We're very close to having a very, very good, strong, powerful deal.
12: Something he's repeatedly said.
20: The president got into this without a strategic goal or a plan or a timeline, and now he finds himself backed into a corner.
12: Arizona Democrat Mark Kelly says the president got into the Iran mess without a strategic plan.
19: If we do the bombing, you know, a lot of people are going to be killed. Who wants to do that? I don't. And we'll have a signed document that's actually stronger than doing the bombing.
12: Sagar Magani, Washington.
11: Voters in four states cast their ballots Tuesday, with one of the most closely watched races for a Senate seat in Maine. John Stolness has the latest.
13: Showing no signs of being slowed by controversies surrounding his campaign in recent weeks, Democratic senatorial candidate Graham Plattner easily won his primary. Plattner has faced accusations of disturbing behavior from former girlfriends, sending sexual messages to women outside his marriage, and for a tattoo he got as a Marine that was an homage to Nazi soldiers.
3: Redemption is not just some simple or easy destination. It's a journey. I've made mistakes in my life, mistakes that I regret, that I live with, and that I continue to learn from. And I'm still far from perfect. But every day I wake up and I try to be a little bit better and a little bit kinder than I was the day before. And if you give me the chance, I will be a senator for the people who cannot afford to buy a senator.
13: Although Governor Janet Mills' name remained on the ballot, she withdrew from the race in April. But some analysts believe voters could protest against Plattner by voting for her. Plattner secured more than 70% of the Democratic vote. He'll go up against Republican Susan Collins in November. The Democratic National Committee congratulated Plattner for his victory. They're hoping it's one of four seats they can flip to regain control of the Senate next year. In South Carolina, Trump-endorsed Lieutenant Governor Pamela Evett advanced to a runoff in the race for governor.
2: I will never back down to the woke mob. Over these next 2 weeks, we're going to highlight a very clear contrast between myself and a career politician, Alan Wilson.
13: She'll go up against the state's Attorney General, Alan Wilson, in a runoff that takes place in just 2 weeks. Republican Senator Lindsey Graham avoided a runoff in his primary by securing a majority of the vote.
21: Mr. President, when you endorsed me early on, it changed everything. You're the gold standard in the Republican world, the most consequential endorsement, I think, in the history of politics. And when you spoke, the people of South Carolina listened.
13: He'll face Democrat Annie Andrews in the general election. And in Nevada, Aaron Ford has won the Democratic primary for governor. He'll face Governor Joe Lombardo in November. Polls indicate control of the state house there is a toss-up. John Stolness, Washington.
11: It's 12 after. House Republicans pass immigration reform. Will President Trump sign the measure? When America in the Morning returns after these messages.
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0: It's 26 after. Welcome back. This is America in the Morning. Social Security may not be as secure as you might think. Lisa Dwyer reports the Social Security Retirement Trust Fund is expected to run dry faster than expected.
1: Social Security's Retirement Trust Fund is projected to face a funding shortfall in 2032, a year earlier than previously expected. Starting in 2033, Medicare's Hospital Insurance Trust Fund will still be unable to pay full benefits. Rising health care costs and government spending have contributed to a projected depletion date that is less than 10 years from now. Social Security's combined trust funds, which cover old age and disability recipients, will be unable to pay full benefits beginning in 2034. I'm Lisa Dwyer.
0: A workers' strike at a stadium scheduled to host World Cup matches in the coming days appears to have been averted. Correspondent Ed Donahue reports.
2: Stadium workers near Los Angeles say they've reached a tentative contract deal, averting a strike ahead of the U.S. men's soccer team's opening World Cup match Friday. Kurt Peterson is co-president of Unite Here, Local 11.
3: We want massive raises. Most workers will earn more than $40 an hour, and many will earn substantially more. Tip workers will see their pay increase by at least 30%.
2: Peterson says workers retain the right to strike in case of an immigration raid at work.
3: The reality is that immigrant workers across Los Angeles are living in fear. Families are being separated. Workers are being kidnapped off the streets of Los Angeles. These workers behind me made a decision. They said an injury to one is an injury to all.
2: 8 World Cup matches are scheduled at SoFi Stadium. I'm Ed Donahue.
0: America in the Morning for Wednesday, June 10th, 2026, is produced by Jeff McKay and Tom Cusick. I'm John Trout. This is Westwood One.
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9: This is the Kentucky News Network.
10: Has he or has he not resigned? We're learning about a possible resignation notice turned in by Fayette County Public Schools Superintendent Dr. Demetrius Liggins from Tuesday evening. Officials have called for a special meeting tonight at 7:30 to discuss potential interim leadership. Liggins, however, tells WKYT, WLEX, and the Lexington Herald Leader he did not resign and remained superintendent, adding he only wanted to engage in discussions regarding a potential separation agreement. Liggins has led FCPS for about 5 years.
11: Democrats are most worried about paying their bills. Republicans are most worried about paying their bills. And independents are most worried about paying their bills. Here you've got a candidate that is with the people, that is promising to work to bring prices down every day. I think it's going to help with independents. But I think he's going to bring in a whole bunch of Republicans too, because right now people just want a little bit of help. And that's what this guy's all about.
10: That's the words from Governor Andy Beshear to WKYT during 6th District Congressional nominee Zach Dembo's campaign event from the borough. Beshear was one of several speakers at this event. Dembo faces Dr. Ralph Alvarado in the general election this November. A deputy who grew up as a self-described at-risk youth wins the state's award for the best school resource officer. Harlan County Deputy Josh Sargent, who covers Wallens Elementary School, was named the SRO of the Year by the Kentucky Association of School Resource Officers Tuesday. He said he learned of the honor while on vacation, adding it caught him off guard. Sargent has served served WES for 4 years now. He also won the regional SRO award last year. And a longtime Lexington journalist will sign off for the last time. WDKY's Marvin Bartlett was part of their first newscast back in January 1995. He signed off after 31 and a half years and will have a studio named after him, the Marvin Bartlett Studio. I'm Lee Mowen.
9: This is the Kentucky News Network.
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17: And good morning. This is WHOP News, and my name is Hannah Hagman, reporting at 5:33. The Christian County Sheriff's Office is reminding folks to slow it down while rain lingers in our forecast.

0: NFL will still collect trash in June, but then in July, they'll go around and pick up their cans and equipment. You can sign up for service by calling 270-660-8331 and make sure your accounts are good with GFL before closing them. Robert James with Impact says the sooner folks call and get signed up, the better, as they'll be delivering new trash cans starting as soon as next week, and they want to make it as smooth a transition as possible.
1: I will add, though, to remind people, you're going to be delivering this, you said, the second week of June? What would you say?
2: We're starting deliveries next week.
1: Okay.
2: So
1: but you will not start picking up to July 1.
2: Correct.
1: So don't fill it with trash, expect it to be picked up.
2: So the way we understand it, in which the contract reads right now, GFL will pick up until June 30th at 11:59 p.m.
3: Right.
2: July 1st, that week, we will start service. That's when we will pick up Impact Waste receptacles only. And then GFL, what we understand is they're going to come and remove their equipment probably starting that week, the first week of July.
0: Magistrates also approved renewal of agreements with Todd and Trigg counties to house their animals at the Christian County Regional Animal Shelter and the fees that come along with it, with Todd County's fee increasing to $20,000.
3: I will just say one thing we have done. We have not increased the fee to Todd County this year. That fee is $20,000, and it used to be very similar to Trigg's. But when we start analyzing the data, we're receiving more from Todd than Trigg, so that's why there is a different amount for Todd than there is.
0: Governor Andy Beshear extended his executive order to maintain reduced gas taxes in 33 cities and counties, including Oak Grove, where local officials requested an extension. As a result of rising gas prices, the governor issued an executive order on May 5th, reducing the gas tax by 10 cents per gallon. According to Beshear's office, once the executive order passes the 30-day mark, Kentucky law requires county judge executives or city mayors to request to have it extended. In cities and counties where the executive order was not extended, the gas tax will increase 10 cents starting on Thursday. The Western Kentucky State Fair will be back in town from June 26th to July 4th, and Fair Board Chair Kent Boyd recently spotlighted what they have in store for the community. This year marks the fair's 75th anniversary, and to celebrate the milestone, the Fair Board sold anniversary T-shirts. Boyd says those who wear the shirt on the fair's opening day will receive free admission. The pageants get underway on June 27th, and later that day, the Demolition Derby will take over the grandstands at 7 p.m., and Boyd expects it to be one of their most well-attended events.
4: Saturday night in the grandstand.
5: The biggest event we have is the Demolition Derby at the grandstand. So
4: yeah, a lot of people enjoy that, don't they?
5: They love it. We've tried to add some seats. We put some more bleachers in because we always overfill. So we've added a few more seats. But yeah, everybody loves to see the cars bang up.
0: On June 30th, Pinneral Electric members have free fare admission with a coupon until 6 p.m. And on July 1st, active duty military, dependents, veterans, and first responders with ID will also have free admission. On July 2nd, Kentucky Farm Bureau members have free admission with a coupon until 6. July 3rd, the Mid-South Truck and Tractor Pulls kick off and conclude on the fair concludes on July 4th. Boyd says drivers will be coming from across the country to compete, and the competition will be in the grandstands. The fair's full schedule and tickets are available at westernkentuckystatefair.org. Last year, the principals leading the Consolidated Christian County High School were announced, and recently, the Christian County Public School System spotlighted some of the school's newly selected assistant principals and counselors. Assistant Principal Toby Miles and Counselor Allison Gamblin will help lead the Freshman Success Academy. Assistant Principal Shannon Fowler and Counselor Natalie Riggs will help lead the Business, Engineering, and Manufacturing Academy. Assistant Principal Robert Burnham and Counselor Brandy Lovely will help lead the Health and Community Services Academy. And Assistant Principal Mari Owens and Counselor Natalie Allen will lead the Agriculture and Skilled Trades Academy. The Christian County Sheriff's Department has arrested and charged 50-year-old Kenneth Shepherd of Hopkinsville with second-degree assault, first-degree fleeing or evading police, and more after he allegedly assaulted a woman on Cave Street Sunday. Newstime 538.
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1: Here's your WHOP Weather Center forecast. Mainly sunny today with a high of 91. Southwesterly winds 8 to 15 miles an hour. Tonight, lows level off around 74. Daytime highs approaching 92. Tomorrow, mainly clear skies. Highs level off around 86 Friday with a slight chance for storms. 85, mainly clear Saturday. That's the forecast. I'm meteorologist Megan Mulford for 98.7 Light FM. Right now, 72.
2: And that's been your news. My name is Hannah Hagman reporting. 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
3: And welcome to the Midweek Kentucky. I'm Scott Fitzgerald. We got some sports to talk about. Let's jump right into it with college basketball, shall we? Milan Manchilovic hasn't played a minute at Kentucky yet, but he's already making headlines in Lexington. He's locked in a local NIL deal that puts him behind the wheel of a brand new Ford Expedition and signaling just how big his arrival is for the program. The Iowa State big fella brings an elite shooting touch, nearly 50% from deep, and instantly becomes the centerpiece of a rebuilt Wildcats offense. ESPN slots Kentucky's 2026 recruiting class now at number 17. Louisville basketball's anticipated return to Freedom Hall will have to wait. The Cardinals' scheduled 2026-2027 neutral site showdown with Cincinnati has been removed from the schedule. Now both programs are reportedly working to move the game to the following season. Let's turn to baseball now. It was a late one last night out in San Diego.
4: Popped up. Myers has it. Zach Maxwell with his first major league save. Maxwell gets the three outs needed in the home half, and the Reds have evened the series at a game apiece. They have snapped their skid at five games.
3: Could a sixth-round pick of the Reds out of Georgia Tech be the break they needed? Zach Maxwell, who tossed 18 innings at AAA Louisville this year while striking out 27, finished the job in extra innings last night for his first MLB save. Sal Stewart, of course, the key with a two-run homer as the Reds survive San Diego 5-3. For now, though, skipper Terry Francona, he's simply just going to take it one game at a time.
5: There was a lot of frustration. You know, we left some runs out there early, but we didn't pay for it. They kept playing. There was good energy, and I was really excited about that because, man, when you're kind of getting beat up a little bit, you know, and then things don't go well, they just kept plugging, and that was good to see.
3: Finally, in horse racing, trainer Brad Cox continues his strong run at Churchill Downs near the top of the standings, winning four of his last six starts. He'll send out Rothko and John Hancock up against Michael McCarthy's Bullard later today. I'm Scott Fitzgerald.
6: This is the Kentucky News Network.

0: Good morning, everybody. Welcome into the Early Bird Show on this Wednesday, June the 10th. Joe Wilson with you this morning. Hannah Hagman is here. And, of course, you heard her with some news. She'll be back with more news here in just a little bit. Thank you for tuning in this morning, getting your day started with us here on the Early Bird Show. 72 degrees right now in Hopkinsville, on the way to hot.
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0: It is going to be hot as we check our Weather Center forecast today. Mainly clear skies, a high of 91. However, there is a special weather statement that's out, and I'll just tell you what it says. Today expected to be the second of 3 days with high temperatures stretching into the low to mid-90s with oppressive humidity values, bringing the heat index values of 100 to 105 forecast today. This is the first strong heat wave of the season, so be particularly alert to heat-related illness potential and take the necessary action to protect yourself. So make sure if you're working outside today that you've got plenty to drink. Get you some shade breaks every now and then. Even get those frog towels, or you can get them wet and put them on your neck. But it is going to be oppressively warm this afternoon, especially. So it's 72 right now, though. Tomorrow, it's going to be pretty much a replica of today. 92 tomorrow under sunny skies, so it'll be the same thing tomorrow. Friday, we're finally going to cool off a little. When I say a little, I mean a little. Partly cloudy, a chance of some scattered storms, a high of 86. Saturday, partly cloudy, we're 85. Sunday, mainly cloudy with scattered thunderstorms, likely a high of 84. And then Monday, mainly cloudy, a chance of some scattered thunderstorms and a high of 82. So if we get through the next couple of days, we can get through this oppressive heat, and it's gonna get back down in the mid to lower 80s, actually, here in the next 5 days or so. So we'll be all right. We just have to make it through these next couple of days. So if you're out working, if you're going to the lake today, if you're outside mowing or whatever, just make sure you have enough to drink and that you're staying hydrated here in at this oppressive heat that they're expecting today. I've got to get to our birthdays this morning. I only have one right now. And if you know someone having a birthday or anniversary or other special event you'd like for us to mention it on the show, you can send me a text, 270-886-9467, 270-886-9467. And we'll get it on our list today. But happy birthday today to Jeff Radford. Jeff, hope you're having a great day today. And then happy 64th wedding anniversary to Cale and Gay Morris. Happy birthday to Jeff and happy anniversary to Cale and Gay Morris. 64 years. Wow. That's fantastic. So if you know, again, someone that's having a birthday anniversary and you want to get it on the show, you can send me a text, 270-886-9467. We need to get to our morning hymn. 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

0: our morning hymn this morning. That's Randy Owen and the Isaacs. 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Talking about our weather again today, it's going to be hot. We're 72 right now in Hopkinsville, but we're heading our way to 91 today under mainly sunny skies. Clear skies tonight with a low of 74. Sunny tomorrow and a high of 92. And then Friday, partly cloudy, a chance of some scattered storms moving back in, a high of 86. Extended forecast for Saturday, partly cloudy, a high of 85. But Saturday night might get a little dicey with some scattered thunderstorms. Sunday, mainly cloudy with scattered thunderstorms likely and a high of 84. And then Monday, mainly cloudy and a chance of scattered thunderstorms with a high of 82. We do have a special weather statement that I need to tell you about today. It is expected to be the second of 3 days with high temperatures stretching into the low to mid-90s with oppressive humidity values. Heat index values of 100 to 105 are forecast area-wide today, with this being the first strong heat wave of the season, be particularly alert to heat-related illness potential and take the necessary and action to protect yourself. So make sure you're getting hydrated, taking a lot of cool breaks, try to get in the shade as much as you can, or some air conditioning just to give yourself a break if you're outside working today. If you're out mowing or if you're out working outside, it is going to be oppressively warm. Right now, humidity's at 95.5%. We're at 72 degrees here in Hopkinsville. Birthdays to tell you about today on this June the 10th. Happy birthday to Jeff Radford today. Happy birthday, Jeff. And a happy 64th wedding anniversary to Cale and Gay Morris. So happy anniversary to you guys and a happy birthday to Jeff. If you know someone having a birthday, anniversary, or other special event you'd like for us to mention it on the show, all you have to do is send me a text, 270-886-9467. Again, 270-886-9467. Stay with us. Lots more to go as we get started this morning on the Early Bird Show.
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4: 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In yesterday's show, National Milk Producers Federation CEO Greg Dowd talked about the potential benefits of artificial intelligence for the dairy industry. While there's promise, Dowd also tells me the tech is still pretty new.
6: On the dairy farm and across the dairy industry, this is an enormously data-oriented industry. As I talk to these people that are doing AI in agriculture, and I say, well, you know, 6 months from now or 10 months from now, we'll have a better feel for this. And they all tell me the same thing. Greg, you don't understand. This is going to be in weeks, not months.
4: Dowd says with AI, there's still a lot to learn.
6: And let's be clear, when you mess with some of this stuff, you can realize that some of these tools can go completely into the ditch very quickly. And I think there is some of that going on. But the other side of it is we're learning very quickly. And the point I'm trying to make here is you don't want to dismiss this at all. This is a change that's coming for all of us. The learning that is occurring is extraordinary.
4: Dowd says despite the bumps, National Milk is committed to learning what potential AI has for the dairy industry, calling it the next evolution of the same ingenuity that has always defined American agriculture. That's Farm to Fork. I'm Darrell Anderson.
7: This is Kentucky Farm Bureaus across Kentucky. The Farm Bill's credit title is one of the major issues that Congress needs to write a new Farm Bill. Christy Seifert with the Farm Credit Council says the 18 Farm Bill was based on economics that are not up to date with the financial conditions farmers face today.
8: Our credit title, thankfully, is bipartisan in nature. I'm talking about modernizing USDA loan limits. It's a lot more expensive in 2026 to farm than it was in 2018. And so it just makes a lot of sense to update those loan limits. We're also very excited about provisions that will enable us to better serve rural America, rural communities, providing us the authority, clarifying the authority that we can lend to build rural community facilities like healthcare, hospitals, childcare centers. These services that are so essential to families.
7: Today's economics have farmers dealing with much higher input costs and lower commodity returns. This is Across Kentucky.
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9: You can tell when family members are sick, even if they say they feel fine. They just don't behave right. Well, animals aren't much different. Dee Griffin is with the University of Nebraska's Great Plains Veterinary Educational Center. He says when cattle feel ill, they are genetically programmed to do everything they can to not look sick. In the food chain, if an animal looks sick, predators consider it easy prey. Griffin says to get to know your cattle when they're calves, spend some time with them so they trust you and not hide.
13: Kneel down. When you kneel down, you change your physical presence. So those calves will come up and try to sniff at you. Move slow, avoid loud noises, those kinds of things. And spend enough time with them that when you step in the pen, they don't spook and all run to the back. Such that when you walk in the pen, they'll look at you with those eyes about, I don't feel good today. Can you help me?
9: Griffin says cattle will look depressed, hold their heads down, and not eat much. Their appetite usually goes down before their temperatures go up.
14: Griffin advises cattle owners to keep a stethoscope handy. He says you can see animals breathe, but listening to the air move inside them helps you determine if you're dealing with a respiratory illness.
13: When they're breathing fast, it may be because they have pneumonia, or it may be that they're just excited. And if they're breathing really fast, you hear the air a little bit louder. But if they have inflammation, when the blood moves into their lungs, as the airways change, that air turbulence becomes much louder, almost like you're trying to whistle.
14: The longer it takes to get them treated, the greater the complications. Allow plenty of time each day to check on your cattle, so when you see a change in behavior, you can take action. 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I'll see you in the country.
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15: And we're coming up on 6 a.m., 72 degrees in Hopkinsville. This is WHOP and WHOP HD1, Hopkinsville, Clarksville, and Fort Campbell.
16: NBC News Radio, I'm Michael Kastner. Maine Democratic Senate candidate Graham Plattner is advancing to the general election.
17: It is deeply humbling to stand here as your Democratic nominee.
16: The retired U.S. Marine defeated Governor Janet Mills and David Costello in Tuesday's primary. Plattner will face Republican incumbent Senator Susan Collins in the November midterms. U.S. bases in the Middle East have come under Iranian attack in response to earlier U.S. strikes on Iran. U.S. Central Command announced those strikes Tuesday in retaliation for the downing of an Apache helicopter over the Strait of Hormuz. Speaker Mike Johnson describes the U.S. response.
18: It's targeted strikes to the radar, missile, and command and control sites, and it is defensive in nature.
16: Now there are reports of Iranian attacks on sites in Jordan, Bahrain, and Kuwait. Texas teen Carmelo Anthony is being sentenced to 35 years in prison after his murder conviction. More from Mark Mayfield.
19: Earlier on Tuesday, a jury found the now 19-year-old Anthony guilty of stabbing and killing 17-year-old Austin Metcalf during a confrontation at a high school track meet in Frisco last year. Anthony will have to serve at least half the sentence before he is eligible for parole. The jury in the Dallas suburb of McKinney came back with the sentence after further deliberations. The judge told them they could consider sudden passion when a defendant commits an act because they didn't take the time to cool off when sentencing.
16: President Trump will sign an immigration enforcement funding measure this morning. The bill was approved in a House vote on Tuesday. It will fund ICE and Border Patrol through the end of Trump's term. The bill includes $38 billion for ICE and $26 billion for Border Patrol. Michael Kastner, NBC News Radio.
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21: And good morning. This is WHOP News, and I'm Hannah Hagman, reporting at 6:02. The Christian County Sheriff's Office is reminding folks to slow it down while rain lingers in our forecast, as they have responded to around 19 different motor vehicle accidents or assists due to hydroplaning in the last couple of days. With more rain and storms in the forecast, they're giving a reminder to take your time and not fall victim to standing water. The Impact Waste Solid Waste Franchise Agreement was approved unanimously by Christian Fiscal Court at Tuesday's meeting, which means those currently serviced by GFL in the county will need to take out new accounts with Impact Waste before July 1st. GFL will still collect trash in June, but then in July they'll go around and pick up their cans and equipment. You can sign up for service by calling 270-660-8331 and make sure your accounts are good with GFL before closing. Robert Janes with Impact says the sooner folks call and get signed up, the better, as they'll be delivering new trash cans starting as soon as next week, and they want to make it a smooth transition as possible.
22: I will add, though, to remind people, you're going to be delivering this, you said, the second week of June? What would you say?
23: We're starting deliveries next week.
22: Okay.
23: So
22: you will not start picking up to July 1.
23: Correct.
22: So don't fill it with trash expected to be picked up.
23: We understand it, in which the contract reads right now, GFL will pick up until June 30th, and 11 59B. Right. July 1st, that week we will start service. That's when we will pick up impact waste receptacles only. And then GFL, what we understand is they're going to come and remove their equipment probably starting that week, the first week of July.
21: Magistrates also approved renewal of agreements with Todd and Trigg counties to house their animals at the Christian County Regional Animal Shelter and the fees that come along with that, with Todd County's fee increasing to $20,000.
0: I will just say one thing we have done. We have not increased the fee to Todd County this year. That fee is $20,000, and it used to be very similar to Trigg's. When we start analyzing the data, we're receiving more from Todd than Trigg, so that's why there is a different amount for Todd than there is.
21: Governor Andy Beshear extended his executive order to maintain reduced gas taxes in 33 cities and counties, including Oak Grove, where local officials requested an extension. As a result of rising gas prices, Governor Beshear issued an executive order on May 5th, reducing the gas tax by 10 cents per gallon. According to Beshear's office, once the executive order passes the 30-day mark, Kentucky law requires county judge executives or city mayors to request to have it extended. In cities and counties where the executive order was not extended, the gas tax will increase 10 cents starting on Thursday. Last year, the principals leading the Consolidated Christian County High School were announced, and recently, the Christian County Public School System spotlighted some of the school's newly selected assistant principals and counselors. Assistant Principal Toby Miles and Counselor Allison Gamblin will help lead the Freshman Success Academy. Assistant Principal Shannon Fowler and Counselor Natalie Riggs will help in the Business, Engineering, and Manufacturing Academy. Assistant Principal Robert Burnham and Counselor Brandy Lovely will help lead the Health and Community Services Academy. And Assistant Principal Mari Owens and Counselor Natalie Allen will help lead in the Agriculture and Skilled Trades Academy. News time coming up on 6:06.
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21: The Western Kentucky State Fair will be back in town from June 26th to July 4th, and Fair Board Chair Kent Boyd recently spotlighted what they have in store for the community. This year marks the fair's 75th anniversary, and to celebrate the milestone, the Fair Board sold anniversary T-shirts. Boyd says those who wear that shirt on fair's opening day will receive free admission. The pageants get underway June 27th, and later that day, the Demolition Derby will take over the grandstands at 7 p.m. Boyd expects it to be one of their most well-attended events.
24: Saturday night in the grandstand.
25: Night, the biggest event we have is the Demolition Derby at the grandstand. So
24: yeah, a lot of people enjoy that, don't they?
25: They bring a lot of
24: cars in too for that.
25: It. We've tried to add some seats. We put some more bleachers in because we always overfill. So we've added a few more seats, but yeah, everybody loves to see the cars bang up.
21: On June 30th, Pinneral Electric members have free fare admission with a coupon until 6 p.m. And July 1st, active duty military, dependents, veterans, and first responders with ID will also have free admission. July 2nd, Kentucky Farm Bureau members have free admission with a coupon until 6 p.m. July 3rd, the Mid-South Truck and Tractor Pools kick off, and it concludes on July 4th. Boyd says drivers will be coming from across the country to compete, and the competition will be in the grandstands. The fair's full schedule and tickets are available at WesternKentuckyStateFair.org.
25: They are literally all over the country that come in. Since Hopkinsville has a good pool, they're known for a good pool, and we have a good track. They brag on our track. We've done a lot of work trying to get that track in good condition, and I'm not a puller. I just thought you could pull on anything. It didn't matter. Mm-hmm. But no, we've worked on that track and had a lot of response. They love to come to Hopkinsville. It's a big pull.
21: The Christian County Sheriff's Department has arrested and charged 50-year-old Kenneth Shepherd of Hopkinsville with second-degree assault, first-degree fleeing or evading police, and first-degree unlawful imprisonment after he allegedly assaulted a woman on Cave Street Sunday, causing serious visible injuries to the victim. This weather forecast is brought to you by the Bank of Katy's.
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4: Here's your WHOP Weather Center forecast. Mainly sunny today with a high of 91. Southwesterly winds 8 to 15 miles an hour. Tonight, lows level off around 74. Daytime highs approaching 92. Tomorrow, mainly clear skies. Highs level off around 86 Friday with a slight chance for storms. 85, mainly clear Saturday. That's the forecast. I'm meteorologist Megan Mulford for 98.7 Light FM. Right now, 72.
21: And it is currently 72 degrees in Elkton, 76 degrees, though, already in Katy's. And that's been your news. My name is Hannah Hagman reporting. It's 6:10, a time for sports with Joe Wilson.
5: Thank you, Hannah, and good morning. This is WHOP Sports. I'm Joe Wilson. The first head baseball and softball coaches for the new Christian County High School were announced during a news conference Tuesday afternoon at the Christian County Board of Education Central Office. Dustin Smith will be the Tigers baseball coach, and Ashley Ezell was named the first Lady Tigers softball coach. Smith comes to Christian County from Clarksville Academy, where he led the Cougars to the 2025 state championship game. He also coached Clarksville Northeast for 13 seasons and won more than 200 games. Smith said he was excited about continuing the Christian County tradition and believes it will take community support to start a new tradition.
6: That tradition we're going to build on, and we're also going to hit the ground running and try to create a new tradition. It's going to take the entire community to build something special. It's not going to be easy, but I believe the success is going to happen. I love high expectations. I'll have high standards for each individual young man that I come in contact with, and I believe the road to the state championship starts today.
5: Meanwhile, Ezell coached two seasons at University Heights Academy before joining the Christian County Lady Colonel staff as an assistant this season. She said she's excited to get started as the Lady Tigers' first head coach.
7: This opportunity means so much to me, not only as a coach, but as someone who is truly invested in the future of this program, these student athletes, and this community. I want to thank our administration, district leadership, and everyone involved in this process for believing in my vision for Christian County softball. I am grateful for the trust you have placed in me, and I am committed to honoring that trust every day.
5: The Hoptown Hoppers travel to Fulton tonight after two nights off. Last night's first-place showdown with full count was rained out. The team was off on Monday night. Their next home game is Thursday night at 6:30 against Madisonville. Airtime for that one, 6:15 on 95.3 The Farm and 953thefarm.com. And the St. Louis Cardinals were winners last night. They beat the Mets 7-0 from Citi Field. They're back at it tonight at 5:15 on News Radio 99.3 FM and 1230 AM. WHOP. 6:12, that's a look at sports. I'm Joe Wilson.
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0: Good morning. Welcome into the Early Bird Show at 6:16. Joe Wilson and Hannah Hagman here with you this morning. And appreciate you getting started with us this morning. Let's get it started off in a good way, shall we? We're midweek. We're halfway there.
1: Train just left.
0: Halfway there. Hannah, it's going to be, it's right now 72 degrees in Hopkinsville, on the way to hot. 91 is what they're saying, but listen to this. So the humidity right now is 95.4%.
2: Just about the grossest it could possibly be.
0: Yes, and so there is a special weather statement that they've put out today. Expected second of 3 days, because tomorrow's going to be just like today.
2: Mm-hmm.
0: Highs in the mid-90s with oppressive humidity values.
2: Oppressive.
0: Heat index values of 100 to 105 today. So if you're outside and you're working, make sure that you take plenty of breaks. Make sure you're hydrated.
2: Wear light colored, loose fitting clothing.
0: Yep. Just take care of yourself.
2: More water than you'd think you'd need, really.
0: There's some people out there right now gassing up their lawnmowers, getting ready to get started today.
2: And on the lawnmower, it's going to be about 50 degrees hotter.
0: Yes, that's correct. So make sure that you're taking care of yourself today. But 74 tonight under clear skies, 92 tomorrow, exactly like today.
2: Mm-hmm.
0: And then Friday, partly cloudy, the chance of some scattered storms, and a high of 86. On the extended forecast, it's temperatures starting to come down. Saturday, actually a really nice day, partly cloudy, a high of 85. And then Sunday, mainly cloudy, scattered thunderstorms likely, 84. And Monday, mainly cloudy with a chance of scattered thunderstorms and a high of 82. So we just need to get through.
2: 82.
0: We just need to get through the next couple of days.
2: I can live with 82.
0: Uh-huh.
2: I can live with 85.
0: Sure.
2: If it doesn't feel like this.
0: It is June. If you told me in June we were going to be 85, I'm okay with that.
2: I'll be all right with that. Yep. It's the humidity.
0: Yes.
2: You step outside, it's like swimming through the
0: air.
2: It
0: is. It really is. You're wearing it for sure. Just be careful out there today. I guess the rain is kind of pushed on out of here.
2: Yeah, it's looking like it's kind of petered out, at least according to this forecast. I think you'll still have chances of scattered pop-em-ups, that's typical summer behavior.
0: Right.
2: It? Yeah.
0: Well, and I came across a good story this morning, and I'm sure a lot of people have seen this, this is a perfect example of knowing your surroundings.
2: Okay.
0: You've got to know your surroundings.
2: You do. Constant vigilance.
0: For instance, in Kentucky, if you're trying to run from police, for instance.
2: Pardon me?
0: And you jump in a body of water.
2: Okay.
0: You got to know. Are there cottonmouths in there?
2: Oh, pop.
0: Or is it just going to be just a body of water?
2: I guess it depends on what part of the county you're in.
0: Correct. Mm-hmm. So you got to know your surroundings,
2: sure.
0: You see.
2: Yes.
0: Because in Louisiana, there was a police chase.
2: Uh-oh.
0: And a man got attacked by, what do you think was in the water in Louisiana?
2: Flamingos.
0: I'll give you a hint. He's got a lot of sharp teeth.
2: I think it was probably a crocodilian of
0: It was a dinosaur.
2: Excellent.
0: And I actually have a story. Mark Mayfield has a story. Police chase in Louisiana ended with a man getting attacked by an alligator.
2: Oh, boy.
3: State police say they were able to track a reckless driving suspect to an elevated stretch of highway west of New Orleans. Victor Rivas tried to escape by jumping into a swamp.
2: That's where he was
3: attacked by the alligator that bit both of his arms. The police report shows he was eventually caught with the help of drone technology. The state police say the lesson is that impaired driving can lead to serious and unpredictable consequences.
2: That's true.
3: Like alligators. I'm Mark Mayfield.
0: A, don't run from the police.
2: Step one, don't drink and drive.
0: Correct.
2: Step two, don't run from the police.
0: Correct.
2: Step three, don't jump into a swamp.
0: Know your surroundings. Oh, my. Can you imagine the guy thinking, uh-oh. Because you know that gator.
2: How big?
0: As soon as
2: he
0: got it, it looked like it was big enough you could see that thing swimming at him.
2: Yeah. Oh, dear.
0: I don't care how big a gator is in the water. If you're in the water with a gator, you got problems.
2: Yeah. You've made choices.
0: Yes.
2: That have led to a conundrum for you, I
0: That's
2: fear.
0: Right.
2: My question is, was the alligator present when police found him? Because they said they found him via drone.
0: Yeah.
2: Did he get bit by the alligator?
0: They have
2: just
0: video.
2: Stopped?
0: There's video of the alligator going, I mean, he's in the water and the gator is attacking him.
2: They got it in 4K via drone,
0: Yes, they do.
2: That's
0: yes.
2: crazy.
0: So, But again, you have to know where you are.
2: The thing is you know good and well they took that man to the ER because you got, you know, get him looked at. And the ER didn't even blink.
0: You're right.
2: They were just like, yep, bit by a gator.
0: Yep.
2: Send him to room 3.
0: So when they cuffed him.
2: Huh?
0: When they cuffed him, put him in the back of the patrol car.
2: Could they even cuff him?
0: He's got two arms that have both been mangled by.
2: That's what I'm saying.
0: Yes. How does that work?
2: Did they cuff his ankles?
0: That's a good question.
2: I don't know.
0: And I wonder, too, if he's got mangled arms, right?
2: Sure.
0: Because the gator's just.
2: This man's wounded.
0: Chomped on him.
2: Yeah.
0: Did they push his head down? Don't bump your head as you get in, you know.
2: Maybe they should.
0: Be careful. Don't hit your head.
2: Well, I'm sure they did. I mean, habit, right? had to wrap that man. There's a good chance he didn't get put in a patrol car. That man was put in an ambulance.
0: You're probably right. That's probably right. He was probably sent straight from the ambulance.
2: They got him and they said, we've got him. Oh.
0: That's right. Or they said, they sent the video out to all their friends. You're not going to believe this one. My gosh.
2: Probably didn't.
0: Hopefully. If you're in Louisiana, if you're in Florida, if you're in any, it's like I tell Lanita. Lanita and I went to Florida one time. We went to one of these like flower garden like places that you walk through and it's got the pond. It's just got water everywhere. Mm-hmm. What do you think the first sign we saw?
2: I mean, it was probably a warning. Gators.
0: Correct.
2: Watch.
0: Correct. Be careful. It said be careful. Gators in the area. If you're in Florida or you're in Louisiana or you're down in that area, you can guarantee you every body of water has got some sort of creature with large teeth.
2: That's just, man, you know that alligator too was just like, oh, they never come to me.
0: Yeah, that's right.
2: He said, oh boy, oh boy.
0: I know. He's thinking, my lucky day, right?
2: Yeah.
0: Anyway.
2: He's rubbing his little gator hands together.
0: That's right.
2: Like,
0: that's right. Yeah, because that's all he can do because he's got short arms.
2: About to say, can they even reach their hands?
0: I don't know. It's a good question.
2: To rub them together.
0: See, there's more questions than answers here. There's more questions than answers. I found another animal story for you. And okay. I know you like good endings for animals, right?
2: I do. Was that a good ending for the gator, you think?
0: Probably was. I mean, he got a little bit of chicken.
2: He got to bite somebody.
0: Yeah.
2: They didn't say they, like, had to take, you know.
0: No, he got away.
2: Eliminate the gator.
0: I don't know how he got away, but he got away from him. Maybe it was from all the police and
2: the lights.
0: I imagine
2: it was chaos.
0: Stuff. Yeah, he probably just thought, I got. Maybe he bit into him and said, ooh, that's not what I was expecting.
2: He said, oh, bye.
0: Yeah. Bear cub. This is out of New York.
2: Bear cub. New York.
0: Yep. A bear cub is said to be okay after running into some trouble in New York. Police in the town of Ramapo say a community member reported a bear cub on Brook Street with a plastic container on its head. The things you see on Brook Street.
2: Yeah. Just a plastic container. Doesn't say
0: what. He was trying to get into something, got his head stuck in the container.
2: What do you think it was?
0: What
2: do you think
0: the
2: container was?
0: It does not say.
2: Was it one of
0: those plastic container?
2: You know, those animal cracker containers that are big bears.
0: Very, very. Now that would be funny, and ironic. Officers were able to work with the caller and remove the container safely. Once released from the container, the bear cub ran off into the woods unharmed.
2: He said,
0: "See, he was good to go." Cops are encouraging community members to always give a call if they experience a similar situation. Don't try to handle that yourself.
2: No, probably shouldn't pick up baby bears. Probably not wise.
0: Nope.
2: I know it's tempting. They're very cute.
0: Yes.
2: Don't do it.
0: Yep.
2: Don't do it.
0: Usually there's a mama bear hanging around
2: there,
0: too.
2: I know. That's what I'm saying.
0: That's what you don't want to run into.
2: Reason number one.
0: Right? Yeah. Yeah. Bears and gators. That's our show this morning.
2: Bears and gators.
0: Yep.
2: Bears, gators, and kangaroos.
0: That's right.
2: No kangaroo stories recently.
0: No, but you know, on the way home from Lexington the other day.
2: No, you didn't.
0: Peyton Biakas, he rode with me. Uh-huh. And I hope Peyton's listening this morning. Out of nowhere, Peyton says, you know what they have in Australia? Because we saw a deer.
2: Okay.
0: And the deer almost hit us. Okay. It ran out and there was a car passing us. And I don't know, it looked kind of like.
2: You told me it performed some
0: great
2: feat of acrobatics.
0: Yes, it jumped straight up in the air, turned around, and landed in the road as both cars went by and then it ran off the side of the road. And Peyton says, you know what they have in Australia that we don't have here?
2: Uh-huh.
0: Guess what? He says, kangaroos. He said, you know, they hit kangaroos over there like we hit deer. Can you imagine? That would not be a good experience.
2: No, not a good experience for anyone involved. Also, Did you tell Peyton we have a surprising amount of kangaroos here?
0: Yes. I said, you know what? That goes right along with our kangaroo. I almost wrote it down as our...
2: As a kangaroo story.
0: Yes. It could have gone on our list.
2: Like, this might shock you, but we actually have a fair number of kangaroos here. And for some reason, most of them are wearing hoodies.
0: I know, right? And hopping down the street.
2: That's right.
0: That's right. Okay, 626, Hannah. We need to get... we don't have very many, but a birthday for you today.
2: I got a birthday and an anniversary. So let me tell you that they're brought to you by Valor Hall Conference and Event Center. Great for weddings, business meetings, private parties, military balls, and many functions outside Fort Campbell Gate 7 in Oak Grove. Happy birthday today to Jeff Radford. And then happy 64th, 64, you guys, amazing. Happy 64th wedding anniversary today to Kale and Gay Morris.
3: Wow.
2: Congratulations, you guys. Happy birthday and anniversary to everybody celebrating today.
0: All right. I have a couple of celebrity birthdays to tell you about. Well, more than a couple. Actress Elizabeth Hurley is 61 today. You probably remember her from Austin Powers
2: or okay.
0: Bedazzled, Serving Sarah. Comedian Bill Burr is 58 today. He was in Breaking Bad.
2: Mm-hmm. He was in a bunch. Had a bunch of stuff lately.
0: F is for Family. Yeah, he's from the Netflix show there. Grammy Award-winning singer Faith Evans is 53. You know who she is?
2: Mm.
0: She's the widow of New York rapper, the notorious B.I.G. Wallace.
2: I did not know that.
0: Let's see here. Olympic gold medal winning figure skater Tara Lipinski is 44. Man, how does that happen?
2: Where did the time go?
0: I know. Academy Award winning actress Hattie McDaniel. She was, if she was with us, she was born on this date, 1895. She was in Gone with the Wind.
2: Yes.
0: She was the first African American to win an Oscar.
2: I would argue
0: the best supporting actress award.
2: The best character in that movie.
0: Yes, absolutely. Mm-hmm. Blues singer Howlin' Wolf, born on this date in 1910. And let's see here. England's Prince Philip, born on this date in 1921. Of course, he was married to Queen Elizabeth II. So anyway, those are some celebrity birthdays today.
2: Very nice.
0: 6:28, we need to get to a break because Hannah's got a lot of news to get to.
2: Gotta say some words.
0: I have some, have some sports and some weather, so stay with us.
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2: 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This is WHOP News. I'm Hannah Hagman reporting at 6:30. 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The Christian County Sheriff's Office is reminding folks to slow it down while rain was supposed to linger in our forecast, as they have responded to around 20 different motor vehicle accidents or assists due to hydroplaning in the last couple of days. With more rain and storms in the forecast, they're giving a reminder to take your time and not fall victim to standing water. The Impact's Waste Solid Waste Franchise Agreement was approved unanimously by Christian Fiscal Court at Tuesday's meeting, which means those currently serviced by GFL in the county will need to take out new accounts with Impact Waste before July 1st. GFL will still collect trash in June, but then in July they'll go around and pick up their cans and equipment. You can sign up for service by calling 270-660-8331. Robert Janes with Impact says the sooner folks call and get signed up, the better, as they'll be delivering new trash cans starting as soon as next week, and they want to make it as smooth a transition as possible. Governor Andy Beshear has extended his executive order to maintain reduced gas taxes in 33 cities and counties, including Oak Grove, where local officials requested an extension. As a result of rising gas prices, Beshear issued an executive order on May 5th reducing the gas tax by 10 cents per gallon. Once the executive order passes the 30-day mark, Kentucky law requires county judge executives or city mayors to request to have it extended. In cities and counties where the executive order was not extended, the gas tax will increase 10 cents starting Thursday. The Western Kentucky State Fair will be back in town from June 26th to July 4th, and Fair Board Chair Kent Boyd recently spotlighted what they have in store for the community. This year marks the fair's 75th anniversary, and to celebrate the milestone, the fair board sold anniversary t-shirts. Those who wear that shirt on the fair's opening day will receive free admission. You can find more about the schedule and upcoming contests and events on westernkentuckystatefair.org. The Christian County Sheriff's Department has arrested and charged 50-year-old Kenneth Shepherd of Hopkinsville with second-degree assault, first-degree fleeing or evading police, and first-degree unlawful imprisonment after he allegedly assaulted a woman on Cave Street Sunday, causing serious visible injuries to the victim. And that's been your news. My name is Hannah Hagman, reporting at 6:33.
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1: Good morning. It's 6:35. This is WHOP Sports. It's brought to you by the Hopkinsville YMCA. They're located out on the Eagle Way Bypass here in Hopkinsville. The first head baseball and softball coaches for the new Christian County High School were announced during a board news conference Tuesday afternoon at the Christian County Board of Education. Dustin Smith will be the Tigers baseball coach, and Ashley Ezell was named the First Lady Tigers softball coach. Smith comes to Christian County from Clarksville Academy, where he led the Cougars to the 2025 state championship game. He also coached Clarksville Northeast for 13 seasons and won more than 200 games with the Eagles. Smith said he was excited about continuing the Christian County tradition and believes it will take community support to start a new tradition.
2: That tradition we're going to build on, and we're also going to hit the ground running and try to create a new tradition. It's going to take the entire community to build something special. It's not going to be easy, but I believe the success is going to happen. I love high expectations. I'll have high standards for each individual young man that I come in contact with, and I believe the road to the state championship starts today.
1: Meanwhile, Ezell coached two seasons at University Heights Academy before joining the Christian County Lady Colonel's staff as an assistant this season. She said she's excited to get started as the Lady Tigers' first head coach.
3: This opportunity means so much to me, not only as a coach, but as someone who is truly invested in the future of this program, these student athletes, and this community. I want to thank our administration, district leadership, and everyone involved in this process for believing in my vision for Christian County softball. I am grateful for the trust you have placed in me, and I am committed to honoring that trust every day.
1: Only two coach hirings are left for the new high school. They include track and tennis positions. Those are expected to be filled in the coming weeks. The Hoptown Hoppers traveled to Fulton tonight after two nights off. Last night's first-place showdown with Full Counts Rhythm was rained out, and the team was off on Monday night. All of the league games last night were rained out, as a matter of fact. The Hoppers 7-2, tied with Full Count for first place in the Ohio Valley League standings. The Railroaders enter tonight at 1-7, and they've lost four straight games. The Hoppers' next home game is Thursday night at 6:30 against Madisonville. Airtime for that one, 6:15 on 95.3 The Farm and 953thefarm.com. 6:37, back with more sports right after this.
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1: The Louisville men's basketball team has reportedly had one of its games postponed. According to multiple outlets, the Cardinals' scheduled matchup against Cincinnati at Freedom Hall will not be played this winter. The game was the second half of a two-game neutral site series that began last season. The Louisville football team added two more members to its 2027 recruiting class. The Cardinals received commitments from three-star offensive lineman Kyson Mallard and three-star safety Keontae Toomer on Tuesday. The school now has the number 21 class in the nation, according to 24/7 Sports. The Tennessee Titans were without their top pick on Tuesday. Wide receiver Carnell Tate missed a practice for the first time this spring. According to multiple outlets, he's expected to return to the field later this week and will take part in mandatory minicamp. The St. Louis Cardinals held the New York Mets to just five hits during a 7-0 win from Citi Field last night. The Cardinals scored four runs in the top of the third and led the rest of the way. Alec Burleson homered in the victory. Dustin May earned his fourth win after allowing four hits in six scoreless innings. The Cards will send Andre Pallante to the mound tonight against New York. Airtime for the game, 5:15 on News Radio 99.3 FM and 1230 AM WHOP. National League scores from last night, Miami over Arizona 10-6. The Dodgers pounded the Pirates 12-3. It was the Colorado Rockies 7, the Cubs 3. Cincinnati defeated the Padres 5-2. Well, they don't even have the score on the Padres. I'm assuming it's 5-4 in the 11th. And then the Nationals beat the Giants 6-3. And in the interleague play last night, White Sox over the Braves 6-5 in 10 innings. The Men's College World Series gets underway this weekend. The double elimination tournament set to begin Friday in Omaha. West Virginia and Troy will play game one, followed by a matchup between North Carolina and Ole Miss. The next day, Alabama and Oklahoma face off, as well as Georgia and Texas.

0: And the Stanley Cup Finals all tied up following the Hurricanes' 5-3 win over the Golden Knights in Game 4 from Vegas. Jordan Staal led the way with a pair of goals for the Canes, who have yet to lose back-to-back games in the postseason. It's 6:40. That's a look at WHOP Sports. I'm Joe Wilson.
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0: Welcome back into the Early Bird Show at 6:46 on your Wednesday morning. 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
0: take a fan. Try to find you some, if you're working outside, make sure you take plenty of breaks and stay hydrated today. It's going to be hot. High of 91, but heat index is between 100 and 105.
2: Train just left.
0: Let's do the humidity.
1: Yeah.
0: Right now, humidity at 94.4%.
1: But.
0: Yeah.
1: But. And I'll tell you what, I briefly had to walk, like, from my car yesterday in a parking lot to the door. Awful. Terrible. I was like, do not recommend.
0: Yeah, it was soupy, for
1: sure. I said, this is the Blue Blazes they be telling me.
0: Yeah. I thought when you said yesterday, if you want to know how it feels to live in a greenhouse, yes.
1: Yes.
0: That was a perfect way to describe it.
1: Are you a tomato plant? Today is your day.
0: Well, as we check our Weather Center forecast, 91 today under clear skies, 74 tonight. Tomorrow, mainly sunny and a high of 92, so pretty much the same as today.
1: Yeah.
0: On Friday, partly cloudy with a chance of scattered storms, a high of 86. In fact, Saturday, partly cloudy, high at 85 as we start to kind of drop on the temperatures. And then Sunday and Monday, a chance of
1: Sunday
0: scattered.
1: Sunday and money.
0: Yeah, I wish it was.
1: Right? Yeah,
0: I read that.
1: Lie.
0: I read that just like I wanted it.
1: Yes.
0: Scattered thunderstorms likely both days, a high of 82 to 84. So it is going to cool off a little bit. We just have to make it the next couple of days.
1: It is going to cool off, quote unquote.
0: Yes. Hey, when you walk out this afternoon.
1: It'll feel different, yeah.
0: Yes, and then when you walk out, say, Monday, you're going to know the difference.
1: Go, oh my gosh, it's
0: yes,
1: so nice.
0: Absolutely. Let's see, Hannah, 6:48. You wanted to know some today in history?
1: You know, yes.
0: Are you sure?
1: I think so.
0: Okay, because
1: yes.
0: You're
1: considered
0: pondering
1: it.
0: You got that look over there, yeah. Like I might.
1: I've considered it, and I think yes, I would like. Yeah.
0: No, that's funny. 161st day of the year on this date in 1692.
1: Strong year.
0: Bridget Bishop. This would be a good. This would actually be a good question.
1: Put it on the list.
0: Bridget Bishop was the first victim of the Salem witch trials.
1: Okay.
0: Yeah.
1: That would be a good question.
0: Yes.
1: Yeah.
0: In 1752, on this date, and we've all heard about it, Benjamin Franklin took a kite out in a storm.
1: We
0: to
1: all
0: see
1: know
0: if the
1: tale.
0: Key attached to the string would draw an electrical charge.
1: Do you think it did? Because surely he'd be dead, right?
0: Well, you would think so, but.
1: Well, I mean, he's dead now, but that's not the point.
0: I know what you mean. You mean if it struck then.
1: Maybe it just fried it?
0: Maybe. Maybe he had figured out a way to keep that from channeling all the way up to his, you know.
1: The man put a key on a kite.
0: He did, on
1: this
0: a string.
1: As far as I know, judging by the tales,
0: yeah.
1: That was the extent of the.
0: He had some rubber boots on or something.
1: Oh, maybe.
0: Yeah.
1: But I don't know.
0: Yep.
1: Too many questions, and I'll
0: happened
1: never get
0: on
1: the
0: date
1: answer.
0: In 1752. Yeah. That's right. It's gone now.
1: It gone.
0: So, in 1854, the first class graduated from the United States Naval Academy in Annapolis, Maryland. 1854.
1: All right.
0: 1915, the Girl Scouts of America was incorporated. How about that?
1: All right. Joe, I just heard your news kick off somewhere in the distance.
0: Really?
1: In this room, in this building. Yeah.
0: All right.
1: I said, we're bumping in one of the studios somewhere.
0: There you go. Let's see
1: so,
0: here.
1: Wait, how are you doing that?
0: I know, right?
1: You're talking to me right now. What?
0: In 1924, it's some,
1: it's magic.
0: Yes, it is. 1924, the Republican National Convention in Cleveland, Ohio, broadcast on NBC Radio. It was the first time that a political convention was heard on the radio.
1: Interesting.
0: Yep.
1: Okay.
0: 1935 on this date, Alcoholics Anonymous was founded in Akron, Ohio.
1: Good deal. Good deal.
0: Uh-huh.
1: Been
0: I'm
1: helping
0: using,
1: people ever since.
0: That's right. I'm using one of these right now. In 1943, the ballpoint pen was invented.
1: That explains why it is Ballpoint Pen Day.
0: There you go. We're going to talk about your days here in just a minute. Let's see. In 1985, Coca-Cola announced the return of its 99-year-old formula. Everybody was like, yeah, well, that was a pretty smart move you made there.
1: Yeah, it's one of those things where people are like, and who approved the change?
0: Yes. Someone in Pepsi.
1: Yeah.
0: So, I'll guarantee you.
1: They got a guy on the
0: Coke
1: inside.
0: When new Coke came out, somebody at Pepsi went, excellent.
1: Fools.
0: That's right. In 2007, After six storied seasons, HBO's hit mob drama, The Sopranos, came to an end. Fade to black.
1: Controversial ending.
0: Fade to black. That's right.
1: Everybody who watched it, and there's probably some listening who watched it, you have an opinion about it.
0: Yeah.
1: I feel confident.
0: Fade to black.
1: That's right.
0: So, all right.
1: And they weren't they saying, wasn't Living on a Prayer playing in the background?
0: I think it was.
1: We've come full
0: circle. Sounds right. Yep, that's right. So those are some things that happened on this date in history. How about your days? Do you have a few?
1: I do. It's National Ballpoint Pen Day.
0: There you go.
1: Keeping journalism in quick note-taking ever since.
0: That's correct, yes.
1: It's National Herbs and Spices Day.
0: Ah, okay.
1: I appreciate the herbs and the spices.
0: Yes.
1: It's National Egg Roll Day.
0: Not a fan.
1: I could, you know, I'm not either.
0: Yeah.
1: And you think I would. They got all the stuff I like in it, but I don't care.
0: Uh-huh. Yeah.
1: Speaking of animal crackers, remember earlier we were talking about Little Bear with the
0: stuff?
1: Yes,
0: I do. Yeah.
1: It's National Frosted Cookie Day.
0: Those are delicious.
1: They're so good.
0: Yes, they are.
1: I'm looking at them, I'm just like, give them to me.
0: Put a few sprinkles on there.
1: Yep, absolutely. Mm-hmm. Give them to me, I want them. It's National Iced Tea Day.
0: Okay, that's Jeff's day.
1: About to say, Jeff's good. I bet he's celebrating.
0: Hannah, I'm trying to get off of the iced tea.
1: It's tough.
0: Yeah.
1: It's tough.
0: Well, I guess I could have the unsweet, but man, it just doesn't have the
1: pizzazz.
0: Just doesn't have it. It's just brown water.
1: That's just dirty water.
0: That's right. Yes.
1: I'm kidding all my unsweet tea drinkers.
0: Oh, trust me. I guarantee all those unsweet tea drinkers are thinking, I wish I could have.
1: There are some people that just prefer
0: it unsweet.
1: Joe said, I don't believe it.
0: Nah, I'll just tell you, every time I go to the restaurant now, and if I order sweet tea, I know the waitress is looking at me. She can see the disappointment in my face. What is wrong with this guy? Unsweet. I can bring it to you.
1: You could just get water, Joe.
0: She goes back in the back, says, "Guy just ordered this, but he looks sad.
1: Yeah. Put a extra lemon on that.
0: That's right.
1: Clear this man up. And then it's National Black Cow Day, but that's for the, like, float.
0: Okay,
1: not for the actual cow.
0: Yes.
1: Yeah, yes.
0: So is that a root beer float? Is that what that is?
1: I'm not sure. Let me click on it.
0: Okay.
1: I'll find out. We'll get to the bottom of this. All yes, right. Root beer
0: that's
1: and vanilla ice cream.
0: Yeah. Have you ever had one?
1: I'm not a big fan of root beer, if we're going to be honest.
0: You know what, though? I like root beer, but a root beer float is A-okay.
1: You're saying it's different.
0: It is A-okay.
1: Okay.
0: Yes.
1: I'm willing to try a black cow, you know?
0: Yeah.
1: This picture looks awful good.
0: Yeah.
1: They're selling it to me for sure.
0: Especially on a hot day like today.
1: Oh, yeah. That's true.
0: Perfect.
1: That's true. What if I had a Dr. Pepper float?
0: Not bad.
1: Not bad.
0: Not bad at all.
1: It's going to be a, with that in mind, it's going to be a Bob's Your Uncle on the national day.
0: All right. Let's see here. 6:54. We probably need to get to our senior menu today.
1: Yes. And let me tell you real quick, they're having a dance.
0: Yep.
1: They're going to have a dance on Friday. That's this coming Friday. It's going to be at the Senior Activity Center on West 7th Street in Hopkinsville from 7 to 9 p.m. You can hear from the Country Twang Band, do some dancing, have some food, have a good old time. That's this Friday. 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
0: All right, that sounds pretty good.
1: Sounds pretty good.
0: All righty, let's see. We're about 6:55, so do you want... we don't have very many birthdays today.
1: We did get another one in, and if I say the last name wrong, I'm so sorry.
0: Mm-hmm.
1: I will do my best. But let's find out who's celebrating.
0: All right.
1: Birthday is brought to you by Valor Hall Conference and Event Center. Great for weddings, business meetings, private parties, military balls, and many functions. Happy birthday today to Jeff Radford, and happy birthday to either April Levine or April Levine.
0: Mm-hmm.
1: I think it could be either way. Hopefully, I got one of it right.
0: Yep.
1: And happy 64th, amazing, happy 64th wedding anniversary today to Kale and Gay Morris. What an accomplishment,
0: yes,
1: you guys. Congratulations. 64. Awesome. So happy birthday and anniversary to everyone celebrating today.
0: Jeff Radford is a member of the 86 Hoptown High School graduating class, along with myself. We're celebrating our 40th reunion.
1: Y'all having a reunion?
0: This weekend.
1: Oh, hey. Yay!
0: We're excited about seeing our friends from that time. Seemed like just yesterday.
1: Have to tell that man happy birthday.
0: Yeah.
1: It's going to be like going to the fair.
0: It
1: only
0: is.
1: A long time.
0: It absolutely will be. Yeah. Hannah, came across this this little story this morning. Thought it might be interesting. Apple is previewing its new child safety features. You hear about this?
1: Apple?
0: Yeah.
1: Child safety?
0: Yep.
1: Okay.
0: They're being rolled out to make it easier for parents to manage the content their kids can see, who they're talking to, and when they have access to apps.
1: That's wise.
0: It's a good deal. Yeah.
1: I think that's good.
0: Apple views these steps as important to protect children, says these safety features are designed to build on already existing parental controls. The company also says the first and most important step as a parent can take to ensure an age-appropriate experience set up for their child's account.
1: Yeah, I think that's just...
0: Yeah.
1: I think that's just wise.
0: Yes.
1: I'm also kind of the opinion, I'm old-headed on this, Joe.
0: Mm-hmm.
1: I feel like, I didn't have my first phone until I was 16.
0: Mm-hmm.
1: And the only reason I got one then is because I was driving and I think they were worried I would wreck.
0: That's right. keep track of you.
1: Yeah, exactly.
0: That's right.
1: So, I don't know.
0: Well, there's something to think about.
1: Mm-hmm.
0: So it's time now for American Countryside and then NBC News coming up at the top of the hour.
3: 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Some may not know the story behind the name, but when you dig deeper, you find a farm family who worked to make the best of a bad situation. 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
3: Mary Elle Tsukamoto grew up in Florin, California, but at the age of 5 in 1942, her family of Japanese descent was forced to leave their home for an internment camp.
5: When they removed us from each community, they divided the community into fourths. It's a military strategy, divide and conquer.
3: There were 10 relocation camps throughout the U.S. After spending over a year there, though, the U.S. government wanted to turn the Jerome, Arkansas camp, where her family was housed, into a German POW camp.
5: My mother went on a 21-day speaking tour with other Christians and asked churches in Indiana if they would sponsor a family.
3: If there was no sponsor, the family would be moved to another camp. After 21 days, not one invitation came. However, the Methodist Church of Kalamazoo, Michigan, later agreed to take Mary Elle's family. In all, they spent 4 years from their home in Florin, California. But even after their return, they felt prejudices.
5: There were some places in Sacramento we could not go. You had to go to the dentist, you had to go to the bank, things that we had to do. And I always remember my mom being nervous.
3: Her father eventually sold their farm and worked for the government. Her mother became a school teacher, and a school is today named in her honor.
5: It is each one of our responsibilities as Americans who value and prize the freedom, the liberty, and the system that we have to be willing to fight for it and to speak up and not let this mistake happen to another group.
3: Mary Elle continues to share that message to countless groups of children and adults today. Traveling the countryside in Sacramento, California, I'm Andrew McRae.
0: 72 degrees in Hopkinsville. This is WHOP and WHOP HD1, Hopkinsville, Clarksville, and Fort Campbell.
6: NBC News Radio, I'm Michael Kastner. Graham Plattner has won the Democratic Senate primary in Maine. Plattner thanked his supporters at a rally on Tuesday night.
7: It is an honor, and I will not let you down.
6: He defeated Maine Governor Janet Mills and David Costello. The retired Marine will face Republican incumbent Senator Susan Collins in the November midterms. The embattled Plattner is facing a slew of allegations, including several women reporting volatile relationships in the past. Elsewhere, incumbent Lindsey Graham is the winner in the Republican Senate primary in South Carolina, while longtime Representative Jim Clyburn secured the Democratic nod for the U.S. House. Iran's Revolutionary Guards Corps says it has launched attacks on U.S. bases in the Middle East, this in response to U.S. strikes on Iran. Mark Mayfield with more.
8: U.S. Central Command announced those strikes Tuesday in retaliation for the downing of an Apache helicopter over the Strait of Hormuz. Both crew members on board the helicopter were rescued. Now there are reports of Iranian attacks on sites in Jordan, Bahrain, and Kuwait. This all comes a day after Trump had suggested that a peace deal with Iran could be possible within the next 2 or 3 days. I'm Mark Mayfield.
6: ICE could save tens of millions of taxpayer dollars at its biggest detention camp, according to a new federal watchdog report. More from Tammy Trujillo.
9: The GAO says an immigration camp at Fort Bliss in Texas was set up so the government paid for meals and services as if it was full, even when it was nowhere even close. The report also says the camp opened without basic pieces in place, like security cameras and rooms for attorney and family visits. The GAO says ICE and the Pentagon need to fix the deal so taxpayers are not paying for empty space and make sure the camp is actually ready before people are held there.
6: Michael Kastner, NBC News Radio.
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6: The general public is getting the chance to explore a watered-down version of Anthropic's new AI model. More from Rory O'Neill.
15: 2 months after the debut of its Mythos, Anthropic is rolling out a light version dubbed Claude Fable 5. The company says this version specializes in knowledge work and engineering, but has safeguards to block responses in specific high-risk areas, including cybersecurity and biology. It will be available to its enterprise customers and paid subscribers. The rollout comes as Anthropic considers an IPO that could happen later this year. I'm Rory O'Neill.
6: Apple is previewing its new child safety features. Sarah Lee Kessler with details.
16: They're being rolled out to make it easier for parents to manage the content their kids can see, who they're talking to, and when they have access to apps. Apple views these steps as important to protect children. It says these safety features are designed to build on already existing parental controls. The company says the first and most important step a parent can take to ensure age-appropriate experiences is to set up a child account. It's required for children under 13 and is available for those up to 18. I'm Sarah Lee Kessler.
6: Today we are celebrating a beverage that is truly American because today is National Iced Tea Day. Bree Tennis with more.
17: The drink came about in 1904 at the St. Louis World's Fair when a merchant tossed some ice into hot tea on a scorching hot day and a new drink was invented. Now 85% of all tea consumed in the U.S. is on the rocks. You can go southern with sweet tea. Long Island iced tea is fun. Don't be fooled. There's no tea in that. You can even take the Nestea plunge. Zero calories, no fat, and a perk of caffeine.
6: The Stanley Cup final is all tied up following the Hurricanes 5-3 win over the Golden Knights in Game 4 from Las Vegas. Michael Kastner, NBC News Radio.
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19: A new oil production boost overseas could help ease gas prices in the U.S. soon, Tammy Trujillo reports.
20: OPEC Plus, which includes OPEC and allied oil producers, says seven countries agreed to add 188,000 barrels a day in July, but it could take weeks for that added oil supply to show up at U.S. gas stations. AAA says the national average for regular gas is down from a week ago, but it's still over 33% higher than this time last year.
19: If you're buying your own health insurance next year, get ready for some sticker shock. Federal data from CMS shows the average subsidized premium on healthcare.gov is expected to land around $50 a month in 2026, up about $13 from last year. The real hit is for people who don't qualify for tax credits. According to the Centers for Medicare and Medicaid Services, shoppers will see their average monthly bill jump to about $178, a 58% increase after enhanced subsidies expired at the end of 2025. The deductibles are climbing too. The average marketplace deductible now sits at $3,786, the highest ever recorded. A Tesla car crashed into a garage in Redmond. The driver is blaming the autopilot function, although the investigation continues. Brad Ford with more.
21: The car went through the garage door almost fully into the garage. No one was hurt. The driver told Redmond police the Tesla autopilot system was on and it malfunctioned. The house is located in a residential area on a street that's a dead end. The investigation's ongoing.
19: Sales of previously owned homes surged in May. Matt Mattinson reports.
22: The National Association of Realtors says existing home sales were 3.2% higher than a year ago as mortgage rates pulled back slightly. The group's chief economist cited improving affordability for driving the larger-than-expected gain. While supply remains tight, the median price of a home sold last month hit a record $429,300. First-time buyers made up 35% of sales, with homes staying on the market an average of 29 days.
19: I'm Monica Nelson with your consumer and business news.
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9: Here's your WHOP Weather Center forecast. 91 today, under mainly sunny skies. Southwest winds 8 to 15 miles an hour. Clear skies tonight, lows level off around 74. Highs level off around 92. Tomorrow, mainly sunny skies. Highs level off around 86 Friday, with a slight chance of thunderstorms. 86 Saturday. That's the forecast. I'm meteorologist Megan Mulford for 98.7 Light FM. Right now, 75.
4: 75 right now in Elkton, 79 in Katy, 78 in Clarksville at 712. 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
1: And good morning. This is WHOP News, and I'm Hannah Hagman reporting at 7:15. Christian Fiscal Court has made it official. Impact Waste Services will take over residential trash collection in the unincorporated portions of the county starting July 1st. The approval of the Impact Waste Solid Waste Franchise Agreement was approved unanimously by Fiscal Court at Tuesday morning's meeting, which means those currently serviced by GFL in the county will need to take out new accounts with Impact Waste before July 1st. GFL will still collect trash in June, but then in July, they'll go around and pick up their cans and equipment. Speaking with magistrates, Robert Janes with Impact says the sooner folks call and get signed up, the better, as they'll be delivering new trash cans starting as soon as next week, and they want to make it as smooth a transition as possible.
10: I will add, though, to remind people, you're going to be delivering this, you said, the second week of June? What would you say?
11: We're starting deliveries next week.
10: Okay.
11: So
10: but you will not start picking up to July 1.
11: Correct.
10: So don't fill it with trash, expect it to be picked up.
11: So the way we understand it, in which the contract reads right now, GFL will pick up until June 30th at 11:59. Right. July 1st, that week, we will start service. That's when we will pick up Impact Waste receptacles only. And then GFL, what we understand is they're going to come and remove their equipment probably starting that week, the first week of July.
1: You can sign up for service by calling 270-660-8331 and make sure your accounts are good with GFL before closing them. Judge Executive Jerry Gillum says this agreement will be more affordable for residents, as starting residential pickup fees would be $12.41 monthly and increase slightly each following year, ending at $13.97 in 2030, with an additional bin costing around $4 monthly.
12: And let me just say something about the price, too. I know it's cheaper than what our unincorporated citizens are paying now. But also, when you compare it to the city of Hopkinsville, from what I understand, it's $30 a month, I think. Mm-hmm. So we have a substantial difference in price, and it's affordable.
1: This agreement does not affect citizens in Hopkinsville, Oak Grove, Crofton, or Pembroke. Magistrates approved renewal of agreements with Todd and Trigg counties to house their animals at the Christian County Regional Animal Shelter and the fees that come along with that, with Todd County's fee increasing to $20,000.
12: I will just say one thing we have done. We have not increased the fee to Todd County this year. That fee is $20,000, and it used to be very similar to Trigg's. But when we start analyzing the data, we're receiving more from Todd than Trigg, so that's why there is a different amount for Todd than there is.
1: Christian County Clerk Melinda Humphreys spoke on the successful completion of an election audit, and everything came back accurate, showing that everything went well during the May 19th primary election, and people can take some peace in knowing the process is working. A Hopkinsville man is in custody after he allegedly assaulted a woman he has a relationship with at a location on Cave Street Sunday. According to the report from the Christian County Sheriff's Department, the alleged attack happened in the early morning hours Sunday, and officers arrived to find a female victim with numerous visible injuries. She reportedly had bruising and swelling to her face, a bite mark on her arm, and bruising to her chest. She told officers that her boyfriend, 50-year-old Kenneth Shepherd of Hopkinsville, had started hitting her for no reason and trapped her inside of the residence. Upon seeing officers, Shepherd reportedly attempted to flee out of a window to escape law enforcement, but was quickly apprehended. He told officers he was not present at the residence when the assault occurred. Ultimately, he was arrested and charged with second-degree assault, domestic violence, first-degree fleeing or evading police, and first-degree unlawful imprisonment. News time coming up on 7:20.
13: We can never underestimate the power of encouragement. Whether things are going great or if we are struggling, we all like to be encouraged. This encouragement lets us know that we are not alone and that we can succeed. As Paul wrote to the church in Thessalonica, he reminded them to comfort each other and to edify one another, just as you also are doing. This is John Voss with the Eagle Way Church of Christ. We're located at 5068 Eagle Way Bypass in Hopkinsville, and we would be honored to have you as our guest this Sunday morning at 10 a.m.
14: The Western Kentucky Regional Blood Center is in desperate need of blood donations and is urging healthy community members to donate blood. It's urgent as we face a very dangerously low blood supply. The Western Kentucky Regional Blood Center has all the safety precautions in place while their donors are giving blood in a controlled environment. Contact the Western Kentucky Regional Blood Center today at 888-684-9296 for a week-to-week schedule of center hours and blood drives.
15: Governor Andy Beshear extended his executive order to maintain reduced gas taxes in 33 cities and counties, including Oak Grove, where local officials requested an extension. As a result of rising gas prices, the governor issued an executive order on May 5th reducing the gas tax by 10 cents per gallon. According to Beshear's office, once the executive order passed the 30-day mark, Kentucky law requires county judge executives or city mayors to request to have it extended. In cities and counties where the executive order was not extended, the gas tax will increase 10 cents starting on Thursday. Beshear says gas prices are too high across the country due to continued war in Iran, and the executive order is helping families save money at the pump. Along with Oak Grove, the order was also extended in Earlington and Drakesboro. The Western Kentucky State Fair will be back in town from June 26th to July 4th, and Fair Board Chair Kent Boyd recently spotlighted what they have in store for the community. This year marks the fair's 75th anniversary, and to celebrate the milestone, the Fair Board sold anniversary t-shirts. He says those who wear that shirt on the fair's opening day will receive free admission. On June 27th, Boyd says the pageants kick off with the infant, baby, and tiny tot pageants in the morning and the Mrs. and Mrs. Western Kentucky State Fair pageants in the evening. They continue the next day with the youth pageants in the afternoon.
16: Saturday, I want to touch on the pageants. We've got the infant, baby, tiny tot pageants going on Saturday morning. And then that night, we'll have the Miss and Mrs. pageant at 5:30, and then at 7 o'clock, the Miss pageant at the convention center. And then on Sunday, we go back Sunday afternoon to pageants again. It'll be the youth pageants.
15: Then on June 29th, the Miss Plus pageant will be in the evening. All pageants will be hosted in the air-conditioned convention center. Boyd expects that one of their most well-attended events will be the Demolition Derby on June 27th at 7 p.m. in the grandstands, and tickets are $10.
16: Saturday night, the biggest event we have is the Demolition Derby at the grandstand. So
2: yeah, a lot of people enjoy that, don't they?
16: They love it. We've tried to add some seats. We put some more bleachers in because we always overfill. So we've added a few more seats. But yeah, everybody loves to see the cars bang up.
15: On June 30th, Pinneral Electric members will have free fare admission with a coupon until 6 p.m. And on July 1st, active duty military, dependents, veterans, first responders with identification will also have free admission. July 2nd, Kentucky Farm Bureau members will have free admission with a coupon until 6. On July 3rd, the Mid-South Truck and Tractor Pools kick off and conclude on July 4th. Boyd says drivers will be coming from across the country to compete. That competition will be in the grandstands. Tickets are $15 for adults and $5 for those ages 6 to 12.
16: They are literally all over the country that come in. Since Hopkinsville has a good pool, they're known for a good pool. And we have a good track. They brag on our track. We've done a lot of work trying to get that track in good condition. And I'm not a puller. I just thought you could pull on anything. It didn't matter. Mm-hmm. But no, we've worked on that track and had a lot of response. They love to come to Hopkinsville. It's a big pull.
15: Not only is the fair board celebrating the fair's 75th anniversary, but Boyd says they're also celebrating the nation's 250th birthday. So the fair will conclude on July 4th at 9:15 p.m. with a fireworks show. The fair's full schedule and tickets are available at westernkentuckystatefair.org, and the fairgrounds are located at 2810 Richard Street. We'll be back with more news after this.
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15: News continues on WHOP. Graveside services for 80-year-old Elmer J. Corley of Hopkinsville will be today at 1 p.m. at Bainbridge Grove Cemetery. Lamb Funeral Home is assisting with arrangements. Funeral services for 84-year-old Jack Garner Crawford of Hopkinsville will be at 1 p.m. today at Maddox Fuqua Hinton Funeral Home with burial to follow in Stokes Chapel Cemetery. Visitation will be at the funeral home this morning from 10 a.m. until the time of service. Funeral services for 78-year-old James Ronnie Holt of Adams, Tennessee will be on Friday at 12:30 p.m. at Dogwood Funerals and Cremations of Hopkinsville. Burial will follow in Kentucky Veterans Cemetery West. Visitation will be on Friday from 11 a.m. until the funeral hour. Celebration of Life services will be held at a later date. Celebration of Life services will be held at noon on Saturday for 80-year-old Gary Myers Sr. of Hopkinsville. Those services will take place at Gary's home. Maddox Fuqua Hinton Funeral Home is in charge of arrangements. And Celebration of Life services will be held at a later date for 79-year-old Thomas Jesse Yates of Pembroke. Maddox Fuqua Hinton Funeral Home is in charge of those arrangements and will announce them as they become available. And that's been your news and your obituaries. My name is Hannah Hagman, reporting at 728.
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7: Here's your WHOP Weather Center forecast. 91 today, under mainly sunny skies. Southwest winds, 8 to 15 miles an hour. Clear skies, tonight, lows level off around 74. Highs level off around 92, tomorrow, mainly sunny skies. Highs level off around 86, Friday, with a slight chance of thunderstorms, 86, Saturday. That's the forecast. I'm meteorologist Megan Mulford for 98.7 Light FM. Right now, it's 77 degrees.
4: 76 in Elkton, 80 already in Katy's right now, and 79 in Clarksville at 731. Stay tuned. 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
33: This is a Bloomberg Money Minute. El Nino has formed across the Pacific, setting the stage for months of droughts, floods, and temperature fluctuations that can damage crops and strain power grids. The climate phenomenon is the first since 2023, and it could be one of the strongest on record. It's expected to intensify in the coming months. Turning to trading, it was a mixed finish on Wall Street yesterday. Tech shares weighed on the S&P 500, which fell 0.3%. However, the Dow rose 86 points. This morning, investors are following developments in the Middle East as the U.S. and Iran exchange strikes. Futures are looking at a lower

0: 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They're located out on the Fort Campbell Boulevard here in Hopkinsville. Give them a call today, 270-889-9645. Big day yesterday as the baseball and softball coaches at the new Christian County High School were introduced in a news conference. We're going to tell you all about that. Hoppers in full count were rained out last night, but that game has been rescheduled, and we'll tell you all about that and who the Hoppers play tonight. Much more going on in sports that we're going to tell you about. But first, we have the sports quiz, which is brought to you by Summers Optical, 209 West 15th Street here in Hopkinsville. Give them a call today, 270-886-8928. Today we're giving away a 3x5 American flag from Baldwin Appliance on the Boulevard and a gift card from Chick-fil-A. The number to call when you know the answer, 270-885-5331. Again, that number is to call. Don't text it. Call it, 270-885-5331. The World Cup getting underway tomorrow, so we thought, why not go with the World Cup question? So here we go is our question today. What man has scored the most World Cup goals for the USA's national team? What man has scored the most World Cup goals for the USA squad? When you know the answer to that, then give us a call, 270-885-5331. Back with sports right after this.
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0: All right, that's finally my soccer people are starting to call in. I've seen the phone line up, light up now. But the question again, what man has scored the most World Cup goals for the United States in World Cup play? So that's your question for today. The first head baseball and softball coaches for the new Christian County High School were announced during a news conference Tuesday afternoon at the Christian County Board of Education's boardroom. Dustin Smith will be the Tigers baseball coach. He comes to Christian County from Clarksville Academy. Smith is a 1998 graduate of Clarksville Northeast High School, went on to play at Austin Peay, was drafted by the Detroit Tigers. He played several seasons in the Tigers minor league system before returning to Northeast, where he was a head coach for 13 seasons and won more than 200 games. He stepped down as the Northeast head coach in 2017 for family reasons, but joined Clarksville Academy staff about a month later. He oversaw the Clarksville Academy pitching staff for two seasons as an assistant coach and then took over as the Academy head coach in 2019. He led the Cougars to a 2025 state runner-up finish. He said he was excited about continuing the Christian County tradition and believes it will take community support to start a new tradition.
3: That tradition we're going to build on, and we're also going to hit the ground running and try to create a new tradition. It's going to take the entire community to build something special. It's not going to be easy, but I believe the success is going to happen. I love high expectations. I'll have high standards for each individual young man that I come in contact with, and I believe the road to the state championship starts today.
0: Smith said he isn't going to waste any time as he wants to get to know his players as quick as possible.
3: The success that we've had in the past, you know, there's always going to be some changes according to personnel. You know, once I get in and see, and I told the guys today, I just met with them a few minutes ago about trying to get them in front of me so I can see what they can do, you know. And there's always, we're not going to create robots. We're going to evaluate and then adapt to what we need to. But there's a lot of things that we've had success with. And, you know, if it's not broke, we're not going to try to fix it. But there are things that we've seen in the past that we need to fix, and that's the plan.
0: Meanwhile, the Lady Tigers softball program will be led by Ashley Ezell. Ezell is a former University Heights Academy head coach and served as the Christian County Lady Colonels assistant coach in 2026. At UHA, Ezell coached for two seasons and accumulated a 10-20 record. She led the Lady Blazers to two appearances in the Region 2 tournament. Ezell stepped down following the 2025 season and accepted a position on the Christian County Lady Colonels coaching staff as an assistant and middle school coach. She said she was excited to get started as the Lady Tigers' first head coach.
4: This opportunity means so much to me, not only as a coach, but as someone who is truly invested in the future of this program, these student athletes, and this community. I want to thank our administration, district leadership, and everyone involved in this process for believing in my vision for Christian County softball. I am grateful for the trust you have placed in me, and I am committed to honoring that trust every day.
0: Ezell said she's already taken interest in the youth softball program here and believes she'll see the

0: results of that hard work soon.
1: We are going to have a youth development coordinator, and we're going to work. We actually have one this year, and we'll work closely together. She's had a team over at Rough Park. I know the Nick Harbold over there. We're good friends. I also have on my team, there's some players that feed into the middle school. There's also another 12U team that's going on right now that I work closely with the coach there too. I really foresee our middle school numbers spiking real soon.
0: Ezell is a Fauquier, Alabama. Let me start that over again. Ezell is a Fauquier, Alabama native. She was an all-state player in high school. Also is a coach for the Kentucky Chrome 2034 travel organization. She said she's going to begin middle school tryouts next week. Only two remaining coaching positions remain to be filled for the new school, and they are track and tennis. Those positions should be filled by the end of the month. 7:41. Back with more sports right after this.
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0: We did have a winner on our sports quiz this morning. We're going to get back to that in just a moment. The Hoptown Hoppers traveled to Fulton tonight after two nights off. Last night's first-place showdown with a full-count rhythm was rained out, and the team was off on Monday night. All of the league games, as a matter of fact, were rained out last night. The Hoppers are 7-2. They're tied with full-count for first place in the Ohio Valley League standings. The Railroaders enter tonight's game with a 1-7 record, and they've lost four straight games. The Hoppers' next home game is Thursday night at 6:30 against Madisonville. Airtime for that one, 6:15 on 95.3 The Farm and 953thefarm.com. The Louisville men's basketball team has reportedly had one of its games postponed. According to multiple outlets, the Cardinals' scheduled matchup against Cincinnati at Freedom Hall will not be played this winter. The game was the second half of a two-game neutral site series that began last season. The Louisville football team added two more members to its 2027 recruiting class. The Cardinals received commitments from three-star offensive lineman Kyson Mallard and three-star safety Keontae Toomer on Tuesday. The school now has the number 21 class in the nation, according to 24/7 Sports. The Tennessee Titans were without their top pick on Tuesday. Wide receiver Carnell Tate missed practice for the first time this spring, according to multiple outlets. Tate is expected to return to the field later this week and will take part in mandatory minicamp. Cincinnati Bengals tweaking their star quarterback's contract. ESPN reports the team restructured Joe Burrow's deal on Tuesday. The move will save Cincinnati $10 million in cap space for the upcoming season, which helps fit recently acquired defensive tackle Dexter Lawrence on the roster. The Bengals had just over $7 million in space before changing the contract. The NBA Finals continue tonight. The Spurs hope to even the best-of-seven series at two games apiece as they square off against the Knicks from Madison Square Garden. San Antonio avoided a 3-0 deficit after Victor Wembanyama led the team with 32 points in a close victory on Monday. Jalen Brunson matched the rival in scoring for New York, which had a 13-game postseason winning streak snapped in the loss. The St. Louis Cardinals held the New York Mets to just five hits during a 7-0 win from Citi Field last night. The Cardinals scored four runs in the top of the third and led the rest of the way. Alec Burleson homered in the victory, and Dustin May earned his fourth win after allowing just four hits in six scoreless innings. The Cardinals send Andre Pallante to the mound tonight against the Mets. Airtime for the game, 5:15 on News Radio, 99.3 FM and 1230 AM WHOP. Other National League scores last night, the Marlins beat the Diamondbacks 10-6, the Dodgers over the Pirates 12-3. It was the Reds beating the Padres 5-4 in 11 innings. The Rockies beat the Cubs 7-3, and the Nationals over the Giants 6-3. And in interleague play last night, the White Sox over the Braves 6-5. And the Cubs have lost another starting pitcher for at least a month. The team placed Jameson Taillon on the 15-day injured list with a hamstring strain yesterday. We did a winner on our sports quiz today. Michael Crow knew the answer to today's question. The baseball man knew the soccer question. Michael knew the man who has scored the most World Cup goals for USA Landon Donovan, who has five. So Michael Crow wins a 3x5 American flag from Baldwin Appliance on the Boulevard and a gift card from Chick-fil-A. It's 7:45. That's a look at WHOP Sports. I'm Joe Wilson.
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4: Kentucky drivers in some communities will keep getting a break at the pump through the end of June. Sandy Collins has details.
5: And that's good news for some Kentucky drivers. Governor Andy Beshear has extended his 10-cent gas tax cut through June 30th for 33 Kentucky cities and counties that asked for more time. Kentuckians in places that did not request an extension will likely see their prices go back up by 10 cents a gallon starting June 11th. Beshear tells us that high gas prices tied to the war in Iran are still hurting families across the Commonwealth. I'm Sandy Collins.
4: Lexington leaders are hitting pause on new data center development. The Urban County Council approved a moratorium during a Tuesday work session. The move follows growing concern over planned expansion at the former Lexmark Data Center on West New Circle Road. City leaders say current rules are largely silent on data centers. Mayor Linda Gorton says she supports very tight controls. There was a settlement reached in a lawsuit over a Kentucky inmate's death. Joe Lincoln has the story.
6: A lawsuit over an inmate's death is now settled, but it's raising fresh concerns about oversight in the system. The company WellPath has reached a deal with Brittany Jones, whose brother Chad Raymond died May 9th, 2021 at the Eastern Kentucky Correctional Complex in West Liberty. The lawsuit claimed Raymond showed worsening symptoms for about 11 days before he died of a heart infection known as endocarditis. Court records show the case was settled June 4th, but the amount was not disclosed. WellPath has provided medical care in Kentucky prisons since 2014 and is paid about $60 million a year by this state. The company faces continued scrutiny with more than 600 lawsuits nationwide, including at least 19 in Kentucky. I'm Joe Lincoln.
4: And I'm Scott Hooper.
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16: Here's your WHOP Weather Center forecast. 91 today, under mainly sunny skies. Southwest winds, 8 to 15 miles an hour. Clear skies, tonight, lows level off around 74. Highs level off around 92, tomorrow, mainly sunny skies. Highs level off around 86, Friday, with a slight chance of thunderstorms, 86, Saturday. That's the forecast. I'm meteorologist Megan Mulford for 98.7 Light FM. Right now, 79.
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3: Patrick O'Brien has created a lot of sports memories in his amateur athletic career in a variety of sports, but he's still creating them. And that's amazing because in December, he's going to turn 80. Patrick plays every summer in an adult baseball league, this year a 60 and over league. He's a pitcher and a third baseman. He lives in Fairdale, Kentucky, which is just south of Louisville, but on a regular basis drives over to nearby Shelby County to a park there that has a baseball field, and he works out on that field. And I caught up with him recently and had a conversation while he was in the middle of his workout. And so naturally, I ask him about what it is he does to keep him in the game as he approaches his 80th birthday.
5: Patrick, when you go to the field, what's your workout routine like? What do you do?
6: Well, I throw off the mound. I throw a bucket of balls, which is about 45 balls. And then I I'm going to do every bit of this today. I take a baseball bat and I get up by the backstop and I pitch them up and hit them into the backstop, right-handed and left-handed, because I'm a switch hitter. And then I'll go back behind the get outside of the field. I take a rubber baseball, same size and weight as a regular baseball, and you throw it up against a concrete block wall, and it'll come back to you in the grass, not on a regular infield. And when it's coming back, it never hardly ever takes what you would call a clean hop. You're going to get bad hops on every one, so I try to field those off that wall. Today I'm going to do that, and then I'm going to run some sprints from home plate to first base. And then the last thing I'm going to do is I'm going to run 2 miles.
3: Then after all that, he said he was going to go home and work on a cabin he was building for him and his wife. And again, he's almost 80. Gary Fogle, Kentucky Sportsman.
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0: 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Don't forget on our WHOP sports schedule for tonight, we have St. Louis Cardinals baseball. They're at New York Mets. 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
2: NBC News Radio, I'm Michael Kastner. Iran has launched attacks on U.S. bases in the Middle East in response to U.S. strikes on Iran. U.S. Central Command announced those strikes Tuesday in retaliation for the downing of an Apache helicopter over the Strait of Hormuz. Now, there are reports of Iranian attacks on sites in Jordan, Bahrain, and Kuwait. Congresswoman Nancy Mace is conceding in the Republican primary race for South Carolina governor. Mace told supporters she's throwing her support behind rival Alan Wilson, who appears headed for a runoff with President Trump-backed Pamela Yvette.
9: I think he's going to mop the floor with Pamela Yvette.
2: Mace conceded less than 2 hours after the polls closed, with results showing her trailing Yvette by double digits. Texas teen Carmelo Anthony has been sentenced to 35 years in prison. Ryan Chandler reports it comes after a jury found him guilty of murder in the fatal stabbing of 17-year-old Austin Metcalf during a confrontation at a high school track meet in Frisco, Texas last year.
10: In closing arguments Tuesday, the defense again tried to portray Metcalf as the aggressor, that he made physical contact first, and Anthony defended himself in a split second of chaos.
2: The 19-year-old will have to serve at least half the sentence before he's eligible for parole. The jury in the racially charged trial came back with a sentence after the judge told them they could consider sudden passion. That's when a defendant commits an act because they didn't take time to cool off. More products have been added to a recall of pet foods that could cause serious illness or even death. Daria Albinger has more.
11: The FDA's issued an updated notice for certain freeze-dried and frozen raw pet foods made by Go Raw LLC. That's on top of the firm's voluntary recall back in February that its products contain extremely low levels of thiamine or vitamin B1.
2: Michael Kastner, NBC News Radio.
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13: And good morning. This is WHOP News. I'm Hannah Hagman reporting. The Christian County Sheriff's Office is reminding folks to slow it down while rain lingers in our forecast, as they have responded to around 20 different motor vehicle accidents or assists due to hydroplaning in the last couple of days. With more rain and storms in the forecast, they're giving a reminder to take your time and not fall victim to standing water. The Impact Waste Solid Waste Franchise Agreement was approved unanimously by Christian Fiscal Court at Tuesday's meeting, which means those currently serviced by GFL in the county will need to take out new accounts with Impact Waste before July 1st. GFL will still collect trash in June, but then in July, they'll go around and pick up their cans and equipment. You can sign up for service by calling 270-660-8331 and make sure your accounts are good with GFL before closing it. Robert Janes with Impact says the sooner folks call and get signed up, the better, as they'll be delivering new trash cans starting as soon as next week, and they want to make it as smooth a transition as possible.
14: I will add, though, to remind people, you're going to be delivering this, you said, the second week of June? What'd you say?
16: We're starting deliveries next week.
14: Okay.
16: So
14: But you will not start picking up to July 1.
16: Correct.
14: So don't fill it with trash expected to be picked up.
16: But so, whatever you understand it, in which the contract reads right now, GFL will pick up until June 30th at 11:59. July 1st, that week, we will start service. That's when we will pick up Impact Waste receptacles only. And then GFL, what we understand is they're going to come and remove their equipment probably starting that week, the first week of July.
13: Governor Andy Beshear extended his executive order to maintain reduced gas taxes in 33 cities and counties, including Oak Grove, where local officials requested an extension. As a result of rising gas prices, the governor issued an executive order on May 5th, reducing the gas tax by 10 cents per gallon. According to his office, once the executive order passes the 30-day mark, Kentucky law requires county judge executives or city mayors to request to have it extended. And that's been your news. My name is Hannah Hagman, reporting for WHOP.
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17: How's it looking for our weekend boaters out there, Clark?
18: 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That means all the trash, lawn chemicals, and other hazardous waste on the ground will go down the storm drains and into our rivers, lakes, and streams.
17: Gross.
18: Gross is right, Stacy. 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
21: Here's your WHOP Weather Center forecast. 91 today, under mainly sunny skies. Southwest winds 8 to 15 miles an hour. Clear skies tonight, lows level off around 74. Highs level off around 92. Tomorrow, mainly sunny skies. Highs level off around 86 Friday, with a slight chance of thunderstorms. 86 Saturday. That's the forecast. I'm meteorologist Megan Mulford for 98.7 Light FM. Right now, 79.
0: Good morning. It's 8:06. It's time now for WHOP Sports. I'm Joe Wilson. The first head baseball and softball coaches for the new Christian County High School were announced during a news conference Tuesday afternoon at the Christian County Board of Education. Dustin Smith will be the Tigers baseball coach, and Ashley Ezell was named the first Lady Tigers softball coach. Smith comes to Christian County from Clarksville Academy, where he led the Cougars to the 2025 state championship game. He also coached at Clarksville Northeast for 13 seasons and won more than 200 games. Smith said he was excited about continuing the Christian County tradition and believes it'll take community support to start a new tradition.
22: That tradition we're going to build on, and we're also going to hit the ground running and try to create a new tradition. It's going to take the entire community to build something special. It's not going to be easy, but I believe the success is going to happen. I love high expectations. I'll have high standards for each individual young man that I come in contact with, and I believe the road to the state championship starts today.
0: Meanwhile, Ezell coached two seasons at University Heights Academy before joining the Christian County Lady Colonels as staff as an assistant this past season. Ezell said she was excited to get started as the Lady Tigers' first head coach.
23: This opportunity means so much to me, not only as a coach, but as someone who is truly invested in the future of this program, these student athletes, and this community. I want to thank our administration, district leadership, and everyone involved in this process for believing in my vision for Christian County softball. I am grateful for the trust you have placed in me, and I am committed to honoring that trust every day.
0: Only two coach hirings are left for the new high school, and they include the track and tennis positions. Those are expected to be filled in the coming weeks. We'll be back with more sports right after this.
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0: The Hoptown Hoppers travel to Fulton tonight after two nights off. Tuesday night's first place showdown with the Full Count Rhythm was rained out, and the team was off also on Monday night. To last night's game that was rained out would be part of a doubleheader now. It's been rescheduled for July the 5th. All of the league games last night were actually rained out. The Hoppers 7-2. They're tied with Full Count for first place in the OVL. The Railroaders enter tonight's game with a 1-7 record, and they've lost four straight games. The Hoppers' next home game is Thursday night at 6:30 against Madisonville. Airtimes at 6:15 on 95.3 The Farm and 953thefarm.com. The Louisville men's basketball team has reportedly had one of its games postponed. According to multiple outlets, the Cardinals' scheduled matchup against Cincinnati at Freedom Hall will not be played this winter. St. Louis Cardinals held the New York Mets to just 5 hits during a 7-0 win from Citi Field last night. Andre Pallante starts for the Cardinals tonight against the Mets. Airtime is at 5:15 on News Radio 99.3 FM and 1230 AM WHOP. In other National League games last night, the Marlins over the Diamondbacks 10-6. The Dodgers beat the Pirates 12-3. The Rockies over the Cubs 7-3. The Reds broke their losing streak. They beat the Padres 5-4 in 11. And in an interleague game, the White Sox over Atlanta 6-5 in 10 innings. And they're back at it tonight in the NBA Finals. The Spurs hope to even that best of seven series up at 2 games apiece as they'll square off against the Knicks from Madison Square Garden. It's 8:10. That's a look at WHOP Sports. 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
1: This is a Bloomberg Money Minute. El Nino has formed across the Pacific, setting the stage for months of droughts, floods, and temperature fluctuations that can damage crops and strain power grids. The climate phenomenon is the first since 2023, and it could be one of the strongest on record. It's expected to intensify in the coming months. Turning to trading, it was a mixed finish on Wall Street yesterday. Tech shares weighed on the S&P 500, which fell 0.3%. However, the Dow rose 86 points. This morning, investors are following developments in the Middle East as the U.S. and Iran exchange strikes. Futures are looking at a lower open. And Starbucks is said to be considering options for its Japanese business, including selling a stake in the unit. An initial public offering is also an option. Japan is one of Starbucks' biggest markets with about 2,100 stores. The coffee chain recently sold a majority stake of its Chinese business. Starbucks declined to comment. Courtney Donahoe.
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5: 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In the beginning, bride knights is what groomsmen were called. Their most important duty, to help the groom capture the bride or to defend her from would-be kidnappers. Today, the most obvious duty of groomsmen is seating guests before the ceremony, standing near the groom during the wedding, and decorating the newlywed's car. The groom may request other kinds of assistance, such as planning the bachelor party, also called a stag do or buck's night, depending on where you're from. Did you know that another traditional role of groomsmen is helping make the wedding pleasant for guests by visiting with people who are alone or dancing with unaccompanied guests and bridesmaids at the reception? The earliest written use of the term best man occurred in 1782. The best man is the chief groomsman and assists the groom at the wedding just as the maid of honor assists the bride. In addition to helping the groom dress, toting luggage and gifts, tending to unexpected complications, providing transportation for the groom, and keeping the wedding ring safe until the ceremony, the best man is expected to give an outstanding, usually humorous speech, often in the form of a toast, sometime during the wedding celebration. My love note for today, in Eastern Orthodox weddings in Greece, tradition holds that the best man pays for most of the wedding expenses. Yowza!
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0: Welcome back into the Early Bird Show. We have reached the bonus hour here at 8:16. Joe Wilson with you, Jeff Sis, Canna Hagman in the house. It's going to be a good hour. We have a special guest coming in to talk to us around 8:30. You'll know who it is when we get to it. We'll leave that up to just to be a little slick with you there and let you figure that one out. But I'll give you a hint. She might work downtown in the area of the museum. So we'll just leave it at that. Time to check our Weather Center forecast for you today. We have mainly clear skies, a low of 91. Tonight, clear skies, low. A low of 74.
1: Did you say a low of 91?
0: A high of 91.
1: Okay.
0: Low of 74.
1: I was like, help us.
0: Yeah. A low of 74, but going to feel warmer than that. Tomorrow, mainly sunny, high of 92. It's going to be just like today. Friday, partly cloudy, a chance of some scattered storms, and a high of 86. I should tell you, too, that we do have a special weather statement that has been put out. Today is expected to be the second of 3 days. Of course, you had it yesterday. We're expecting it again tomorrow. High temperatures stretching into the low to mid-90s with oppressive humidity values.
1: It's simmering.
0: The humidity right now, 82%, which has gone down because it was 95% earlier this morning.
1: Joe, have you ever wondered what it's like to be a tennis ball in a dog's mouth?
0: I haven't. But I think you're about to tell me.
1: But you will know.
0: I think you're about to tell me.
1: Against your will, you will soon find out if you step outside
0: yes,
1: today.
0: Yes, that is correct. Heat index values today of 100 to 105 all around the area. So be careful when you're out there today, as you might be, if you've had a heat stroke before or you...
1: Well, I hope you haven't.
0: Yeah. If you have, then you know what I'm talking about. But... make sure you're hydrated. Make sure you find some shade if you're having to work outside or get in some air conditioning there. Take a few breaks today.
1: Band kids, and
0: get out.
1: Band kids, I know you're getting ready for band camp.
0: I can only imagine how hot that concrete is.
1: It cooks you from the bottom up.
0: I'm sure it is, yeah.
1: They found out what it was like to be baking.
0: Yeah.
1: It's coming. Hydrate.
0: Man.
1: Hydrate. Sunscreen.
0: Yeah. It looks like the rain's out of here for a little while. I think Friday, a chance of some storms. But Saturday, it's going to be 85, partly cloudy. And then Sunday and Monday, chance of some thunderstorms both days. And highs in the low 80s. So it's going to change after the next couple of days. But for the next two, as Hannah said, we're cooking.
1: We're cooking.
0: So
1: we're baking. We're baked potatoes out there.
0: Yeah. Hannah, I just came across a story this morning. The FTC is warning consumers about fake CAPTCHA screens popping up. Yep.
1: Man, there's nothing. Ooh, I hate a CAPTCHA.
0: You know when you're browsing the web or whatever and those little things pop up?
1: Select all the streetlights.
0: Right.
1: You know?
0: Yeah.
1: You're telling me a robot don't know what a streetlight looks like?
0: Right. Well, that's what the agency says. The scam looks like a normal prove you're a human check. But it tells users to open a Windows command box and paste in code. That can make the person install hidden malware on their computer. So if you get those, do not click on. You know, we've been getting these monthly. They enroll us. I love it. As soon as the calendar rolls around, we get enrolled in these trainings. And a lot of times it's about this malware. Yes. Yep.
1: They are pretty educational.
0: They are.
1: Yeah.
0: They just are ill-timed. Has there ever been a training like that that has ever come in when you go, oh, I'm glad that came in today?
1: Everybody who works in an office that has to do training, it's never at a good time.
0: You know, it's like I've
1: gotta do it.
0: It's usually like I've got four stories today to do. I got tomorrow. I got a game tonight.
1: I gotta do this training. Training time.
0: Yes.
1: Learn to be safe. It is kind of dastardly about the CAPTCHAs, though.
0: It is. Yes. So that can install the malware. It says the FTC says scammers can steal banking, also login information. Real CAPTCHA checks do not ask people to run commands on their device.
1: That's true.
0: Remember that.
1: Yeah. Keep that in mind.
0: Yeah.
1: Don't get bamboozled.
0: That's right. And you know, they're getting smarter and smarter and smarter.
1: They are.
0: With these things. If people would work as hard just to work as they would to try to come up with a way not to work.
1: But to say, use your powers for good.
0: Right.
1: You plainly would really excel in IT.
0: That's right. That's right.
1: Jeff Sisk is in the building.
0: He is here. He's got some things he's working on, but he's going to slip in here in just a second.
1: Mm-hmm. seen him this morning. I know he's here.
0: I can't wait for him to read this this joke that was just sent in.
1: Oh, no. I'm scared.
0: Yeah. I think he'll look at it, and I think he'll have second thoughts, to be honest with you. But I really want him to say what this joke says. I want to hear that come from Jeff. So, speaking of Jeff, there he is right
1: hey,
0: there.
1: He's here.
0: In the house.
1: I told you, I saw him.
0: Yeah.
1: He's bringing you something.
0: I know.
1: Oh, I bet it's the quiz.
0: I bet it's the quiz, too.
1: As I think about it.
0: Yeah.
1: But, no, yeah, just be careful. People are up to no good. Seems like every few days, I'm like, watch out, y'all. There's a new scam.
0: Yeah, every day. Every day, and they get smarter and smarter, like
1: they
0: I said.
1: They get smarter and smarter.
0: Yep.
1: And some of them look real.
0: Yep.
1: So you gotta be cautious.
0: Just remember that real CAPTCHA checks do not ask people to run commands on their device.
1: That's right. They're trying to find the robot.
0: Yeah.
2: Yeah.
1: Normally.
2: It's
1: hello. Good morning.
2: Good morning. Yeah, I'm glad I could join y'all. I do apologize for being late to my really only assignment of the day, and I can't even get to it on time when I'm 20 feet away. It is A-okay to come knock on my door and say, hey, Jeff, don't know if you're paying attention to the time, but we're on.
1: Well, that's
2: I'm like
1: why I
2: seven
1: said,
2: minutes
1: paging
2: late.
1: Jeff, sis. Paging
2: I'm like,
1: Jeff, sis.
2: I'm like 7 minutes behind today. Oh, well. Hey, it's a beautiful day.
1: It's gorgeous. It's hot.
2: I looked out. Yeah, it's going to be hot. I looked out, and this, you know, sky's just as blue as it can be.
1: It's beautiful.
2: Yeah.
1: Gorgeous.
2: Yeah. Apparently, you were able to see a couple of planets last night.
0: Yes.
2: Was it Jupiter and Saturn,
1: Not sure.
2: I can't remember. One of the many, many weather people that I follow.
1: Uh-huh. I also
2: had given a heads up that if you go look as the sun was setting, you would be able to see all that.
1: I missed that. Yeah. I missed that news.
2: Well, I didn't get up and go look.
1: I would have gone and peeked.
2: Yeah. I didn't get up and go look. I'm one of those that I turn the sound down on the TV and watch the Cardinals and listen on the radio. And they put it on the Mets last night.
0: They sure
2: night.
0: Did.
2: Yeah,
0: yep.
2: they put it on the Mets. No games in the OBL last night. Am I correct
0: nope,
2: on that? Is that right? Were they all rained out?
1: Muddy.
2: Okay.
0: Yeah, fields were just unplayable. That's
2: right. Yeah, it's just too squishy.
1: And, too squishy.
2: Man, some of the flooding yesterday was just horrible.
1: Kind of crazy.
2: Yeah.
1: Kind of crazy. I don't think it really rained much at my house, but other places got hammered.
0: Mm-hmm.
2: Yeah, we did. And I don't think we got the rain yesterday that maybe we got the day before.
1: Uh-huh. Mm-hmm.
2: You know.
1: Came a flood.
2: When we were sitting here and you could see, and again, don't drive by, it's not a lake. Lake Whopper was up to the station vehicles.
1: I mean, it was in the ditch. Yes.
2: I mean, you could see it from sitting right here.
1: Absolutely.
2: So it was up pretty good.
1: Twas
2: but it goes down pretty quick, and I just wonder, you know, where's that water going?
1: Mm-hmm.
2: Where's it go? What are we sitting on?
1: The dirt's going.
2: That's right. Yeah. Yeah, where are we sitting on? Where does that water go that quick? I mean, you can almost see the bubbles where it's soaking in. We have Alyssa Keller coming up here in just a bit.
1: Okay.
2: We're going to be talking about their big 50th anniversary.
1: Yeah,
2: they've got
1: up.
2: A big anniversary or birthday, however you want to oppose that. But that's coming up, I believe it's in July.
1: I think so.
2: Is when they're going to have that big event for that. We appreciate
1: Alyssa will know better.
2: Yeah, she will know better. Hopefully she will have details.
1: I hope so.
2: Yeah, when she shows
1: up. She comes in, she goes, I don't know.
2: I know.
1: Do that.
2: Just a couple of holidays today. It's Alcoholics Anonymous Founders Day.
1: Sure enough.
2: So that's the day
1: Thank
2: that it started. Yeah. Mm-hmm. It's also National Ballpoint Pen Day.
0: Yes.
1: My fave.
2: Yeah. I was just thinking when I saw that ballpoint pen, even when I, you know, and I'm assuming Joe's the same way, when we do our score sheets,
1: mm-hmm.
2: when we're scoring
1: mm-hmm.
2: a game, whether it's, you know, keeping up a chart for football, mm-hmm. they're all different.
0: Mm-hmm. Sure.
2: All three are different that we use. Football, mm-hmm. I just keep a chart of the running plays,
1: mm-hmm.
2: and I can go back and I can pretty much recreate a game
0: yep.
2: from what I have written down. I know Joe does the same thing. Yep. Basketball, we've got the players' names and fouls, and we keep up with all that. And then baseball, you've got a different kind of sheet.
1: All with the same ballpoint pen.
2: And I always use a ballpoint pen. Always use a ball. And I'm kind of, you can call it superstitious, weird, quirky, whatever word you want to use. But I tend to use the same pen or the same brand pen.
1: Just got your preferred.
2: All the time.
1: Just got your preferred pen.
2: You know, I've got probably 25 pens or more in my backpack. Mm-hmm. But I go for these two that I know I use all the time.
0: I do the same thing. I don't know why.
2: And I don't know why. Yeah. And when one quits, I just find another one similar to it to replace with. But anyway, I can't, what I'm getting around to saying, and I know it's taking a while, I don't remember the last time I used a pencil. I think if I use a pencil and it's out here, it's on the interview schedule, when somebody says, oh, I'm going to need the check.
0: Yeah.
2: Mm-hmm. Well, the way it fills up out here, if you don't write it down,
3: someone will fill it up.
2: Now, I know I could use ink and then just cross it out and squibble over it. But, using pencils, I just don't. And we do still have a pencil sharpener in
0: this
2: building.
0: I was about
2: to
0: say, Hannah, who was it that came in that day and was laughing because they saw the pencil
2: sharpener? Oh, the pencil sharpener on the side?
3: Remember that? Pencil sharpener.
2: Man.
0: They still have those?
3: I was like, WHOP is a time capsule.
2: Yeah, I can remember using a pencil as my lead in writing instrument.
0: Yeah.
3: Most people
2: before
3: did.
2: Before big
3: yeah.
2: pens, yeah. Mm-hmm, mm-hmm. And I would go in there in that office and I would sharpen that pencil.
0: Mm-hmm.
2: Yeah.
3: Isn't that funny? Isn't that funny to think about? It is, yeah. But yeah.
2: It's also a National Black Cow Day.
0: Yes.
3: Now that is a dessert.
0: It's like
2: it is a dessert.
0: It's like
2: really
0: a root beer float.
2: Oh, okay.
3: Like a root beer float, yeah.
2: Okay.
3: It's not
0: like those?
3: A black cow.
2: I can sample those.
0: Yeah.
2: Yeah.
3: Could partake.
2: Yeah, I could partake. Yeah, yeah. That would be in the I would not turn it down.
0: Yeah.
2: Mm-hmm, yeah, mm-hmm, yeah. Mm-hmm. I don't know when, but I do understand. I was talking with a gentleman yesterday. He will remain nameless. He only gets one spot a month on here where we name him.
0: I think I know who you're talking about.
2: Anyway, he said, how long are y'all there during the day? And I said, why are you asking? And he said, I want y'all to sample try out the peach shakes this year.
3: That sounds
2: and
3: excellent.
2: I said, you need to make sure you get them here by noon or before noon.
3: Mm-hmm. Mm-hmm.
2: You need to get them here before then because it gets people go their separate ways. You can bring one at 4 o'clock. That would be great. A.M.
3: Yeah,
2: that would be great.
3: Yeah.
2: I know there are people here then, but you get past the noon hour and I'm going to be drinking a lot of because you can't don't want them to go bad.
3: Yeah.
2: You don't want them to go bad. I'm going to be mainlining peach shakes.
3: Just straight to the veins.
2: Yeah. but okay. So I didn't know.
3: Jeff,
2: that.
3: Have you slept?
2: That's right. Yeah, that's right. Yeah, I didn't know that. I was thinking black cow like
3: the
2: in
3: cow.
2: The field.
3: Yeah,
2: yeah. not a dessert.
3: The only reason I knew is because where I pull up my days, they'll give pictures.
2: Oh, dude,
3: and
2: they?
3: It had a picture.
2: Oh,
3: it had
2: a picture
3: so
2: of that.
3: Oh.
2: Okay, all right. It's National Egg Roll Day.
0: Yeah.
2: Which I've never been, never jumped up and down for that.
3: They're my favorite. They're my favorite.
2: But the next one, I should have mentioned it first. Mm. It is National Iced Tea Day.
0: Yeah,
3: this is your day.
2: It's my day.
0: This morning, this is Jeff Sisk Day.
2: That's right.
3: I know who's celebrating.
2: It's right here. Got it right here. Yeah, yeah. I mix it up between, but normally at work, it's sweet tea.
3: Sweet tea. Gotta have the... Yeah.
2: It's half and half. I get Gold Peak, and I pour half unsweetened and half sweet.
3: Jimmy, don't listen.
2: So I don't.
3: Jimmy, plug your ears.
2: Is that not good?
3: James Hagman makes his own tea every 2 days,
2: clockwork.
3: Store-bought screams.
2: Oh, yeah.
3: My parents will be like, here's Milo's, and he's just like.
2: I could never. I would like to sample some of his freshly brewed. Home brewed
3: it is
2: tea.
3: Down to a science.
2: Oh, I'm sure
3: I'll
2: it
3: let
2: is.
3: Him know.
2: I'm sure it is.
3: He made all the tea for our wedding.
2: Oh, did
0: really?
2: He?
3: Yeah,
2: really?
3: He refused.
2: He's that
3: point
2: much
3: blank.
2: Into tea.
3: There's a picture of Jimmy
2: really?
3: Somewhere at our wedding in his suit, sleeves rolled up, with like 6 coffee pots in front of him. As
2: now
3: he's
2: you
3: brewing
2: know,
3: enough tea for
2: now,
3: the whole
2: now
3: wedding.
2: Now you know, sugar is the key.
3: Oh, trust me, there is sugar.
2: Sugar is the key on tea.
3: There is sugar.
2: Yeah.
3: There's
2: okay.
3: Maybe too much, maybe too little, depending on the person
2: you're
3: seeing.
2: Yeah,
3: but,
2: yeah.
3: Yeah.
2: You know, my mom, that's how my mom, we didn't buy tea. Mom made tea.
0: Mm-hmm.
2: Boiled the water and did all that, put the tea bags in there and did all that.
0: You ever do that sun tea where you just...
2: Oh, yeah, we did. She had this big glass... I don't know, just jar, but it's big.
0: Yeah.
2: Had like a blue top or red top, different color tops on it. And she would put the water in there, put the tea bags in there and take it outside.
0: Yep.
2: and set it on top of the grill.
4: Yeah.
2: And you would make
3: let
2: tea
3: it
2: and let it do its thing.
3: I just remember so fondly, my maid of honor was my cousin. And she came up with a glass of tea, like a glass
2: tea.
3: And she was like, "Your husband made this." Or your fiance at the time.
2: Yeah, right.
3: "Your fiance made this and wanted me to give it." Because we weren't seeing it, you know, we hadn't seen each other in over 24 hours.
2: Yeah.
3: And I was just like, of course
2: now,
3: it is.
2: Now, Hannah, are you, I know you drink coffee and water.
3: Mm-hmm.
2: Are you a tea connoisseur?
3: I love tea.
2: Okay, good.
3: I love tea.
2: I don't know.
3: Kinds.
2: I think Joe is.
4: I'm a
2: but
4: hot tea guy.
2: You're a hot tea guy. Yeah, okay.
4: I love hot tea.
2: Now, Joe brings in these bottles, and I don't know if that's what's in the bottle, but like green tea.
4: Sometimes.
2: Do you drink some green tea?
4: Not really, but like I've had to switch some things around here lately.
2: Right. No, I understand.
4: And
2: I know.
4: I was telling Hannah this morning, the waitresses, I know it's like, I'd like this, and this. And then for my drink, I'd like some unsweet tea.
2: Oh, yeah.
4: They go back to the kitchen. They go, "I don't know what's wrong with this guy.
2: Yeah, he's really
4: upset.
2: He has a sadness in his eyes. Yeah.
4: Yeah.
2: Well, you know, I've been in restaurants, and I can drink either. I prefer sweet. But, like, if they bring me unsweet by mistake out of for the first round, I'll drink it.
4: For the first round, did you hear that, Hannah? The first round.
2: And then I'll emphasize, can we get you something else, sir? Because most of the time, they've already forgot.
4: Yeah. Mm-hmm.
2: You know, because they'll ask sweet or unsweet when they
3: have?
2: Come back.
3: Yeah,
2: to,
3: sure.
2: Yeah, what did you have? Yeah. Yeah, they tend to tend to forget. So
3: when we go to a restaurant, he will get sweet tea, but don't you dare put a lemon in it.
2: Really?
3: And don't you dare bring him unsweet.
2: Okay.
3: He will take it and put it down and say,
2: right.
3: "I said sweet."
2: Yeah. I do. I do like lemons.
3: No.
2: I do. I now during the week when if I make my own, I don't do lemons because I'm not gonna sit there and slice and have the lemon at the house and all that stuff. But I mean, if I go out, I'll say sweet tea with lemon.
4: Yeah.
2: And then a lot of times Dawn just gets water. They'll bring her a lemon.
4: Yeah.
2: So I get that one. So I got double lemon.
3: Mm-hmm.
2: And, you know, and that serves a lot of purpose because then I'll get a to-go cup, take what's left over, take the lemon home, and the lemon helps with the garbage disposal.
3: There you go. Look at that. This man's got
2: figured chop up. We repurpose that lemon.
3: There you go.
2: And put it in the garbage disposal, and it helps freshen it up.
3: Anybody who works with Jimmy that might be listening, go see him. How full is his tea?
2: Oh, so he takes tea with him.
3: Every single
2: day.
3: Have
2: a big
3: specific
2: big cup.
3: Teacup. Have
2: big
3: you, cup. You know Cy from Duck Dynasty? Yes.
2: Oh, yeah. Oh, yeah.
3: That tells you all you
2: need to know. Is that all you need
3: exactly,
2: to know?
3: Yeah.
2: Okay. Mm-hmm. They would be good friends.
3: They would. At least in the tea.
2: Yeah, at least in the tea area. Yeah. All right, a couple of jokes here. What do you call a mobster who's buried in cement?
3: I don't know.
2: A hardened criminal.
3: Ooh.
4: Okay.
3: Okay.
4: All right. I like that. That's pretty good.
3: We'll give you your puns.
4: Yeah. Yeah.
2: All right. All right. A cheese factory exploded in France.
4: That's a shame.
2: Uh-huh. Debris was everywhere.
4: Dun, dun, dun, dun.
3: I actually really like that.
4: You like that one?
3: I do. I thought that one was funny.
4: Jeff,
2: again,
4: you must...
2: I get to ask one stupid question.
3: Do you?
2: Yeah. At least one. Debris,
3: are you about
2: is
3: to
2: that
3: ask
2: a kind of cheat?
3: Yeah, are you
2: is
3: about
2: that
3: to
2: kind
3: ask
2: of
3: me what
4: brie
3: is?
2: Brie.
4: Yes.
2: Oh, so I'm supposed to focus on the brie. Never mind then. I was trying to put the two together, and I thought, is that some kind of cheese?

0: Why?
1: Yeah. Oh, it's the one about...
2: I'm scared.
0: Hannah, get ready.
2: Oh, no. He's reading intently.
0: I just need you to deliver the punchline. I can do it.
1: Let me practice here. Alyssa's here, but let me do this. I've got to do this
0: Alyssa,
1: in my head.
0: Alyssa's going to want to hear you read this.
1: She's going to
0: want to
1: hear this too.
2: I guess I should open the door.
1: Alyssa's family anyway. I'm going to open the door. She's family anyway. Her dad and I go so far back. We don't even talk about it anymore. Have you seen this one?
2: No.
1: Okay.
2: It came in while I was over here.
1: Why does? I can't even do it, Joe, because I'm going to laugh. Why does Snoop Dogg always carry an umbrella?
2: Oh, no. Go ahead. I already know. Go ahead.
1: Faux drizzle. Or maybe in case of a little Wayne.
0: I told you I couldn't do it without laughing. There it is.
1: Are you going to hit bad?
0: That is not bad.
2: And I'm assuming we have no Snoop Dogg in the system.
0: I just wanted to hear Jeff say faux drizzle, and maybe in case of a Lil Wayne.
2: I just heard it. Listen.
1: I was probably laughing too hard. She didn't get it. That's a good joke. Yeah.
0: Just to hear Jeff say faux drizzle is all I want.
1: I had to read over that to make sure.
2: Now.
1: Okay, is this okay? I'm trying to look to see who sent this in. All they send in is jokes. There's no way of. Oh, okay.
2: I think I know who did that.
1: That's a good one, Chris. Thank you. Yeah. Now, Chris has family in Michigan, and it says the farther up you go into Michigan, they don't believe in sweet tea. Went last year, asked for sweet tea, and it wasn't sweet.
2: Oh, and then someone earlier, one of our early bird research team, said if you get unsweet, just add sweet and low to it. It doesn't mix properly.
1: It doesn't, right. It's not the same. It's got to be hot.
2: Yes.
1: It's got to be hot to dissolve the sugar.
2: Little sad granules at the bottom.
1: Now, I will tell you a story real quick. Now, we will get to you, Alyssa. We will get to you. Tell a quick story. Dawn and I went to vacation. I went out in San Francisco.
2: Oh, wow.
1: Spent some time out in San Francisco.
2: Okay.
1: And I ordered sweet tea. They looked at me funny.
2: Said,
1: luckily, I had gotten a waitress that was from Alabama. She knew what I was talking about.
2: She said, okay. I'm with you.
1: She was with me. She knew what I was talking about. So what she did is she brought me a coffee cup full of hot water and a tea bag. And I had to make my own tea.
2: Amazing. She said, I'm so sorry.
1: They don't make it. They just don't make it. It's not part of the coffee, tea, milk, what is it? Milk, coffee, tea, and water.
2: Yeah,
1: it's
2: not part of it.
1: It's not part of it. It's not part of it.
2: It's a shame.
1: Yeah. It is a shame. It is a
2: shame. They don't know what they're missing.
1: That's right. Yeah. But luckily, the person that was assisting us was from Alabama.
2: Very nice.
1: And she just grinned.
2: That was ordained.
1: And she said, you're definitely not from here. I said, nope. I said, I'm from Kentucky. And she just laughed. So she took care of me, though.
2: There you go.
1: Yeah, she took care
2: Very
1: of me,
2: good.
1: Though. I had to wait a little bit, but
2: so it would work.
1: Yeah. Here we go with our quiz this morning. 270-886-9467. 270-886-9467. That's the number to text in your name and the answer to the trivia question this morning. You'll win a box of chocolates from Jay Schrecker Jewelry in downtown Hopkinsville. Again, we appreciate Kylie and her folks. Go by and see them today for your gift buying needs, whether it's for a wedding or any kind of a special occasion or whatever. You just need some more bling. Go down and see Kylie at Jay Schrecker Jewelry. And then whoever wins today, your name will go into the cup. And I think I've got a problem.
2: What?
1: I only have one name in the cup, and we're on Wednesday.
2: Uh-oh.
1: So guess who's going dumpster diving today? Luckily, it has not made it to the dumpster.
2: Who is this?
1: This is Frank.
2: Brittany Borland.
1: Yeah, it was Brittany Borland.
2: Yes.
1: I'll find it.
0: Don't worry, Brittany.
1: We've got you.
2: You're
1: in a different can right now.
2: The answer was Dopey and Brittany Borland won.
1: Yeah. You're in a different can, but the can is still here and it still has you
2: Things
1: in it.
2: Things can be retrieved.
1: Yeah, it can be retrieved. Yes. I'm glad I looked. So here we go. What we're going to do on Friday then is we're going to draw for a $15 gift card to the Krusty Pig.
2: Yes.
1: Okay, here we go. Starburst's original name was what? What were Starburst called before they were called Starburst? Hannah, do you have an idea?
2: I think I have an idea. Okay, I knew.

0: Did you know it?
1: I did know it. I did know it.
0: Wow.
1: Who else will know?
0: Yeah. Oh, who somebody else will know. Somebody will know.
1: I feel like more people know this than they think.
0: Yeah, well, Anthony Quarles knew.
2: Yep.
0: He knew right off the bat. So did John Steele. And your mom was close, but she didn't. Not close enough, though.
1: Not close enough for government work.
0: Yeah. Jimmy knew.
1: Yeah.
0: So did Dakota. So did Joanne. So did Chris. A lot of people knew. Lots of people knew. But the first one through was Anthony Quarles. So he will go in the cup, and I'll make sure he goes in there.
1: Yeah.
0: it is Opal Fruits.
1: Yes.
0: Opal Fruits was the name.
1: And I assume they were a different shape, but I could be wrong.
0: You would think so.
1: They might have been
0: you
1: round,
0: think so?
1: Maybe. I have no idea.
0: Yeah.
1: Not a clue. I was probably not alive at that time, so not sure.
0: So how would you know that useless information there?
2: Trivial Pursuit, probably.
1: Trivial Pursuit.
0: Is that
1: right? I asked this question actually on this show like years ago.
0: Did you really?
1: Sure did. That's the only reason I knew it.
0: You knew it?
1: Did you remember that
2: too, Jim? Yes, I did, yeah.
1: This was a pop quiz to our listeners. How long have you been listening?
0: Yeah. How long have you been listening?
2: Take notes.
0: Exactly, yeah. Hannah, will you do the birthdays, please?
1: Be glad to. Birthdays brought to you by Valor Hall Conference and Event Center, great for weddings, business meetings, private parties, military balls, and many functions. Happy birthday today to Jeff Radford. Happy birthday to April Levine. And happy 64th wedding anniversary. My goodness, congratulations. 64th wedding anniversary to Kale and Gabe Morris. Happy birthday and anniversary to everybody celebrating today.
0: All right, very good. I didn't turn my mic back up. It is 8:42. Back with Alyssa from the museum coming up next.
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9: Here's your WHOP Weather Center forecast. 91 today, under mainly sunny skies. Southwest winds, 8 to 15 miles an hour. Clear skies, tonight, lows level off around 74. Highs level off around 92, tomorrow, mainly sunny skies. Highs level off around 86, Friday, with a slight chance of thunderstorms, 86, Saturday. That's the forecast. I'm meteorologist Megan Mulford for 98.7 Light FM. Currently, it's 81 degrees.
2: 83 in Katy's right now, 79 in Elkton, 81 down in Clarksville at 845. And Jeff, I'll turn it over to you.
0: 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Alyssa Keller is joining us this morning, the executive director of the historic museums of Hopkinsville and Christian County. Good morning.
1: Good morning.
0: Or just Christian County. Do I leave Hopkinsville out or do I
1: nope,
0: put
1: both of
0: is
1: them.
0: It all both of them in
1: it's
0: there?
1: The,
0: it's very long.
1: It's very
0: It's very long.
1: It was an attempt to make it short because when I started working here, we had three museums and they all had long names. And I was like, well, let's do one umbrella name for everybody.
0: Right, yeah.
1: And then because of all the thing, anyway.
0: So what would that be? Would that be M...
1: It's
0: MHHCC. Yeah.
1: So one company, one guy we used to work with, he would write it. He would actually put the O in it, like a little O.
0: Oh, yeah. Put a little O.
1: Mohawk.
0: Mohawk. Yeah. Well, that's pretty good, too. I like that, too. Yeah. That's pretty good. Speaking of the museum, big celebration coming up. What is it? Next month? Is that when? Next month? When you're going to.
1: Today. Almost a month from today.
0: Yeah, I was going to say it's like June 11th or something.
1: It's
0: July
1: 11th. July 11th. It's a Saturday.
0: Uh-huh.
1: The museum will be celebrating our 50th birthday.
0: Right. Yeah.
1: And we're really excited. A museum actually opened as a bicentennial project. It opened on the Pennyroyal Area Museum, mm-hmm. opened on July 8th mm-hmm. of 1976. The 8th falls on a Wednesday, so we thought we'd push her on to that Saturday. And we are having a big birthday party on Saturday, July 11th at high noon.
0: Mm-hmm.
1: And the plan is to have a picnic, an outdoor picnic featuring Pioneer's Barbecue.
0: Okay.
1: And we're going to do it right in front of the building. We're going to close 9th Street, and we're going to do it right in front of the museum. So.
0: Right.
1: It's going to be a big time. We're going to eat together and commune together and have a program.
0: Mm-hmm.
1: The program is going to feature the legendary William Turner.
0: Mm-hmm. Right. Oh, sure.
1: So the museum started as an idea on a radio show.
0: I understand that. Yeah.
1: It was on...
0: was it Miss Henry? Is that right? Okay.
1: Yes.
0: Okay.
1: Julia Henry had a show called Julia Comes Calling.
0: Mm-hmm.
1: It predates me. I never...
0: I don't remember it either. I remember the name. Of course, that was on, and I don't mind saying, it was on 1480 WKOA.
1: WKOA.
0: Yeah.
1: And William said that he went on Miss Julia's show a number of times because she had a show every day. I think it was either 30 minutes or an hour. Like over the 19 years she did it, it changed.
0: Mm-hmm.
1: And he said recently, told me, every time he'd prepare and she'd ask him something or bring something up he wasn't ready for. And one day they were on the radio and she said, William, we need a museum and we need to put it in the old post office. And he said, well, all right, Miss Julia. And so they got to work. So it was born on a radio show, and we thought we would do a new episode of Julia Comes Calling.
0: Right, yeah,
1: and
0: nice.
1: Julia's going to come back to life. We're going to have some other folks who come back to life with us from Hopkinsville's history and people who have been very instrumental in the development of the museum.
0: Mm-hmm.
1: So share history of the museum, history of the community, something fun, hopefully something entertaining, and just a good time. Mm-hmm. Also, the Todd County Boys coming out to play some music while folks arrive and get eaten, and then as we leave. So it should be just a good celebratory day to celebrate the museum and local history.
0: Right. Now, the items that are in the museum obviously are older than 50 years. Where was all of the stuff before then? Did William have this stuff, or was it just stored in various places?
1: Well, so it was a big community effort to get people to donate items. Now, not exclusively, but most of the things we have been donated by folks either in or from or around Hopkinsville, things that help us tell the story of Hopkinsville and Christian County. Now, over time, we've gotten a little more focused on that.
0: Mm-hmm.
1: When the museum opened, it was the Pennyroyal Area Museum representing all the counties of the Pennyroyal region. And as other counties opened museums, we've honed in, you know, and really focused down on Hopkinsville and Christian County. I will say some of the things we have are just old. They're not old and connected to the story, but a number, so much that we have about 15,000 artifacts and archival items, and that all started by a big push to have people donate things. In the early days, a lot of things came to us on loan because a lot of people were a little concerned that it wouldn't take, you know, that it wouldn't last. And the museum has had our ups and downs and the highs and lows here and there. But we're so proud to have been downtown and to have served the community for 50 years. It's almost, I can't believe it. And so we're going to have a big party. We have, speaking of the artifacts, this year we've been rolling out, I'm calling it 50 artifacts for 50 years, 50
10: artifacts from the collection that each help us tell a story of this community. And they're not all on display. We've been rolling them out throughout the year. I think we're almost halfway there. And so we'll have some more out between now and July. And everything from a Civil War era, it's a rifle, really, that was part of the Kentucky Home Guard, to a menorah from the Jewish synagogue, to a pot where from Farrell's where they cooked the chili. Like, it's just lots of stuff that has come to us and helps us really tell the depth and the breadth and the interesting and the unique stories of this community. Mm-hmm.
2: Alyssa, I'm going to put you on the spot here. So when you get some of these donations, what do you remember as like one of the coolest things that you have gotten that you went, oh, wow?
10: I say, oh, wow, a lot. Yeah. one of my favorite things, it actually came from the city, like City of Hopkinsville, the clerk's office, were these maps of town. They are called Sanborn maps. They're, Sanborn was a fire insurance company, mm-hmm. and they went into cities all over the country and drew maps of the footprint of the buildings. And they would do them every so often, not really on a schedule. And over these, they would be printed in these books. And it was for fire insurance. So the buildings are color-coded based on building material, a wood building having a different fire insurance need than a brick building. And the city had some of these books still. They stopped publishing the books, I think, in the 1960s, at least here. And they weren't using them anymore. And they were like, these are just here. Do you want them? And I was like, yes, yes. And I can't look at the Sanborns too often because I will spend all day just going through and looking at different year. Our first Sanborn maps are from 1886.
2: Oh, wow.
10: And they show the city limits, and it's just, there are four maps in that one, and they're just downtown. And then the next ones, I think, are 1892. And so then you can look at the two, you know, the, what, six-year difference and see what has come and gone in those 6 years. And then there's an 1896, and you know, so like you can watch the city develop and they grow by the later ones. I mean, there are dozens of pages of maps. Anyway, I love a map. There is a Sanborn map on display. So I get real excited about maps. but there's so many things that we have just been just fascinated by. I'm processing a collection right now that connects to a man named Gant Gaither, who was from here. Gaither was an artist and a movie and Broadway producer, and he was from here, but he ends up in Palm Springs, California. And the couple that bought his home after he passed away, I think for like 20 years, had pushed some boxes around that were left there. And they contacted us a few years ago and asked if we'd be interested. I think they had, you know, Googled him enough and had found things that had been written probably through Hoptown Chronicle about Gaither. And so they sent us these boxes, and they're just like a treasure trove of like personal items and archival records from this very, very fascinating man. So
2: it's incredible.
10: It is. It's totally incredible. Yeah. We get excited about so many things. Even like from the most mundane to the most precious, I would say like inherent financial value doesn't play into what we're looking at most of the time. It's a lot of historic value to us, to that ability to really tell a story. And I love when something looks like it's just a sheet of paper, but it tells so much more. Mm-hmm. So I can go on and on.
0: Sorry. Oh, I know. Yeah, yeah. I'm guessing you have so many items, you can't display those all at one time. So are you kind of like the grocery store where you just move things around? And what was in one place? Everybody's laughing at me. They know what I'm talking about. If anybody's been to the grocery lately, and if you go to one on Skyline Drive, you know they've changed things around.
10: Yeah, I can't find anything.
0: So you can't find anything. So do you guys do that? Do you kind of rotate stuff around? Or if you go in there this month and you go back in 6 months, will everything look the same?
10: We do rotate things. When we did our major renovation a few years ago, we definitely have a permanent exhibit, and there's some things that are going to be there, like the big barn when you walk in. But the intention is that we can move. So overwhelmingly, the room is going to look the same, but we have a number of cases that we can rotate in and out, and we do those Not really on a set schedule. Right. We try to do things seasonally.
0: I was getting ready to say, you like for fall, you kind of bring out the fall stuff.
10: Yeah, like
0: Christmas, you'll bring out the Christmas
10: right.
0: stuff. You know, that's kind of what I'm. Yeah,
10: yes.
0: what I'm kind of getting at.
10: So we try to highlight different things throughout the year. And like this, the 50 artifacts. That's what we've got rolling right now. But we just had a quilt show up, and all through May, and so. Some of those cases had quilts in them. Some of them still do, but and we built a quilt rack and hung quilts as well. And so we try to change things out. So there's always a little bit of something different, but the exhibit is anchored in a certain kind of timeline, you know, so that anytime you come, you're going to get that that comprehensive look at Hopkinsville at Christian County. But if you come again and again, there'll be like little snippets. Mm-hmm. We're actually getting ready to install a new exhibit that we got through an America 250 grant that from the Kentucky Historical Society. That's an update to our local notables exhibit. It should be here next week. It may take us a little while to get her ready, but it will be an interactive exhibit where you can scroll through and search for people, and it will be the local notables and our Wall of Honor, our military exhibit, and people have been kind of categorized. So you can look through a full list, or you can say, I want to know who all were musicians or journalists, and then keep, you know, narrowing down. So we're really excited to get that in. Sure. So there's always something that we're working on.
0: Now, tickets are very reasonable for this event. I think, what is it? If I'm wrong, tell me. $15?
10: You're totally right,
0: $15? And where can you get the tickets?
10: You can get the tickets online. You can go to our website, and it's actually, if you scroll down, it's on our homepage, or you can click on the events calendar and find it that way. And it's also up on Facebook as well as a Facebook event. $15, and that's we want this to be accessible. We want this. Sure. This is not considered in and of itself a fundraiser. We want everybody who wants to come to be able to come, and that's just to help cover the cost of the food.
0: Yeah.
10: And so that we have a more accurate head count.
0: Sure.
10: We also though are doing a fundraising campaign as part of this. It's the 1976 Club and the 1776 Club. We turned 50. The signing of the Declaration of Independence 250 years ago, and so we have two levels. The 1976 Club is $50. The other is $250. We've already had really good response. We're very thankful for the generosity of this community. You get tickets to the event, but then a couple extra things with it, and get to support the museum and all that we do.
0: Right. That's
10: 50 more years.
0: Cool idea, yeah. And, of course, the museum will be open that day.
10: The museum will be open.
0: So people can go through, maybe?
10: It will not probably be open until the party starts.
0: Right,
10: we'll probably be sweating and moving stuff.
0: Oh, sure, yeah.
10: But,
0: during the event,
10: you'll be able to go in and see those 50 artifacts and get a little dose of air conditioning if you need it.
0: Oh, yeah. It could be hot that day.
10: It could.
0: I'm assuming you'll maybe have a tent or something up for people to sit under.
10: Some tents and fans.
0: Yeah, there you go.
10: Some outdoor air
0: conditioning. That'd be great, though. Yeah. You've got trees in front there.
10: Yeah.
0: I mean, it'll be...
10: High noon.
0: It'll be fine.
10: Good old barbecue picnic.
0: Oh, yeah.
10: Kind of 1970s Americana feel. We just want it to be.
0: It's a great idea, I think. It's really a great idea. Yeah.
10: It's going to be just a fun, casual day. One of the things that you can get with those two clubs is a t-shirt, too, that says Making History in Hoptown since 1976. We hope to have some extras of those if people just want to get those.
0: Is that even with the $50 deal as well?
10: $50, you get your ticket, you get and a t-shirt.
0: Okay.
10: And that for one.
0: Right.
10: The $250, you get. Two tickets, two t-shirts, and then two pint glasses that we're having made.
0: Okay.
10: But everybody will get like a hand fan that that the program will be on. We're going to do our best to try to keep people cool, and we're just really looking forward to it.
0: Yeah, yeah. Pretty cool event.
10: Yeah.
0: Again, July 11th.
10: Saturday, July 11th, you can get the tickets online or come by the museum, obviously, and we'll take care of you.
0: Take care of you. All right, good. We're out of time. I know there are other things going on, but I knew this was the big one. You wanted to talk about. But we appreciate it as always, and please come back.
10: Oh,
0: we enjoy. I look at the calendar. I go, ooh. And I mean that in a good way.
10: Yeah, I hope so.
0: No, I do. I know that this is early for you, but we do appreciate you coming out.
10: Yeah.
0: Yeah. But you're good. It's good. Yeah. We like it.
10: I'll turn
0: we
10: it
0: like
10: on. It.
0: Yeah, we're there ready. You go. There you go. Alyssa Keller, Executive Director of the Museums of Historic Hopkinsville Christian County, joining us this morning at 9 o'clock. That's going to do it for the show today. Joe and Hannah will be back with you tomorrow morning at 5:30 to get your day started off right. Enjoy your Wednesday. Right now it's time for the entertainment update.
11: Got romance problems? Olivia Rodrigo wants to help. Ahead of the release of her album, You Seem Pretty Sad for a Girl So in Love, the singer is taking over iHeartRadio Los Angeles studio for You and Me Equals Advice Forever. It's a one-hour live relationship advice show this Thursday. Fans will have a chance to ask Rodrigo their dating and relationship questions and receive advice directly from the singer. They'll also get a preview of some never-before-heard songs from the album. I'm a joker. Steve Miller and Nile Rodgers joined the list of performers and presenters for the Songwriters Hall of Fame Gala this week.
12: Other performers and presenters include the Smashing Pumpkins' Billy Corgan, Goo Goo Dolls' frontman Johnny Resnick, Gavin DeGraw, and more. Kiss members Gene Simmons and Paul Stanley will be inducted into the Songwriters Hall of Fame this year, while John Fogerty receives the Johnny Mercer Award. The Songwriters Hall of Fame Gala takes place in New York City this Thursday. I'm Mark Mayfield.
11: And Stranger Things fans won't have much longer to experience the Upside Down on Broadway. The hit prequel play Stranger Things, The First Shadow, is going to end its run on January 3rd after earning 4 Tony Awards. And that's entertainment. I'm Daria Albinger.
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17: Here's your WHOP Weather Center forecast. 91 today, under mainly sunny skies. Southwest winds 8 to 15 miles an hour. Clear skies tonight, lows level off around 74. Highs level off around 92. Tomorrow, mainly sunny skies. Highs level off around 86 Friday, with a slight chance of thunderstorms. 86 Saturday. That's the forecast. I'm meteorologist Megan Mulford for 98.7 Light FM. Currently, it's 81 degrees.
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one great hit after another to keep you feeling good in your Wednesday workday. Liz Stark, glad to share some time with you. Taylor Swift coming up. Billy Ocean on the way right now. Magic.

0: Swift, part of a great mix-up today and yesterday, and it's all over social media. If you haven't seen the video yet of Taylor's duet for You've Got a Friend in Me at that Toy Story 5 premiere, it is so fun. It is so good. She looks amazing. Coming up, more great hits from today and yesterday. Nelson on the way, no doubt, coming up, and Prince.
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15: Here's your WHOP Weather Center forecast. 91 today, under mainly sunny skies. Southwest winds 8 to 15 miles an hour. Clear skies tonight, lows level off around 74. Highs level off around 92. Tomorrow, mainly sunny skies. Highs level off around 86 Friday, with a slight chance of thunderstorms. 86 Saturday. That's the forecast. I'm meteorologist Megan Mulford for 98.7 Light FM. 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

0: 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Ed Sheeran coming up, and a throwback from Kool & the Gang on the way.
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1: One great hit after it's another to keep you company while you work. Liz Stark, so glad to be with you. And we're all worried about money, and it's costing us. A new report from the Penny Hoarder showed we're spending about 100 days a year worried about our budget and coming up with creative ways to deal with that stress. 20% of us losing sleep. We're delaying medical care. We're putting off vacations. And a whole bunch of us instead are doom scrolling, or what they're calling lifestyle envy scrolling. You've done this. You know you've done this. And also it extends to just what you're looking at online. I do it. You'll go to like a real estate website. You'll look at mansions for sale for like $1.5 million. You'll look at all the bedrooms, all of the decor, and then tell yourself, yeah, you don't want it just because you don't like the kitchen. It doesn't do anything to help with our money problems, but it makes you feel good for just a minute or two.
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13: Here's your WHOP Weather Center forecast. 91 today, under mainly sunny skies. Southwest winds, 8 to 15 miles an hour. Clear skies, tonight, lows level off around 74. Highs level off around 92, tomorrow, mainly sunny skies. Highs level off around 86, Friday, with a slight chance of thunderstorms, 86, Saturday. That's the forecast. I'm meteorologist Megan Mulford for 98.7 Light FM. Right now, it's 84 degrees.
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0: Jewel, part of a better mix of music in your workday. Liz Stark, glad to be with you. I've got Depeche Mode coming up and Post Malone and Morgan Wallen on the way.
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15: Here's your WHOP Weather Center forecast.
16: Highs level off around 91 this afternoon under mainly sunny skies, southwesterly winds 8 to 15 miles an hour. Lows around 74 tonight, clear skies. Highs level off around 92 tomorrow, mainly sunny. Slight chance for storms Friday with highs in the mid-80s, lots of sunshine Saturday. That's the forecast. I'm meteorologist Megan Mulford for 98.7 Light FM. Right now, it's 84 degrees.
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0: one great hit after another. To keep you company in your workday, Liz Stark, glad to be with you. 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About $8 a month. And this movie, absolutely amazing. I think it'd be worth that streaming. 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Coming up, more great hits from today and yesterday. Portugal the Man on the way.
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5: Here's your WHOP Weather Center forecast.
6: Highs level off around 91 this afternoon under mainly sunny skies, southwesterly winds 8 to 15 miles an hour. Lows around 74 tonight, clear skies. Highs level off around 92 tomorrow, mainly sunny. Slight chance for storms Friday with highs in the mid-80s, lots of sunshine Saturday. That's the forecast. I'm meteorologist Megan Mulford for 98.7 Light FM. Right now, it's 86 degrees.
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one great hit after another to keep you motivated while you work. Liz Stark, so glad to share a little bit of that Wednesday workday with you. Dua Lipa coming up. I've got Tom Petty on the way right now. The Cranberries.

0: Dua Lipa, part of a better mix of music, and your workday lumineers on the way, and Amy Grant coming up.
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12: Here's your WHOP Weather Center forecast.
13: Highs level off around 91 this afternoon under mainly sunny skies, southwesterly winds 8 to 15 miles an hour. Lows around 74 tonight, clear skies. Highs level off around 92 tomorrow, mainly sunny. Slight chance for storms Friday with highs in the mid-80s, lots of sunshine Saturday. That's the forecast. I'm meteorologist Megan Mulford for 98.7 Light FM. Right now, it's 86 degrees.
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0: A better mix of yesterday and today to keep you company working from the office, from home, or the road. Olivia Dean, still to come.
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0: Olivia Dean, part of a better mix of today and yesterday. Liz Stark, glad to be with you. And Facebook might be sending you some more money. A few years back, there was that settlement for sharing data with third parties. And if you filed a claim originally, you probably received that $30 back. Well, now a second round of payments is coming, only about $5 to $7. And only if you originally filed that claim. But again, double check to see if that's been deposited. Still to come, more great hits from today and yesterday. Adele on the way.
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12: Here's your WHOP Weather Center forecast.
13: Highs level off around 91 this afternoon under mainly sunny skies, southwesterly winds 8 to 15 miles an hour. Lows around 74 tonight, clear skies. Highs level off around 92 tomorrow, mainly sunny. Slight chance for storms Friday with highs in the mid-80s, lots of sunshine Saturday. That's the forecast. I'm meteorologist Megan Mulford for 98.7 Light FM. Right now, it's 86 degrees.
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1: NBC News Radio. I'm Chris Caraccio.
2: President Trump is signing an immigration enforcement funding bill. The measure was approved in a House vote yesterday. It will fund ICE and Border Patrol through the end of his term. The bill includes $38 billion for ICE and $26 billion for Border Patrol. The bill's passage comes after a government shutdown and weeks of delays before it finally cleared the Senate last week. Americans paid more for just about everything last month. Annual inflation rose to 4.2% in May, the highest rate in 3 years, thanks to soaring energy costs since the war with Iran. Numbers out today from the Bureau of Labor Statistics show the rate rose from 3.8% in April, which was just about what markets were expecting. The consumer price index for the month rose 0.5% over the previous month, slightly less than in April. Millions across the Midwest and Northeast are under a severe weather threat today. It's forecast to bring storms capable of producing large hail, damaging wind gusts, and tornadoes. I'm Chris Caraccio, NBC News Radio.
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4: And good afternoon. This is WHOP News. 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Visit them today and find out why banking local is banking better. My name is Hannah Hagman reporting. The Hopkinsville Public Works Department is providing reassurance after some residents received a water level alert due to errors with a gauge on the South Fork Little River at the U.S. 68 bypass. Some folks may have received an alert from the United States Geological Survey that water levels were high at the South Fork, but Hopkinsville Public Works says they have determined that the readings currently being sent from the river elevation gauge are erroneous. In a post to social media, they clarify that they have verified that there are no high water elevation issues or flooding concerns in that area at this time. To connect with their customers, Pinnerell Electric is hosting member appreciation events throughout their service region, and today they are in Hopkinsville. Pinnerell Electric is hosting member appreciation events at 5 locations within its service region. It all kicked off Monday with a member appreciation event in Katy's. At that event, Brent Gilkey, the Vice President of Membership Services and Communications, says over 1,300 members received light bulbs, ice cream, and a bucket. Gilkey says members will also be entered into a drawing for $100 energy bill credits, and at each location, there will be 5 winners. In Hopkinsville, the membership appreciation event is at Pinnerell Electric's office at 2000 Harrison Street, and it concludes at 4 p.m.
5: We had a great attendance Monday in Trigg County. We registered over 1,300 of our members that came through the office there. All of the members got a bucket with light bulbs and some ice cream. And we registered all those members that are registered went in the pot to win one of 5 $100 bill credits. So we're giving away 5 of those bill credits at each location that we have these events, and just encourage everyone to come on out and see us.
4: A local student is about to have a once-in-a-lifetime experience as Cheyenne Peterson from Pembroke was one of 250 chosen across the country as a winner of the National America 250 contest. The contest called on students across the country between grades 3 and 12 to answer the question, "What does America mean to you?" through original writing or artwork. Thousands of students took part in one of those entries. Peterson was among the 250 awardees and was one of the 125 first place awardees receiving an America 250 field trip to the nation's capital. The Kentucky Transportation Cabinet has finished its work, and the intersection of Kentucky 139 and Cerulean Road in Katy's is back open to traffic. That intersection was closed in April to allow for the realignment and reconstruction of the intersection. The project was part of the state's 6-year highway plan and represents an investment of $872,000. Work included roadway excavation, intersection realignment, stormwater installation, and both asphalt and concrete paving. The Kentucky Department of Agriculture is putting some new rules in place due to the New World screwworm outbreak in Texas. Now, any animal that is demonstrating signs of a screwworm infestation will be prohibited from entering the Commonwealth. Also, any livestock coming from Texas must have a permit number from the Kentucky Office of State Veterinarian and a signed statement from a licensed vet saying the animals have been inspected. The guidelines are currently in place through August 1st. The CHAIR Project, Elevating Art for Sanctuary, is gearing up for its second year as the Community Art Initiative looks to raise awareness and funds to benefit Sanctuary Incorporated. Artists are encouraged to build, embellish, reimagine, or completely transform a chair that will be entered into a silent auction fundraiser. The reimagined chair art pieces reflect the services provided by Sanctuary, such as support, stability, comfort, and a place of refuge. The public art viewing and silent auction will take place on June 26th, but artists interested in participating must register by June 12th. You can do so online through milkweedstore.com. Drought conditions are improving across Kentucky. The latest update from the U.S. Drought Monitor shows that no drought conditions are present in more than 20% of the state this week. Those areas are mainly in the northern portions of the state. The rest of it is seeing abnormally dry, moderate drought, severe drought, or extreme drought conditions. And that's been your news. My name is Hannah Hagman, reporting for WHOP News.
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7: Here's your WHOP Weather Center forecast.
8: Highs level off around 91 this afternoon. Under mainly sunny skies, southwesterly winds 8 to 15 miles an hour. Lows around 74 tonight, clear skies. Highs level off around 92 tomorrow, mainly sunny. Slight chance for storms Friday with highs in the mid-80s. Lots of sunshine Saturday. That's the forecast. I'm meteorologist Megan Mulford for 98.7 Light FM. Right now, it's 86 degrees.
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0: Today's hits, yesterday's favorites, a better mix of music to keep you company while you work. Eric Clapton, On the Way, and the Chainsmokers and Coldplay.
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6: Here's your WHOP Weather Center forecast.
7: Highs level off around 91 this afternoon under mainly sunny skies, southwesterly winds 8 to 15 miles an hour. Lows around 74 tonight, clear skies. Highs level off around 92 tomorrow, mainly sunny. Slight chance for storms Friday with highs in the mid-80s, lots of sunshine Saturday. That's the forecast. I'm meteorologist Megan Mulford for 98.7 Light FM. Right now, it's 86 degrees.
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0: Office. A better mix. So today and yesterday, working from the office or from home, Liz Stark, glad to be sharing a little bit of your Wednesday with you. Blind Melon on the way and Maroon 5 coming up.
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0: One great hit after another to keep you company in your workday. Liz Stark, so glad to be with you. You've probably heard chatter about the declining birth rate in the United States, but you probably have not heard of this theory before. New research blaming the iPhone for up to 30 to 50% of the decline in birth rates between the years 2007 and 2011. The new working paper studied fertility rates in communities with AT&T coverage to those with little to no coverage. Why? Well, because up until 2011, that's the only way you could have an iPhone was through AT&T. The paper offers different explanations for this link, including greater access to health information, disruption to in-person interactions, and of course, the ability to search the internet for perhaps videos and other things that can substitute human touch. I'll let you use your imagination for what that is. Coming up, more great hits from today and yesterday. Gautier on the way.
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9: Here's your WHOP Weather Center forecast. Lots of sunshine this afternoon, with daytime highs approaching 91. Winds out of the southwest, 8 to 15 miles an hour. Lows level off around 74. Tonight, clear skies. Highs around 92. Tomorrow, bright sunshine. High of 86. Friday, with a slight chance of thunderstorms. 87, mainly sunny skies. Saturday. That's the forecast. I'm meteorologist Megan Mulford for 98.7 Light FM. Right now, 86.
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0: 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Benson Boone, coming up.
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14: Here's your WHOP Weather Center forecast. Lots of sunshine this afternoon, with daytime highs approaching 91. Winds out of the southwest, 8 to 15 miles an hour. Lows level off around 74. Tonight, clear skies. Highs around 92. Tomorrow, bright sunshine. High of 86. Friday, with a slight chance of thunderstorms. 87, mainly sunny skies. Saturday. That's the forecast. I'm meteorologist Megan Mulford for 98.7 Light FM. Right now, it's 88 degrees.
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0: Benson Boone, part of one great hit after another to help your workday feel like it's going a little bit faster for you. We know lyrics really can make a difference. On the way, Brian Adams, The Human League, and Matchbox 20.
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0: one great hit after another to keep you company in your workday. Liz Stark, glad to be with you. And there might be more of us than we thought. Some people calling into question the global population of Homo sapiens. The current 8.2 billion figure could be off by a lot. Some say they're looking at gaps in recorded rural populations over decades, believe they've been underrepresented by as much as 50%. That could mean there are millions or billions more of us than we thought. Others, a little bit more skeptical, a tad bit more realistic, saying these gaps in data might mean there could be a few hundred or maybe even a few thousand more of us than we think. But if it were really millions or billions more, we would have noticed that already. You think? Yeah, I think. Coming up, more great hits from today and yesterday. Sam Smith on the way.
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7: Here's your WHOP Weather Center forecast.
8: Daytime highs approaching 91 this afternoon. Under mainly sunny skies, southwesterly winds 8 to 15 miles an hour. Lows around 74 tonight, clear skies. Mainly sunny tomorrow, 91. Slight chance of thunderstorms Friday with highs in the mid-80s. Lots of sunshine Saturday. That's the forecast. I'm meteorologist Megan Mulford for 98.7 Light FM. 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

0: If you're a sports fan, hardly any time to catch your breath. So much going on. Stanley Cup Finals continue. All even after the Hurricanes beat the Vegas Golden Knights last night. NBA Final, Game 4 tonight. The visiting team keeps winning. It's the second game in New York tonight for the Knicks and the Spurs. I'm Steve. More music's coming up. Counting Crows with Big Yellow Taxi next.
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9: Here's your WHOP Weather Center forecast. Daytime highs approaching 91 this afternoon under mainly sunny skies, southwesterly winds 8 to 15 miles an hour. Lows around 74 tonight, clear skies, mainly sunny tomorrow, 91. Slight chance of thunderstorms Friday with highs in the mid 80s, lots of sunshine Saturday. That's the forecast. I'm meteorologist Megan Mulford for 98.7 Light FM. 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

0: It's All Been Done, Bare Naked Ladies. Play Journey before that, Faithfully. Great reviews for the Journey Final Frontiers tour, which continues through the fall. Great reviews for the show, even though kind of offstage. There's always a little bit of drama offstage with the band, always has been. But they bring it all and leave it all out there on the stage. Leave the baggage in the dressing room and bring the entertainment.
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0: Harry Styles, American Girls, with Steve Cassidy in the best mix of music all afternoon. 80s, 90s to today, Louis Capaldi and Someone You Loved coming up. It's one of those that gets you right in the feels.
1: 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They tell you to be afraid, to be scared, and they try to

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7: Here's your WHOP Weather Center forecast. Daytime highs approaching 91 this afternoon. Under mainly sunny skies, southwesterly winds 8 to 15 miles an hour. Lows around 74 tonight, clear skies. Mainly sunny tomorrow, 91. Slight chance of thunderstorms Friday with highs in the mid-80s. Lots of sunshine Saturday. That's the forecast. I'm meteorologist Megan Mulford for 98.7 Light FM. 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

They're not splitting up, but there is sort of some friendly competition going on between Gwen Stefani and Blake Shelton. She's playing the Sphere in front of 20,000 people a night. He's in Las Vegas doing a residency, but the theater he's performing in, only 4,000 seats.

0: Alex Warren, Ordinary, with Steve Cassidy, and the best mix of music all afternoon. Game four, I mentioned the NBA Finals tonight at Madison Square Garden. The World Cup Soccer Tournament gets started tomorrow. Team USA plays Friday night, primetime. I don't know if they're expected to do very well, but let's go. Team USA, USA, USA. The favored teams in the tournament, probably no surprise, England, Spain, and France.
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12: Here's your WHOP Weather Center forecast. Daytime highs approaching 91 this afternoon. Under mainly sunny skies, southwesterly winds 8 to 15 miles an hour. Lows around 74. Tonight, clear skies. Mainly sunny tomorrow, 91. Slight chance of thunderstorms Friday with highs in the mid-80s. Lots of sunshine Saturday. That's the forecast. I'm meteorologist Megan Mulford for 98.7 Light FM. Right now, it's 89 degrees.
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0: 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I'm Steve. You are on the Feel Good Station with the best mix of music all afternoon, 80s and 90s to today. A nice pick-me-up from Sabrina Carpenter is coming up right after Mr. Big up next.
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0: There's Genesis, and tonight, you can just call me Stutterin' Steve Cassidy with more music coming up from NSYNC. Bye, bye, bye, up next.
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0: Here's your WHOP Weather Center forecast. Daytime highs approaching 91 this afternoon under mainly sunny skies, southwesterly winds 8 to 15 miles an hour. Lows around 74 tonight, clear skies, mainly sunny tomorrow, 91. Slight chance of thunderstorms Friday with highs in the mid-80s, lots of sunshine Saturday. That's the forecast. I'm meteorologist Megan Mulford for 98.7 Light FM. Right now, it's 89 degrees.
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Stevie Nicks was a massive fan of Tom Petty and the Heartbreakers and even had expressed a desire to leave Fleetwood Mac to join the band, but Tom told her, there are no girls in the band. It's the rule. Eventually, he gifted her a custom gold sheriff's badge that read, Honorary Heartbreaker. Stevie Nicks, Tom Petty, and Stop Dragging My Heart Around.

0: That's Olivia Rodrigo and Drop Dead. I'm Steve. The New York Times published a list of the 30 greatest living American songwriters, and it definitely ruffled some feathers because a lot of people thought some deserving artists didn't make the cut, including Billy Joel. There's justice for Billy. The paper invited readers to submit their own picks. And Billy Joel was right at the top of that list. Also, Jackson Brown, Stevie Nicks, Neil Diamond, and Olivia Rodrigo made the reader's list as well. Coming up, it's Roxette.
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8: Here's your WHOP Weather Center forecast. Lows around 74. Tonight, under clear skies, southerly winds 5 to 10 miles an hour.
9: High temperatures reach up to 91. Tomorrow, mainly sunny. Slight chance of thunderstorms. Tomorrow night, lows around 73. Slight chance for storms. Friday, highs around 85. 87, mainly sunny skies. Saturday. That's the forecast. I'm meteorologist Megan Mulford for 98.7 Light FM. Currently, it's 90 degrees.
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0: Of the two versions of that song, Michael Jackson liked that one better, Alien Ant Farm and Smooth Criminal. Hi, I'm Steve. Thanks for listening today. Great to have you hanging out this afternoon, wrapping up the workday. Headed for home with One Republic coming up.
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0: Please forgive me. I only did it to make myself happy. Sheryl Crow, if it makes you happy, how bad can it be? What do they say? It's illegal, immoral, or fattening. If it makes you happy. Hey, it's Steve. Thanks for hanging out today. I'm trying to make you happy. Nothing I do is illegal, immoral, or fattening. It's just good music. Hozier is coming up next.
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8: Here's your WHOP Weather Center forecast. Lows around 74. Tonight, under clear skies, southerly winds 5 to 10 miles an hour. High temperatures reach up to 91. Tomorrow, mainly sunny. Slight chance of thunderstorms. Tomorrow night, lows around 73. Slight chance for storms. Friday, highs around 85. 87, mainly sunny skies. Saturday. That's the forecast. I'm meteorologist Megan Mulford for 98.7 Light FM. Currently, it's 90 degrees.
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1: NBC News Radio. I'm Chris Caraccio.
2: Wall Street is closing with a thud as the Dow Jones Industrial Average dropped over 900 points today. It comes after President Trump pledged more attacks against Iran. The drop also comes after May's CPI report showed the month saw the biggest increase in 3 years. Meanwhile, oil prices have seen a rise, with West Texas Intermediate crude futures climbing about 3% at the closing bell. The Dow Jones lost 953 points. The S&P 500 fell 119 points, and the NASDAQ dropped 509 points. President Trump says the U.S. transported millions of barrels of oil through the Strait of Hormuz in a secret mission. He said Iran was unaware of the effort until now, when he told reporters in the Oval Office today. The president says the secret effort is one of the reasons that crude prices are below $100 a barrel. Meanwhile, Trump also said he's preparing to hit Iran hard after an exchange of fire between the countries that started with the downing of a U.S. Army helicopter.
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4: Good evening, and this is Deontay Berry reporting. The Hopkinsville Public Works Department is providing reassurance after some residents received a water level alert due to errors with a gauge on the South Fork of Little River at the U.S. 68 bypass. Some folks may have received an alert from the United States Geological Survey that water levels were high at the South Fork of Little River, but Hopkinsville Public Works say they've determined that the readings currently being sent from the elevation gauge are showing errors. In a post to social media, they say they have verified that there are no high water elevation issues or flooding concerns in the area at this time. To connect with their customers, Pennyroyal Electric is hosting member appreciation events throughout its service region, and on Wednesday, they were in Hopkinsville giving out light bulbs and ice cream. Pennyroyal Electric is hosting member appreciation events at 5 locations across its service region. It all kicked off on Monday with a member appreciation event in Katy's. At Monday's event, Brent Gilkey, the VP of Membership Services and Communications, say over 1,300 members came and received light bulbs, ice cream, and buckets. He says event attendees are also entered into a drawing for the chance to win $100 energy bill credits.
5: We had a great attendance Monday in Trigg County. We registered over 1,300 of our members that came through the office there. All of the members got a bucket with light bulbs and some ice cream. And we registered, all those members that are registered went in the pot to win a one of five $100 bill credits. So we're giving away five of those bill credits at each location.
4: Pennyroyal Electric President Alan Gates says connecting with their customers and expressing their appreciation is a part of their mission as a rural cooperative. Pennyroyal Electric is working on expanding broadband internet connectivity to its entire service region. Gates says the project is around 85% complete, and they're currently working on expanding their internet services in Trigg County. The next member appreciation event will be on Friday in Elkton at 421 South Main Street from 8 a.m. to 4 p.m.
6: It's a very expensive project that we've done, but we are probably about 85% complete. We have some areas, mostly in Trigg County, that we're still trying to figure out how to serve, but we seem to have a pathway moving forward for that, and we're looking forward to the point in time to where we can say every Pennyroyal Electric member will have a solution for broadband, which for us is a fiber to the home, which is a great product.
4: A local student is about to have a once-in-a-lifetime experience as Cheyenne Peterson from Pembroke was one of 250 chosen across the country as a winner of the National America 250 contest. The contest called on students across the country between grades 3 and 12 to answer the question, "What does America mean to you?" through original writing and artwork. Thousands of students took part in one of those entries. Peterson was among the 250 awardees and was one of the 125 first place awardees receiving an America 250 field trip. The Kentucky Transportation Cabinet finished its work and the intersection of Kentucky 139 and Cerulean Road in Katy's is back open to traffic. That intersection was closed in April to allow for the realignment and reconstruction of the intersection. The project was part of the state's six-year highway plan and represents an investment of $872,000. Work included roadway excavation, intersection realignment, stormwater installation, and both asphalt and concrete paving. The CHAIR project, Elevating Art for Sanctuary, is gearing up for its second year as the Community Art Initiative looks to raise awareness and funds to benefit Sanctuary, Inc. Artists are encouraged to build, embellish, reimagine, or completely transform a chair that will be entered into a silent auction fundraiser. The reimagined chair art pieces reflects the services provided by Sanctuary, such as support, stability, comfort, and a place of refuge. The public art viewing and silent auction will take place June 26, but artists interested in participating must register by June 12. You can do so online through milkweedstore.com. Drought conditions are improving across Kentucky. The latest update from the U.S. Drought Monitor shows that no drought conditions are present in more than 20% of the state this week. Those areas are mainly in the northern portions of the state. The rest of the state is seeing abnormally dry, moderate drought, severe drought, and extreme drought conditions. That's been your news, and this is Deontay Berry reporting for WHOP News.
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8: Here's your WHOP Weather Center forecast. Lows around 74. Tonight, under clear skies, southerly winds, 5 to 10 miles an hour. High temperatures reach up to 91. Tomorrow, mainly sunny. Slight chance of thunderstorms. Tomorrow night, lows around 73. Slight chance for storms. Friday, highs around 85. 87, mainly sunny skies. Saturday. That's the forecast. I'm meteorologist Megan Mulford for 98.7 Light FM. Currently, it's 90 degrees.
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Toto and Christopher Cross are on the road together this summer. Also on the lineup is The Romantics. When I first heard about it, I thought that's kind of a strange addition. But thinking about it, that's a great concert ticket. That'd be a great night of music. I'm Steve. More music now from the Goo Goo Dolls. Here's Slide.

0: make that change.
1: Michael Jackson, Man in the Mirror. It's Steve. Happy Iced Tea Day, National Iced Tea Day today. Believe it or not, it wasn't really popularized until 1904. It was really hot at the World's Fair in St. Louis, and somebody had the idea to ice down the hot tea as a refreshing afternoon cooler. And 1904, iced tea was invented. Then we had to wait another 60 years for the next great invention. 1964, Arnold Palmer putting the lemonade in the tea, half lemonade. And that's one of my favorite drinks. I also like, I call it the Jack Nicklaus, which is half lemonade and half tea. Happy iced tea day today.
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11: Here's your WHOP Weather Center forecast. Lows around 74. Tonight, under clear skies, southerly winds 5 to 10 miles an hour. High temperatures reach up to 91. Tomorrow, mainly sunny. Slight chance of thunderstorms. Tomorrow night, lows around 73. Slight chance for storms. Friday, highs around 85. 87, mainly sunny skies. Saturday. That's the forecast. I'm meteorologist Megan Mulford for 98.7 Light FM. Currently, it's 90 degrees.
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0: Great music all afternoon. You're on the Feel Good Station. I'm Steve. Hope you're having a great afternoon. Thanks for spending some time with us. Coming up, it's The Outfield and Your Love.
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0: Olivia Dean, Man I Need. I'm Steve. Great to have you listening this afternoon. 4th of July coming up, less than a month away, America's 250th birthday. I know they're probably going to do the big hot dog eating contest again, as they do every year on the 4th of July. Do you think Joey Chestnut will eat 250 hot dogs in honor of the occasion? We'll see. Busting out the red, white, and blue with Miley Cyrus coming up next.
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5: Here's your WHOP Weather Center forecast. Lows around 74. Tonight, under clear skies, southerly winds 5 to 10 miles an hour. High temperatures reach up to 91. Tomorrow, mainly sunny. Slight chance of thunderstorms. Tomorrow night, lows around 73. Slight chance for storms. Friday, highs around 85. 87, mainly sunny skies. Saturday. That's the forecast. I'm meteorologist Megan Mulford for 98.7 Light FM. Currently, it's 90 degrees.
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There's Taylor Swift, Elizabeth Taylor, Taylor and Travis getting married July 3rd in New York City. And, you know, these days you can bet on anything. There are those prediction markets, and you can bet on the outcome of almost anything. And you can bet on the Travis and Taylor wedding guest list so far. $2 million plus bet on various different things associated with the Travis and Taylor wedding. Can you imagine YOLOing your life savings on the Travis and Taylor wedding? You know, all those sites say, you know, if you feel like you have a gambling problem, you should call 1-800-whatever. I think if you're betting on the Travis and Taylor wedding, you might want to call that number.

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6: Here's your WHOP Weather Center forecast. Lows around 74. Tonight, under clear skies, southerly winds 5 to 10 miles an hour. High temperatures reach up to 91. Tomorrow, mainly sunny. Slight chance of thunderstorms. Tomorrow night, lows around 73. Slight chance for storms. Friday, highs around 85. 87, mainly sunny skies. Saturday. That's the forecast. I'm meteorologist Megan Mulford for 98.7 Light FM. Currently, it's 90 degrees.
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0: You're on the Feel Good Station. I'm Steve. One great song right after another from the 80s and 90s to today. I've got Sia Swinging from the Chandelier coming up and Smashing Pumpkins next with 1979.
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Stray Cats, ready to rock again. Brian Setzer, a couple of years ago, ended up having some kind of nerve problem with his fingers. He couldn't even pick up a toothbrush, button his shirt, much less play the guitar. But he ended up going to, I think it was the Mayo Clinic, and got the treatment he needed. And baby steps, picked up the guitar pick, picked up the guitar again, learned how to play again, or got his fingers working to play the guitar again. And now the Stray Cats are back and ready to rock this town. They're going on a bit of a tour July through August. It's Steve. More music coming up.

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2: Westwood One presents Today in Women's Sports. Caitlin Clark just logged her top highlight reel moment of the season. The Phenom nailed the go-ahead three-pointer in the final seconds of the Indiana Fever's 78-76 win over the Mystics Monday. The Fever now back over 500 at 6-5. While the slower start was widely debated, head coach Stephanie White knows the spotlight is always brighter with Caitlin Clark on your team.
3: I don't know that the noise is ever going to be quiet. 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I know she is. And we needed this one tonight.
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6: Here's your WHOP Weather Center forecast. Lows around 74. Tonight, under clear skies, southerly winds 5 to 10 miles an hour. High temperatures reach up to 91. Tomorrow, mainly sunny. Slight chance of thunderstorms. Tomorrow night, lows around 73. Slight chance for storms. Friday, highs around 85. 87, mainly sunny skies. Saturday. That's the forecast. I'm meteorologist Megan Mulford for 98.7 Light FM. Currently, it's 89 degrees.
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